you ask me, believers. Yes? So you see here where the power of the Lord has been manifest after one night of fruitless toil here. Something that we also seeing here, believers, in the book of John chapter 21. But there are significant things in this last passage that we look at in the book of Luke chapter 5. And that is the statement that Jesus says to Peter in particularly and unto the others, but to Peter specifically. He said, don't worry. You are going to be catching men from now on. In other words, your days of hauling dirty, stinking fish from the water are over. Oh, glory to God. And now you are going to be casting your net, as it were, and bringing in men. And this, believers, don't think anything out of the box. It speaks clearly of evangelism. Bringing people giving knowledge of Jesus Christ. And that's, so this is kind of a commission, if you will, that has been given to Peter at this time. Yes, look at Peter's response. Yes. It says, they brought their boat and landed their boat onto the shore and they followed him. They left everything, everything, and they followed Jesus. So look, they've been following him through the course of his public ministry. And it came to this violent crescendo, yes, where he was arrested, hallelujah, and put on trial, crucified, yes, and no, they have seen him alive, yes, and yet they're going back to what they knew before. Let's go fishing. I used to this. Let me take you fishing. And all night long, they were fishing. All night long, they were fishing. And nothing. They have not pulled up nothing. Until Jesus appeared on the scene. Yes? And told them what to do. Let me just break here for a little bit. Let me just break here for a little bit. Yes? You know, there are times when people come to Jesus. And when they come to Jesus and things begin to get great and get good in their lives. And things start to shine in their lives. Yes? Then come someone else and said, I don't think this is right for you. Let's move on to something else. And when people despise Christianity and go back to what they used to do, nothing will be better. Until Jesus comes back in your life, nothing will be better. So isn't it interesting here, believers, in both situations, that they goes out there all night without success, and then suddenly at the command of God, there is great fruitfulness. Now you have to wonder what is going through these guys' mind. When Jesus calls out from the shore and say, hey guys, put your net on the right side of the boat. As if he knows what's happening.

0: Huh? So these guys was wondering, hold on, is this guy a fisherman or something? He's telling these guys to cast the net on the other side of the boat. And they bring in so many fish that they can't even begin to haul them in all by themselves. They gotta call help. And now you have to wonder what they are thinking. What is going through their mind? Now, the similarity to this, to the earlier situation, believers. And I'm sure it's not lost on them, because they have been laboring all night long and catch nothing. And now, at the command of God, everything, absolutely everything, yes. And perhaps a statement is going through their mind similar to what we have studied when we were in chapter 15. Let me show you this back in your Bible. In the book of John, chapter 15, verse 4 and 5, when Jesus said, "Abide in me, and I in you. As the branch cannot bear fruit by itself unless it abide in the vine, neither can you unless you abide in me. I am the vine, you are the branches. Whoever abides in me and I in him, he is that bears much fruit." Here is the important part. "For apart from me, you can do nothing." Glory to God. I'm sure that was the perfect time for Jesus to enforce that to these guys. It's a reality check. Yes, he told them, and now he's going to show them that apart from him, Jesus, they can do nothing. I want to remind you this evening, Bible family, that apart from Jesus, it doesn't matter how life gets. Sometimes life change and you run away thinking it's okay. I don't need Jesus anymore because life is good for me. I can drive a good car now. I have a great business and I can do what I want to do. But let me remind you this evening that apart from Jesus Christ, you can do nothing. If you're going to go back to your old ways, if you're going to go back to what you knew before, just understand one thing this evening. It is not going to work. It is not going to be fruitful, believers. Yes. I don't know if you can relate this evening to the old idea of getting saved, coming to Christ, and then kind of being at loose ends. At some point, not really knowing what to do with your life. So you just tend to naturally go back to what you knew before. This is what I used to do. So I'm just going to jump back to what I know. Look, if you have never been there, I remember doing that. Look, before I came to Christ, believers, I lived for simple things. Life was very simple before I came to Jesus. Yes, it's like work, go to work. I made mention of something earlier. Work, make money, drive a nice car, buy things that I need, have fun with fun things. Give myself pleasure, be happy. That's what I used to do. Pretty simple. Yes. And for those that are not saved, yes, under God, come on this evening. That's what they do. Look what people do today. You can see it all over social media. They do fun things. You find them in the party. You find them in the dance. They buy the most expensive liquor and they throw it on themselves doing fun things. Oh, glory to God this evening. Thank you, Jesus. Doing fun things. But it was all about living for myself. But then, of course, I met Jesus as my Savior. And he began to rearrange my thinking to a different degree. And then I start to realize that my life, this boy Graham life, is not his own. But it rather belongs to Jesus. And it is for his purpose. And the rest of my life needs to be lived. Yes, for Jesus. And the only real joy that I am really going to have and get out of life from this point forward is when I live for Jesus. And serve him. I mean serve him. I don't mean one day a Christian, as some people saying. I'm talking about serving God.
1: Yeah.
0: And do for him. And then we just forget and get to a loose end again. And then we kind of lay back and things kind of get weird and so forth and so forth. And then I start to jump back and do what I want to do. And then we realize that it is an exercise of futility, believers, to go right back and try to live the old life. Because look, now you realize that you have been born for something else. Or you've been born again for something else than just being happy. Because look, that's all the world has. Before I knew Jesus, that was it. That was it. The only goal there was to be happy, to please myself. And maybe, I'm sure there are so many other people apart from myself that can sing the same Sankey. But then I met the Savior.
1: Hallelujah.
0: Who gave his life for me. And then I realized that the only joy that I'm ever going to have now from this point forward is to live my life to please Jesus. And that's where real joy is going to come from. Real happiness. When you put your business in his hands. When you put your life in his hands. When you put your children in his hands. When you put your marriage in his hands. When you put everything you got in Jesus' hands, that's where real joy comes from. And that joy doesn't go away, believers. And every time I have tried to fall back into what I knew before, it was a night of fruitless. You got the answer. Yes, it is. Fruitless fishing. Throwing my net on all different sides and catch nothing. And we can all do that. We can all go back fishing in the world. See if we can catch something and have fun. Or catch something enjoyable and think that things are going to be good. But I can remind you this evening that we have been ruined in that regard, because our life is now belong to him. And our joy, believers, and our purpose is to serve him, to live for Jesus. Verse 7 goes on here to tells us that disciple whom Jesus loved, and you know that John is referring to himself here. Yes. Therefore said to Peter, is the Lord. And when Simon Peter heard that it was the Lord, he put on his outer garment, for he was stripped for work. No, that doesn't mean that this guy was naked. It just means that as a typical fisherman, they would take off their outer garment, yes, so that they had more freedom of movement to pull in the net and so forth. Because they were working with net all night. They can't have on those clothing. So that's what Peter had done. So he put his outer garment back on. And he dived into the water. And threw himself into the sea. This is just Peter, man. Huh? The Peter that we come to know. The impulsive, spontaneous, reckless Peter every now and then. He just dive into the water and start making his way for the shore. And the other disciples, yes, who have, you know, wasn't thinking, yes, they just stay in the boat. Huh? Peter is something else, I tell you. He's a character. You know, I mean, I just love this part about Peter, though. You know, hey, it's the Lord. Bam! I got to get to him in time. Yeah? Peter just have to get there quickly, man. But it said they were dragging the net full of fish, for they were not far from the land. They were about 100 yards off. That's the distance, like, let's say a football field long. And when they got out on the land, they saw chunk a fire in place with fish laid out on it and bread. And Jesus said to them, bring some of the fish that you have just caught. So Simon Peter went aboard, yes, and hauled the net to shore full of large fish, 153 of them, I must remind you. Are you glad that we were told it was 153 fishes? Aren't you glad you were told the number? And don't tell me about why do I need to know. What difference would it have made if there was 150 fishes? Huh? Now, what is interesting about this, I must remind you, Bible family. I mean, I tell myself, I'm just going to give it to you straight up. I tell myself, this is interesting, because why would Peter say the number of fish that he caught? John, why did John say the amount of fish that they caught? So I start to looking into this and see what I could get out of this. And then I start read commentary. I start to listen to other teachers of the word, and you would be shocked to see what people have to say about this 153 over the years. Oh, they tried to explain why there was 153 fish, and all of those comment was the most ridiculous comment or commentary I have ever heard in my life. They are absolutely not good. Look, I have to confess here to you this evening, believer, that I don't know what entices people, yes, to try to throw a dart at a target that keep they can't see and too far away for them to hit and to think that they are going to get a bullseye. And yet, we just keep trying to make explanation for things that we don't know about. I said, why were they there 153 fish? Look, I don't think I want to bring some of the answers that I've seen. I don't know, but you may have missed it. Right? You know why I think there was 153 53 fish. Because that's how many they caught. What else were you thinking? Eh? Yes. They only caught 153. That's why he named it. Now, hear what John says here in verse 11. And although there were so many, the net were not torn. Now, that is significant here, Bible family. Because look, John was a fisherman. And John knew how many fish a particular net could hold without beginning to rip or break. And it was a fairly common thing, to be honest. If you're having a good catch of fish, then afterward you would have to go and mend your net. But John is saying to you and I here this evening, from the experience of a fisherman, this was a miracle. And that further underscores this whole idea, believers, that Jesus is not just giving a display of an argument for the sake of showing off. Jesus is making a point about fruitfulness in the kingdom of God when we follow Jesus' direction. When we follow the command of the Lord, when we don't just go off and do our own thing, believers, we don't go our own way. We don't say, look, I am going to just going to go fishing. No. Follow what the Lord have to say. There is going to be a supernatural work of grace that attends that work. Believers. And that's the important thing to remember here. Now, as we get to verse 15 and following here, where I believe is the primary reason for this particular appearance of our Lord Jesus Christ. From 15 to 19, I'm going to ask Evangelist Scar to read these verses from 15 all the way to verse 19, and then we'll come back and just unpick it. Yes? So come on. Go ahead now, Evangelist.
2: Verse 15. When they had finished breakfast, Jesus said to Simon Peter, Simon, son of John, do you love me more than these? He said to him, yes, Lord, you know that I love you. He said to him, feed my lambs. He said to him a second time, Simon, son of John, do you love me? He said to him, yes, Lord, you know that I love you. He said to him, tend my sheep. He said to him the third time, Simon, son of John, do you love me? Peter was grieved because he said to him the third time, do you love me? And he said to him, Lord, you know everything. You know that I love you. Jesus said to him, feed my sheep. Truly, truly, I say to you, when you were young, you used to dress yourself and walk wherever you wanted. But when you are old, you will stretch out your hands, and another will dress you and carry you where you do not want to go. Verse 19, this he said to show by what kind of death he was to glorify God. And after saying this, he said to him, follow me.
0: Hallelujah. Amen. Now, this is commonly, Bible family, referred to as the restoration of Peter. Now, you can recognize here what kind of going on at this point. And the reason that this is necessary, it is all because Peter denied the Lord 3 times on the night that Jesus was arrested. And of course, Jesus foretold that denial. It's important, believers, that Peter now, after that denial, be restored, so that he is able to move on. We're going to get to that in a little bit. Bear with us. And the reason it is so important, it is because of an earlier statement that Jesus had made about denying him. I want to look at it this evening from the book of Matthew chapter 10, verse 33, from the ESV. It says, "Whoever denies me before men, I also will deny before my Father who is in heaven." Now, this is a sobering statement that Jesus made. And that is why it's there in quotation. The question, though, believers, that we need to ask as it relates to this statement and what Peter did is that, is Jesus saying here in the book of Matthew, one denial and it's over? Well, obviously you can know that it's not. Because we know that Peter denies the Lord not once, but 3 times. And then went on to become what? A very important person in establishing the church in the first century. Now, yet I find there are a good many believers right now in our age, in this dispensation, who operates on this very principle of one sin and you're done. Oh God, I wish I have your attention with us this evening. Oh, glory to God. Truly. Now, that may sound a little bit crazy to you, and for some of you, it might sound very familiar. And I have to say much more than that. I must say that I am surprised when I heard it. But I have learned that it is not a small amount of Christians, yes, who operates on this very idea, who takes verse like this that we just read here from the book of Matthew chapter 10. If anyone denies me before men, I will deny him before the Father. They read that and they interpret it as, you say one thing that could vaguely be interpreted as a denial of the Lord. Just one thing. That's all it takes. You're done. There's no chance for you. No hope for you. You are unsavable. You are on your way to hell. And there is no possibility, yes, of anything else. What a horrible way to live, Christians. Yes? Now, what those Christians fail to understand, Evangelist Carr, is that that sort of a interpretation, yes, has nothing, absolutely nothing, to do with what is revealed to us in the Bible that we read. Is that that sort of an interpretation, yes, has nothing, absolutely nothing, to do with what is revealed to us

It is, in fact, quite the opposite. And that is the reason why the Apostle John, yes, went on in his first letter to write this from the book of 1 John, and I'm reading from the NIV version 1984. 1 John chapter 2, verse 1 to 2. It says, "My dear children, I write this to you so that you will not sin. But if anybody does sin, we have one who speaks to the Father in our defense. Jesus Christ, the righteous one, he is the atoning sacrifice for our sins." You notice I quoted that out of the NIV. I just like it better with the NIV. I like the wording here. It means the same thing in all the other translations, mind you. But what John is saying here is, listen, I am writing this letter so that you will be filled with truth, wisdom, and grace, and power, and you will not give in to the temptation of sin. But when you do, and I know that you will, because we all are fallible, and we will sin. I want you to know this, brethren, that we have an advocate with the Father, and it is none other than Jesus Christ. He is the righteous one, and he will make a defense before the Father for you regarding that sin, because he gave his life to pay for your sin on the cross of Calvary. And that is a constant reminder and a perpetual work of forgiveness, believers, that is ours through Jesus Christ. Do you get that, believers? It is not one and done. And that is not to give this information in any way to give you a freedom or a free-for-all to sin. To say, oh, it's no big deal, I can sin because there is forgiveness. No, that's not what it is. This is freedom to move on. This is freedom from sin. From the ability of sin to lock you in to failure mood that you can never break free from. And that's why, believers, Jesus made this special appearance to Peter. Because what? There was a very real possibility that Peter will be locked in a failure mood for the rest of his life. And just think that the only thing that is left for him is just to go fishing. Hallelujah. And Jesus needed Peter to know, just as though he needed those of you who have given up, those of you who have done one thing and then people give up on you, people think that you're done, is just a reminder for you that Peter has been there. And you can move on. There is forgiveness. There is restoration. And there is a recommissioning, believers, that is going to take place here in these words. That is going to send Peter out with a renewed sense of purpose. Even in the midst of Peter's failure. And my brothers and sisters in Christ, I want you to know the same thing here this evening. I want you to know that for those of you who have failed,

0: And I know that means all of you. Because look, that's life. We all are living in a fallen world. Sinful nature. And when sinful nature rear its ugly head, from time to time, we tend to give in to it, believers. I want you to know this evening as a reminder that there is forgiveness, there is restoration, and there is a future of ministry, fruitful ministry, that is, as we follow the Lord Jesus Christ. These are such an important thing to remember. Now look, Peter denied the Lord 3 times. And so 3 times, Jesus gives Peter an opportunity to speak of his devotion. And now his love for his Savior. But I have to tell you though, that the English translation of these verses leave something out. And if you look at the original language, yes, you will realize that there is something significant going on here in this conversation between Jesus and Peter. Because the first 2 times, yes, that Jesus asks Peter, "Peter, do you love me?" He uses the word agape. And you know what that word probably means. It means unconditional love. The actual word in the text is agaho. It's just a variation of the word agape. And so Jesus is essentially asking Peter, "Do you love me unconditionally?" Now that's a very tough question, yes, coming from Jesus to Peter. In light of the fact, yes, that he failed so miserably to show that love. Not very many days before, when he denied the Lord 3 times. But Jesus says to him, "Do you love me unconditionally?" And Peter's response in your English Bible is, "Yes, Lord, you know that I love you." However, if you see this in the original language, you would see that Peter is using a word that is not agape. It's a lesser form of love. It's the Greek word phileo. And so phileo, yes, is brotherly love. Friendship love, let's say that. You know, buddy's love. David and Jonathan in the Old Testament, they loved each other. That was phileo love. So look, essentially, believers, Jesus is saying here, "Peter, do you love me unconditionally?" And Peter said, "Lord, I love you as a friend. And you know that." Believers, a third time, Jesus poses the question to him, "Peter, do you love me?" And again, in the English, it's just translated, "love." But this time, Jesus steps down his word to phileo. He says to Peter, "Peter, do you love me as a friend?" And that's why we are told that Peter was grieved. When I think about Peter's response here, he says, I love you as a friend. I think to myself here, believers, well, look, that's the new Peter talking there. Because you see, the old Peter, he would have just chat his mouth off. And Peter had a way of doing so. He had a way of elevating and inflating, yes, his expression of devotion towards the Lord. Even on the night when Jesus was betrayed, when he said, you all are going to fall away tonight on account of me. It was Peter who said, no, not me. Not me, Lord. I will stand with you. I will go to my death with you tonight if needs be. I will stand. Peter was always that kind of a person. Very inflated as it relates to himself. Always elevated. Interesting though, that's not the Peter we are hearing here anymore. Why? Because this is the Peter who is operating in the shadow of a great failure. And he has now come to terms with himself and this elevated, inflating sort of an ego that went along with Peter is no longer front and center in his life. And when Jesus says to him, do you love me unconditionally? Peter, you know, is essentially saying, look, Lord, you know better. You know what I did, Lord. You know, Lord, what I am capable of. As confident as I used to be back, that I was the one who could love you above all the rest, I now see myself as a weak one. And if I am going to be honest, Jesus, I am going to say, Lord, I love you as a friend. And therein lies, believers, the reality. And Peter is now the more guarded and more cautious Peter when speaking of himself. Look, but even in that tender place of realizing who he is, that's Peter, Jesus doesn't berate him or speak down to him or put him down in any way or form. He recommissions him. Verse 15, he said, feed my lambs. Verse 16, he said, tend my sheep. Glory to God. Verse 17, he said, feed my sheep. In other words, believers, Peter, the failure is behind you. Ministry is ahead of you. I want you to put this aside now, Peter. Yes, you have failed. But that failure brought you face to face who you really are. And now I can use you because my power has made perfect in weakness. You saw yourself as strong. I had to show you, Peter, that you are actually weak. And now, Peter, I can use you. So feed my lambs. Tend my sheep, Peter. Feed my sheep. Peter, you are ready. Even in the face of this failure, Peter, I want you to know, hallelujah, that you can move on. And you know, important thing for Christians to hear this. Look, I have found Christians are not at a loss when it comes to confessing their sins. Look, they are anxious, I would add, to repent of their sins and turn away from it. But the one area where they struggle deeply as a Christian is the one in moving on. In other words, recovery. Realizing that even in the midst of this failure of mine, there is a future. There is ministry. There is fruitful ministry. But you see, that's what Jesus was showing Peter on that day. When you go out on your own and go to your own way, you are, oh glory to God, hallelujah, you are going to come up empty. When you follow my command and follow the leading of the Lord, there is going to be fruit that is going to blow your mind, blow you away. It is going to be supernatural fruit, and it's going to be fruit that will last. Yes, Peter, even you will fail, and you that have failed so terribly. Yes, feed my sheep. It is a beautiful thing, believers. Yes? Huh? It's a beautiful thing. Verse 18, this is where Jesus had as a kind of way of looking at the days ahead for Peter. He said, truly, truly, I say to you, when you were young, you used to dress yourself and walk wherever you want to. But when you are old, you will stretch out your hands and another will dress you and carry you where you do not want to go. And then John give us this parenthetical exclamation of what Jesus said to Peter. He said, this he said to show by what kind of death he was to glorify God. You know, the Bible doesn't talk to us about the death of Peter, but history does. Church history tells us that Peter died up in Rome. And there he was crucified upside down and lit on fire for the cause of who? The cause of Christ. Look, but Jesus told him, when you are old, you will stretch out your hands. And the hands of Peter was stretched out on the cross, where he too was put to death for the Lord. And the Lord told him. And then after saying that, believers, he ended by saying, look at the end of verse 19 here. He said, follow me. Follow me. Guys, look, did you get the application that is showing here? He just got done telling him that following him, although there is going to be great fruit, supernatural fruit in following me, there is also going to be a hardship and difficulty. And at the end of your days, Peter, you're going to be led by the hand who in a direction that you don't want to go. Now, Peter, follow me. Oh, my God. That is awesome text. I am so glad, believers. Yes. That when Jesus saved me, the Lord didn't show me all the things that I would go through as a Christian. Because I personally, I don't know about you, because I don't know, to be honest, if I would have followed Jesus.
1: No, sir.
0: If I had gotten a preview, look, when I was pretty young, yes, and I'm talking about walking with the Lord, yes, I don't know if you have gone through a rough time when you just got in to salvation. I don't know if you had gone through hard times and then when certain things happen, you said to some believers or some of your superior, look, if this is what Christianity is, I don't think I want to be in this. Have you ever done that? I think other Christians have said that before. When you get a taste of what Christianity is like, and realize that it's not fun and game as we used to have. But Jesus said, nevertheless, follow me. How many of you this evening in this study, if Jesus gave you or had given you a preview of life to come in your Christian walk in Christ, would have said, look, yes, I'm going with him. I'm following you, Lord. I think a lot of us would have paused for a moment and said, really? Let me see if I want to really do this, Lord. Yes? What a powerful word, especially when you know that troublesome times may come as a result. Now, just having heard this, verse 20 tells us that Peter turned and saw the disciples who Jesus loved. And again, that's John following them, the one who had also leaned back against him during the supper and said, Lord, who is it that is going to betray you? Now, when Peter saw him, he said to Jesus, Lord, what about this man? Jesus said to him, if it is my will that he would be made alive until I come, what is that to you? You follow me. So the saying spread abroad to the brothers that this disciple was not to die. Yet Jesus did not say to him that he was not to die, but rather, if it is my will, then he will remain until I come. What is that to you? Now, look, this is just an interesting kind of an interchange, I would add, that is going on here. Because Peter just received the news that in the end of his days, he is going to be taken where he doesn't want to go. And life is not going to be fun, but follow me. And Peter turned around, typically Peter, looks at John and say, hey, Jesus, what about him? What about John? Huh? What is he? He's a pet guy around here or what? Huh? I just love how Jesus said it. Peter's a, I tell you, Peter is a character, man. I'm going to paraphrase something here. Yes. Here's what Jesus says to Peter. Yes. What's that to you? Huh? Mm-hmm. What business is that of yours? What? Why do you care about what I do with John's life? In other words, there is an important principle here that we really need to lay hold of. And that is, don't compare yourself with somebody else's life.
1: Amen.
0: But we do that all the time, isn't it? The Bible tells us that he who compares himself with other people is not wise. And yet, hey, we do it all the time. We think, oh Lord, if my life was just like that, then I would be happy. And I just look, in fact, let my life be like them. Huh? And we don't even know what's going on in their lives. Behind the scene. Some people can put on a positive facade. Yes? And there can be hard campaigning going on in their life. Yes? But be that as it may, believers, huh? It is dumb to compare yourself with other people. And that's what Jesus is telling Peter here. He said, what business is it of yours? If I want him to stay alive until I come again. And so John tells us that people run with that comment. And they start to say, hey, did you hear that? Jesus said, John is never going to die. Yes, who told them that? And so John, I'm so glad that John debunked all of that, you know. He said, look, that's not what Jesus said. He didn't say, I am not going to die. No. He just said, if I want him to stay alive until I come, what's that to you? If I do anything in his life, what is that to you? Again, believers, we have this freedom, as I'm talking about this, this come to me, this freedom to interject our ideas. Huh? I think this is what Jesus meant when he said that. Yes? That's not what Jesus said. You know, sometimes people ask me the question, then, Bishop, do you think in the book of this could mean such and such and so forth and so forth and so forth? And my answer sometime, and I don't know, you might be listening and you might have gotten the same answer. I said, this is all conjecture. So I'm not going to really go there. And I know it might be disappointed to get that answer. Huh? I know. But you know what? I don't believe in interjecting or taking a statement and just said, what do you think it means? Because it's just going to get weird. And that's exactly what's going on here. Yes? Now, John ends this gospel account in the last two verses by saying here, he kind of come out of the closet here. It says, this is the disciple. And he said, yes, that's me. Who is bearing witness about these things? Who has written these things? And we know that his testimony is true. And then he said, now there are many other things that Jesus did, where every one of them to be written, I suppose, that the world itself could not contain the books that would be written. You might be saying to yourself, well, hold on a minute. We're now living in a digital world, so we can hold all kind of any amount, terabytes and so forth of information. No, I do believe I agree with John. You know why I agree with John? Because Jesus is still working. He is still doing, believers. Jesus is still changing lives, still transforming art, still saving marriages, still healing bodies, and still doing what he came to do. And if all of those doing, yes, were written down, I agree the world could not contain all these books. Let me end here this evening with a statement that Jesus made way back in the book of John chapter 5. It says here in John chapter 5 and verse 17, "My Father is working until now. I am working." Jesus, believers, is still working. And he is working in your life too. And he wants you to know that. We tend to kind of sometimes think about the good old days in the Bible. Wouldn't it been great for us to live back in those good old days? Huh? When God were doing things? Huh? Sure. We are now living in this day and age when God doesn't do anything anymore. We are just sitting around and waiting for the trumpet. Come, Lord Jesus, come. There's a song that is done by C.C. Winans and Shirley Caesar. Come, Lord Jesus, come. Eh? And saying that, hey, wouldn't it be great to live in those days when the Lord were doing things? Let me remind you, believers, if you don't believe it, Jesus is still doing things. Yes, my Father is still working until this day. And yes. I am working in your life. That's what he's doing. In your heart, in your family heart. Hallelujah. Glory to God. Thank you, Jesus. Amen. For such a reminder of this book of John. Hallelujah to your name, Lord. Father Jesus, we thank you so much. Lord, your word, you are so faithful, Jesus, to speak to us through your word. You are faithful. Hallelujah. To speak and to minister to us through your holy word with the Holy Spirit. Nourishing our hearts. Encourage us with your word. Lord, I thank you this evening for the perpetual forgiveness that is ours in Jesus Christ. And even though we have failed, Lord, there's a future and a hope and a ministry, Lord. And you have shown us this evening that is ours as we walk in obedience to the Spirit. Lord, we want to see that, Lord. We want to see fruitful ministry in the days ahead, Jesus. We want to see the nets, Lord, full, Jesus, to the point of almost break.
1: Right?
0: We want to see that kind of fruitfulness, Lord. Lord, bring it about in our day today, Lord. And let our eyes see it, Jesus. and we will give glory to your name. We thank you, Lord. We praise you. Thank you for bringing us through this gospel of John, Lord. We worship you, Jesus. In the name of Jesus Christ, our Lord and Savior, as we seal this teaching and we seal this prayer, in the name of Jesus. Evangelist Carr.
2: Yes, sir. Yes, sir. Yes, sir. Thanks be to God this evening. Bishop, we have gone through John from chapter 1 to chapter 21. And we give God thanks for you, sir. Praise God. The Holy Spirit has led you and you have taught his word. And we will continue to pray God's strength for you, sir, that you will continue to do his work from day to day. Praise God. Not an easy road, but you did it. And we know it's not you, but it's the Holy Spirit. Bible family, we have some scriptures here. Yes, we have finished John chapter 21, 1 through 25. And our first scripture, again, is Luke 5, 1 through 11. John chapter 15, verses 4 and 5. Matthew chapter 10, verse 33. And 1 John 2, verses 1 and 2. And John chapter 5 and verse 17. And let me go back over the scriptures this evening. We studied from John chapter 21, right through chapter verse 1 through 25. First scripture is Luke chapter 5, verses 1 to 11. John chapter 15, verses 4 and 5. Matthew chapter 10 and verse 33. And 1 John 2, verses 1 and 2. And John chapter 5 and verse 17. And again, Bible family, we give God thanks for the study of these chapters that we went through with John. Praise God, I know that we have learned a lot and we will continue to learn because the teacher will continue to teach. Praise God. So we give God thanks for him again. And please, Bible family, just continue to pray for our teacher, Bishop Dr. Wayne Graham. God bless you, sir. And thanks again. Last week we couldn't finish it, but this week we finish it. God has been good.
0: because you call out last week, huh?
2: Me call out, sir.
0: I'm just kidding.
2: All right.
0: It was my bad. You know what funny though? I think the Lord know what he's doing. The Lord know what he's doing. You know?
2: Yes.
0: It's just in God timing.
2: Mm-hmm. Yes.
0: Everything is in God timing.
2: And he wanted us to do it this week.
0: Yeah.
2: So, we have gone through it. Yeah. Oh my goodness. I'm 2025.
0: But I tell you.
2: We're on it.
0: I don't think. Well, you know, I think the reason though is that when I have to travel overseas and it's gonna happen.
2: Yes.
0: So
2: yes.
0: Sometimes but it is what it happen. Is. Yes.
2: So
0: it is.
2: But we will. We don't know. You don't know where you're going from here, sir. So
0: let's not say wherever the Lord leads.
2: Wherever the Lord leads, right?
0: Yes.
2: Wherever he leads, we will follow.
0: Most definitely.
2: Yes sir.
0: Most definitely. Anyway, is it raining where you are?
2: Yes, it seems so, sir. I'm going to look right now. I don't think it's raining, but have mi umbrella this evening.
0: Huh? You do what?
2: Oh, it came down, but it look like it stopped right now.
0: Oh, okay. By the way, let me
2: So.
0: say good afternoon to Brother Gary. I keep reminding myself that I need to send him my information, you know. Good evening,
2: Information,
0: Sister Sharon, eh?
2: yes, so you need to send
0: I need to
2: the
0: send him the
2: information.
0: information for, and you know, this morning I took up my phone and said I was going to text him for and remind him about to do the thing. And me have to say remind him, and me never tell him. But listen, and then I catch up myself. Me say, but you know, today. Today no Wednesday.
2: Oh, but tomorrow?
0: Not Thursday.
2: Yes,
0: You know, I turn on
2: tomorrow
0: the
2: is
0: AC.
2: Thursday.
0: I turn on the AC and I get into a cold. Yes, it's Thursday, right?
2: Yes, sir.
0: Yes, so it's
2: Tomorrow.
0: Thursday. All right. All right.
2: Yes,
0: Thank
2: sir.
0: you so much.
2: Yes, sir. I'll talk to you maybe later on,
0: Yes, ma'am, please do.
2: I am out of here.
0: Take care of yourself.
2: Yes, sir. God bless.
0: All right. Good, good. All right, let me say good evening to everybody, and it's great to be here. God. Glory to God. Let me just play a song, get my composure together. Why you all start call already? Give me a minute, then let me play a song, get something to drink, and come back.

causes me to triumph. All right, let me say good evening again to you. And thank you so much for joining us. That was the sound of Pastor David Keene from Church in the Rock. You remember Church in the Rock, yes? Yes, Church in the Rock, I tell you. Let me say good evening again, though. All right, let's open the phone line for a few minutes, for about 10 minutes. The phone lines are open for those of you that were calling. Hey, it's a good time to get your call in. All right, let's do this. I remember I used to manage this guy when I had the promotion company I had in Jamaica once. I have heard from him in maybe about 20 years. Godson. I haven't heard from Godson. Awesome singer.

0: Brother Gary will be in town. Uncle Wayne G will be in town. Kevin Downswell will be in town. Who goes there? Good evening. Hello? Talk to me now, man.
1: Good evening.
0: Hello?
1: Bishop.
0: Hey.
1: Bishop Ian Gray.
0: Yeah. Yes, sir.
1: Chuck?
0: Yes, sir. I'm listening. No. I am listening. I am hearing you, man. Talk to me, man.
1: Oh, yeah. I was wondering if I got the wrong number.
0: No, man.
1: Greetings, sir. Greetings in the wonderful name of Jesus.
0: Greetings, my brother. Who is calling now? Mm-hmm. What me do?
1: Brother Robbie, man.
0: Oh, Brother Robbie. Oh, you know, Brother Robbie.
1: Greetings, sir. Greetings. Greetings to all the radio family.
0: Yes, sir.
1: You want this car and everybody.
0: Yes.
1: We just have big up, man, because I'll be we're listening to you.
0: Yeah, you're not listening? The Bible study.
1: Yeah, I was in Bible studies.
0: Oh, wonderful, man. Happy to know, man. Oh, Sister Patsy.
1: She all right, you know.
0: She good. And you're getting any rain?
1: You're
0: getting any rain up a Copperwood there?
1: Sir?
0: You're getting any rain up a Copperwood?
1: No, I'm back about all right.
0: You're not getting no rain. You're not hearing me? You're not getting no rain up there. Brother Robbie? You're not hearing me?
1: I'm not hearing you clearly.
0: I was asking you. You have me on speaker, Brother Robbie. You have me on speaker.
1: Yeah, let me move somewhere else.
0: Yeah, take off a speaker. If you have me on speaker, take it off a speaker.
1: No, I'm not on speaker now.
0: All right, you hear me better now?
1: I'm moving outside.
0: All right, carefully now. Oh, they're not dark. In the dark?
1: No, in the dark, man. It's still sunny.
0: Okay.
1: Still nice and sunny up here.
0: Okay. Yeah, so you're hearing me better now. You're not getting any rain up a Copperwood?
1: No, we don't have no rain at all.
0: Uh-oh. For real. By the way, where is Copperwood? Oh, you get to Copperwood from Yepin? Tell me.
1: You come to Frankfield.
0: Okay.
1: When you come to Frankfield, at the keep left, you take a left turn.
0: Yes.
1: Which take you to 9 turn.
0: Okay.
1: And from 9 turn, you turn right.
0: Mm-hmm.
1: We take you straight into Copperwood Coffee Piece, straight back to Ritchie.
0: Oh, that area, Coffee Piece, that area, Daddy Mundell side.
1: Yeah, man, that's near Daddy Mundell.
0: Right. Okay, that side. I've always wondered. Yeah. I think the Copperwood is always in the Power Hill.
1: Sorry?
0: It's not on one hill. Copperwood is not on a hill.
1: Yeah, we hop.
0: Oh, you're up in the hills. Yes, up in the hills.
1: Yeah.
0: Yes, okay.
1: Yeah, we're up in the hills.
0: Uh-huh. Okay,
1: we are. Up here, we can stay and look like over Bryan Peace, over on that side, Bryan Peace over on the other side.
0: Oh.
1: Victoria and those places.
0: Okay. That's good, man. Happy to hear from you, man.
1: Yes, sir. Yeah, man, and you. Yeah. Somebody give you a shout.
0: Bless you, sir. Thank you so much. And say hello to the wife for me. You hear, sir?
1: I will do that.
0: All right. God bless you. Thank you for calling.
1: You take care, sir.
0: God bless you, sir.
1: Bless up.
0: Yes, sir. All right. Good. Yes, man. Brother Robbie, man. Over a Copperwood. Yeah, man, over Copperwood, man. Sister Patsy. Yes, and Brother Robbie over Copperwood. Copperwood is a hill, man. Oh. Copperwood is a side there. So him, Brother Robbie, I overlook Minister Bentley and so. Uh-oh. Let's go to the phone line. Hello, you're live. Good evening.
2: Good evening, sir. I'm Radio Family.
0: Good evening. Stay right there, sir. I love how your phone sound. It sound right. It sound like me. I get the right feed. Don't change it.
2: Okay, sir. I'll try not to.
0: How are you doing?
2: Oh, yeah. Send me back in our early phone years. You know what?
0: In our kind of years.
2: In our early phone years when they didn't get the phone, they might have to go up and catch up on the phone. That's even laugh. We can't even laugh.
0: You remember, you better stay still. You remember them time? Hey, look here. That time me and one of the big phone number I carry, you know. Hey, when me I come out, I carry, me have to take it out, you know. Hey, you know we're coming from afar. We're coming from far, you know. That time at Clara. We have, them time they are good competition we have, you know. We have Clara, Digicel, and Cable and Wireless. In those days.
2: Yes.
0: Thank man.
2: God. Yes, sir. Well, I'm going back in right now because I can't even move.
0: What happened to Clara? Clara, not the boat again?
2: No, sir. You know, me hear them say it was like you gone over in Clarendon there. So you're there, Clarendon, and you gone over to Manchester. I did have agreement, so we're not coming out of territory. So I think that's why they came here, you know, and do it. Hey, they licked them off a foot, you know.
0: Jesus.
2: Business good.
0: But I think, I know we come a far way, though, because to be honest, we a lot of country don't really, in spite of it might be, you know, sometimes the frequency is not working as how we'd want to. But Jamaica cellular service is superb compared to some countries, you know.
2: Yes, sir. It is.
0: Yes, and we have to give credit to the cell companies.
2: A Jamaica, you know?
0: I love that. Say it again.
2: It's capital, you know?
0: Of the Caribbean.
2: Capital. Okay. What is the capital of the Caribbean?
0: Jamaica.
2: Yes, sir. No apology.
0: That's true, yeah, man. Just say it as it is,
2: yes,
0: yeah, man.
2: Yes, good evening, the rest of my Caribbean.
0: Yes.
2: It's just truth.
0: True.
2: No matter where you are in the world, it is just Jamaica.
0: Yes, just say what it is.
2: We just have to just pick them up and give them what is due to them.
0: Yes. Just say what it is.
2: Sir, wonderful Bible study. Thanks be to God. Thanks be to all. Say, sir, why not tell her? Peter. And him come back, he recommission him again. I get that a time, you know.
0: I tell you.
2: You know, say recommission him again. So we write it up on the paper at the same time. He says, and then me hear your comedy. But sir, you know what? When I read that part,
0: yes,
2: there was a part I think I read that was probably wrong, and I am glad for the clarification of it.
0: Uh-huh.
2: Probably haven't gotten it to. Was the part I thought it was Judas he saw. You know, I remember. So we have that to go figure out again. That part. So I thought it wasn't. That's why I'm saying if he wants, I'm say every time it, you know, say it was last night, this morning I said to my son, I say, but I always read it when I read it. I don't know if I'm wrong to say that. I'm say, yeah, you know, say God face, you know, God face, you know, God face. I tell her things up. Like, look here, now whitewash sepulchre, no warmongers and this and stiff-necked people. When Jesus, I say, when he asked me something this morning, I said to him, say, me go tell her what Jesus said. Him say, if you want to remain alive, what is that to you?
0: Yes.
2: And I said, no, what is that to you? Jesus, Jesus never answer yes or no. He said, if me want him dead or alive, what is that to you? You come follow me. Pay attention to your business.
0: Pay attention.
2: Pay people business alone.
0: I will sing it again. See people business.
2: Yes or no? He said, if me want him dead or alive, what is that to you? You come follow me. Pay attention to your business.
0: Pay attention.
2: Pay people business alone.
0: I will sing it.

0: that? Sister Camille. Sister Camille sing that one. Sister Camille.
1: It's a female singer. I think it was a male. When I hear it, I'm like, the business yard, that in my yard, see a coming neighbor.
0: Hey, Sister Camille, man. Sister Camille sing that one.
1: But my question to you, sir.
0: Yes, ma'am.
1: Regardless of should we bash people when they return to their old ways? Don't answer me right now yet. Hold on. Peter was recommissioned. So that's the question that I ask. And you know, in reading back over, remember we said you're going to get some things out of it that you never got before, and see if I know, say, even though probably you would have gotten them still, but maybe even because due to time at the time you weren't able to say so much at the time. And you know that Jesus, I think Jesus deliberately didn't let them catch any, you know, because if then they catch fish again, they wouldn't bother want to go again. So because then toil all night, I think him just deliberately never made them catch fish. And when him see him tell them, and you're right, he said, you can do nothing without me. So at Jesus' command, they were blessed with a net worth of fish, fishes.
0: Mm-hmm.
1: Peter denied Jesus. And I think he was feeling a way that he denied him, you know. And so that's probably why him even go back to the whole thing, go back to the whole fishing thing again. But you see, Jesus make a way out of it.
0: Mm-hmm.
1: Peter stood up in Acts. Peter stood up boldly now around here. So remember, say, he was timid and shy and in Ghana and denied Jesus around us.
0: Right.
1: He come around us boldly a talk for Jesus. So he was recommissioned. I think their eyes were still blinded a bit.
0: Mm-hmm.
1: Because they went back. So, you know, they didn't realize, they didn't know it was. So they went back to their place of comfort. And I think, I think
0: that is natural to you know. That is natural to you know. For persons, they're going to go, obviously they're going to go to their old ways, what they used to do.
1: Back to what they used to do. Yes. Peter was a leader. He stood up in Acts. He was a barn leader. You notice Jesus called him. You notice him jump off into the water. You notice him deny Jesus. You notice he was the one who Jesus asked, who do men say that I am?
0: Correct.
1: And he was the one who. So he was anointed.
0: Man.
1: He was anointed for, you know. But yes, he slithered back and throw, you know, some people that say he wasn't yet converted, whatever the case might be, until afterwards. But I think that the New Testament, I don't know, correct me if I'm wrong, I think the New Testament actually begins from Acts. What do you think?
0: Listen, I said that in the teaching. You asking me now, what do
1: you
0: I think? No, I'm saying... The question is, sometimes people ask me a question about the Bible and they say, what do I think? It's not about what do I think, you know. What do you mean? What did you get? What were you told that New Testament starts from?
1: Why I say so? Okay, so remember when Jesus came and when he healed, there are certain sicknesses that he healed.
0: Mm-hmm.
1: All right, heal the leopard and so forth, and you tell them to go and do, let me use this word, ritual ceremony that Moses would have commanded them to do. That was what was done in the Old Testament time, remember?
0: Mm-hmm.
1: So when he came, he was still doing that because he was not yet crucified. It was after he was crucified, no, because they were still doing the blood and all those things.
0: Mm-hmm.
1: So it was after he was crucified, no, then they would have done away with the whole part of that ceremonial part of the law and stuff like that.
0: Mm-hmm.
1: Probably not everything, but yeah, that's what I got. Because, you know, when you go back over Acts, you don't really hear nobody get healed again, and Peter and Paul never heal anybody. I say, go show yourself to the priest. Go this and go do that. No, that was done away with. So he came and he did fulfill the law over there, and then so Acts 2, new beginnings.
0: So you don't think that the New Testament begins from Matthew?
1: As they write it, but like all right, let me put it this way then. The cup of, like, they do write it as the New Testament.

0: Don't get me wrong, you know, I'm not disputing that or anything, you know, I'm not disputing that or anything. But like, would I say, you know, would I say practically begin, like, would I say practically it begins over there. So, the ending of the Gospels going over to, because they would have been crucified in the ending of the Gospel going over to Acts. So, yeah, they're practically going over to there. So, but before he was crucified, they were doing the old tradition, ceremony, and all those things. So yeah, a part of it, majority of it would have been done in the older ceremony part, okay, and then the practical part of it, theoretical part of it.
1: Love the way you're thinking, man. You are a thinker, you know. The Holy Spirit is using you differently. I love the way you look at it. And good question. But let me just, go touch that one there this evening. Because I want to work with you. Anything you say? I'm not going to touch that this evening. Anything you say?
0: I think,
1: of course I'm talking to you. I think it's best to just look at the Bible for what it is and don't. I don't think we can change it.
0: No, but we're not debating anything. We're not per se debating anything like we're not. It is written and it is there, and it ain't changing it. We will never change. We're not going to say we're trying to move the milestone or anything. We're not doing that.
1: So let me ask you before you go further. Which book we go to next? We just finished the book of John. All 21 chapters. Where we go next?
0: Acts.
1: So why evangelist can't ask? Because didn't I said that in more than one Bible studies? Hold on.
0: Run it again, please.
1: Didn't I say that in more than one Bible studies?
0: I think you had said that before.
1: That we go into the book of Acts next, right?
0: Yes, man. I think you said it last week too. Yeah.
1: I think evangelist car is troublesome.
0: But I think it would only be fair enough to go there.
1: Yeah, that's where we're heading, man. If you are doing study the way are to be done, the next book you go to is the book of Acts. When you leave the book of John.
0: Oh.
1: Yes.
0: I didn't know that.
1: Yes, that's what it is. Because a lot of the things that we talk about in John will come out again
0: in
1: exactly.
0: So the question as in should people bash I'm not saying that you can't say something.
1: Mm-hmm.
0: But should we, and I'm using the word bash as awful as it sounds.
1: Let me say good evening again to you. And as a reminder, we are broadcasting live out of New York, of course, Adoration Gospel FM. And we are live around the world at www.adorationgospelfm.com. 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Good evening to everybody over there in Jamaica. And we are live on our sister station in the state of Florida, Caribbean Radio HD, and around the world. 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My name is Uncle Wien G. I'm going to be taking you all up till 8 p.m. tonight, if you stick and stay. Yes, and I want to say good evening to Brother Gary, good evening to you, sir. Good evening to you, man. And good evening to Sister Sharon. Good evening. Good evening to all the wonderful presenter here on Caribbean Radio HD. Good evening, everybody. The wonderful radio family that listen to Caribbean Radio HD. We appreciate you all. Big up the chat room family. I'll be there in a bit. I'm going to get over there soon. Let me say good evening to beautiful and me. I know she's always there giving us the information. Keep us up to date. as to when the break is taken and so forth and so forth. I was listening to Servant David last night. Boy, you're going with yourself last night, brother. And last night, not last night, this morning. Man, you're going with yourself. I love it though. Honestly, I love the worship. I mean, the worship was awesome. I love it. I love it. I love it. Bless you. We're praying for you. We're praying that your program for you and your family, that you will continue. Just be humble. Continue to remain humble, Servant David. It's very important to remain humble and follow what the Lord is saying to you. All right. Good evening, everybody. Yes. Back to you now. Thank you so much for bearing with us.
0: Yes, sir. No problem.
1: As you were saying,
0: saying that, and I'm using that word, particular word, bash. And I'm not going to say that, you know, you can't talk, you know, as like parents, because we really want everybody to be saved.
1: Right.
0: So I'm not going to say, and I think everybody is supposed to be like a parent to everybody, over everybody. So you be a parent, because we really want everybody to be saved. So I'm not going to say that at times you don't start stern or, you know, get strict or whatever the case might be, but are we supposed to bash the Peters?
1: First of all, I mean, life has changed. Bash can be considered today as bullyism. You know, we can consider that as bullyism, right? Why would you bash a person though, knowing that this individual had gone through the roughest of time and God has changed this individual? Why would we want to bash an individual? Why would we want to bully a person knowing that they have, you know, some, you know, let me put it this way. You see, for a person to step away from Christendom or from doing the work of the Lord and, you know, find themselves, let's say, back in the boat in our conversation, start to do the things that they used to do, start to fishing again, but not fishing for, you know, people that would come to Christ. No. It's not a bad thing, you know. Huh?
0: Okay.
1: It is not a bad thing. A lot of people would look at it as a bad thing, but sometimes, all right, let me see if I can bring it into our space. You know, sometimes we talk to our adult children and they, you might say, look, I don't think it is wise to do this because it's not something, it's not going to work out fair for you. And then that child will say, oh, daddy, I'm good, man. Or, mommy, I'm good. And that child go out there and might buck a toe. And then you know what they're going to remember? You know, say, my daddy did tell me, say, me not to do this. Or my mother did tell me not to do this. But you see that toe there where that child buck, that change that child, you know. Believe me, they're not going to go that road again, you know. I just stubbornness would have caused them to go back on the same road. But if them really bought the tour and remember what you say,
0: I was told to them.
1: And they come back, they're going to say, every time they might have go down the road, they're going to remember, my mother did tell me, say, me not to do it, I'm going to do it, I'm going to book my tour and see it, but now do it again. So, sometimes when they bought them tour and they come back, is the best child that you can find because them now go out there again. When Peter, them went back on the water, them expect that them are going to catch fish like how them used to catch, you know.
0: Because they're a professional.
1: Exactly. Because them used to catch fish, they were professional fishermen. But guess what?
0: They're used to.
1: Jesus make sure, as you say, never make them catch one, because he wanted to show them a miracle. And show them that they were on the wrong side. Because, and that is why Jesus said, throw the net on the right side.
0: Right. That is right, what happened. Always outright, outdo everything.
1: But why though? Let me take this a little bit further. Why is it the very Christian person in the church think that it is okay to, as you said, put down the person who went, who just go back on the sea to catch some fish, or went back on the boat, or something like that? Why Christians are one of the first persons to put down these people?
0: Okay, that was thank you. You finally, that was where I wanted it to be. Why is it that they are? Why is it if it's okay for them to bash? I'm not going to say that you can't say. That's what I'm saying. You can't say, but because Jesus didn't bash Peter there, he didn't bash him. You know, isn't that what we're supposed to do? Even the Bible say in the spirit of meekness. It never say we must bash one another. I'm not going to say that we can't. So listen, no. Time is coming to an end, so you need to get saved and you need to make a decision. You need to do what you do. You understand me? But
1: yeah,
0: but see, you got my cut this on you, this and that and whatever the case might be.
1: All right, here is where the cookie crumble. When a Christian start to tell a person like that things like this, you realize, say, this Christian person not following the steps of the Bible. Because you notice how Jesus treat him?
0: Yeah.
1: Now, we don't have any, we as Christians don't have any right to put up or put down anybody as it relates to their Christian life. We don't have no right whatsoever.
0: Okay.
1: Peter, look, this guy denied Jesus three times, you know. A traitor, and a me do it, you know. A Jesus him do that, you know.
0: Yeah, not a mere man, not true, not any man.
1: Thank you very much. And look what Jesus do. And look what Jesus do.
0: He restored. He restored him.
1: Thank you very much. Thank you very much. Thank you very much. And it goes a little bit further. Don't ever think that because you step away from Christ, you're going to make, because our people saying, you don't come back and hold your seat back in Jesus. Don't allow people mouth. People are going to talk. People is going to say what they want to say, even though they shouldn't have done it. But hey, don't worry about them, man. Just live your life, man. And your life is good enough, man. Because no matter what they say, they're not going to change. Yes.
0: That is true. You know, I was talking to somebody about church hurt, and I said,
1: church what?
0: I think we need hurt.
1: Oh, okay. Explain.
0: People need to get away from
1: explain.
0: And I understand. A church hurt, as in when you go to church and people hurt you in the church. Like, I understand that the church is the light, and the church is where love is supposed to be. So, you know, you're supposed to be nurturing. And as I said, you're with the spirit of meekness. You're supposed to be Christ-like, gentle, meek, you know. And Romans 1 tells us, don't judge anybody because you're doing the same sin somewhere along the line. You're sinning somewhere along the line, not because I might steal, you might tell a lie, but for God, they're all sin. He doesn't have any ruler stick measuring anything.
1: Right.
0: They're just all sin.
1: Right.
0: So when we're talking about church hurt now, when people hurt you in the church and then bash you, and sometimes you have somebody that you look up to at times when you're going through your times of whatever it is that you're going through, and you would have been calling and X person to talk to him all the time. And the X person is going to say, listen, man, full time, no, you need to know how to pray for yourself. And you need to know how to do this. And you know how to do that. That person can hurt that person. That's a church hurt, you know. And I'm saying, though I understand all of that, as you just said earlier, though I understand all of that, and I understand that the church is supposed to be soft on the other side, like a mother, I think sometimes we need to get past the part where we talk about church hurt because I don't want me now go back down there because them hurt me and them this and them that. As I say, I understand that the church is supposed to be the light. And so therefore, but at the end of the day, it is still human beings that are in the church. And though we're supposed to be Christ-like, we sometimes need to stop talking about me now go back down there, me now go there, me not ever, because your soul is your responsibility. You can't allow people not to. And at the same point in time, can't we look at it? We could look at it and say, you get hurt at your workplace, but you go back.
1: That's
0: your husband
1: deep.
0: Hurt you.
1: That's
0: your husband
1: deep.
0: Hurt you.
1: Mm-hmm.
0: Your husband hurt you.
1: Mm-hmm.
0: You go back.
1: Mm-hmm.
0: You stay. As a matter of fact, you know, go back, you stay.
1: Mm-hmm.
0: Your children hurt you. You still carry them in. And, you know, we get a lot of hurt somewhere. So why is it that when the people, them at the church, because it, remember the church is really the people, but those are the perfect one that is, you know, going to go. But it's human being down at the church. Your boss is a human being. He hurts you and your coworker hurts you, but you go back to work. You don't resign your work. Why is it that you're saying that, and because you're doing that, you're allowing somebody to stop you from seeing the deliverer, which is Jesus. You understand me?
1: Yeah.
0: You're going to say that you're not going because you don't want to. So I don't know. I just think that we kind of need to stop saying that. Them hurt me down here because you get hurt everywhere else.
1: Right.
0: And I'm not saying, especially if you're going to say you're not going to that particular, don't say you're not going to church, period. If you don't want to go back to this particular one, then you find another one. That's what I don't know. I don't know. Probably I'm wrong. I don't know. Maybe I'm so young. I don't know.
1: Why you? But why you say probably you're wrong? No, man, you're good, man. It doesn't matter. I mean, and you're saying the right thing too, because at the end of the day, people, and I think that it's just a personal, I think, I answer this now. Okay, so people go back to their job because at the end of the day, they know that they have a bill to pay. Right? Some people will stay in a relationship, if you want to use a better word, because they know that hey, with the other half, I mean, if me walk out of it, me go have difficulty.
0: You lose everything
1: life.
0: And difficulty there and
1: exactly.
0: There.
1: Exactly. And even the children, as you mentioned, your children, are you a child? I mean, why would you allow that child to go out the road and somebody hurt that child? You're not going to feel good to hear that. So all these things is about ourselves. No, when it comes on to the church, you know, say that is the spiritual part. So it's a little bit more challenging.
0: And you know, I keep saying temporal to all these things that we're saying because the church is where you're supposed to find the spiritual part of it, which is where life begins. And yet still we're going to shut it down because we have been hurt by somebody in the church.
1: You think that we tend to believe in the church too much? And when we say the church, we all know that we are the church, but let's say because we know we all grew up and just work with it, say the congregation is and the assembly, but let's say the church. You think we depend on the church too much when we when we get in difficult time, not moving with what the Lord says, we
0: think we depend on the church too much.
1: And we are we blaming
0: church as in the persons, right?
1: Yeah, is it that we're blaming the church for what the church shouldn't be blamed for? One person pass a bad remarks against you, right? And then we say the church. When the other people, other people, them in the church still pray for you. They not have nothing to do with the conversation that you might be having with that individual.
0: Exactly. We're just using the one band-aid to plaster everybody.
1: So is
0: we're
1: it that
0: using the one band? one person might be bad, but you might not, you know, we might find eight in there that really loves you and take you in. And I saw a video where a young man going to the church with a piece of shorts and he have no shirt. And he practically have titty one need trainers. And they give him the mic to talk. And they
1: No, I don't. We didn't get you clearly. Come again.
0: You didn't see.
1: Repeat.
0: No, I saw a clip the other day. That had this young man in there. He have on a shorts. Like when you have on jeans and you cut it. Mm. And you just roll up the top over your knee. And he didn't have on any shirt. And he have titty. My soul need trainers. And they give him the mic to talk. Wait. I don't know how he get to get the mic to talk.
1: Wait a minute. Hold on a second. A social media, you see it, man? You see it on social media?
0: Yes, I think it's on TikTok.
1: You sure it's not AI?
0: TikTok.
1: We want to get this clear. You say he went into a inside a church or is a tent
0: inside
1: meeting?
0: Inside the church.
1: So did he hold the church at ransom and take away the mic or them give him the mic to speak?
0: No. Oh, I don't know how he got it, but I think probably. It is a case where he was at home because he doesn't seem like he lived far from the church, so he can hear the service that is going on. And he said that while the lady was preaching, him come up at the church. So he had came there some day before and they were talking about double-double and he went for his money at home and came back and put in. And in the envelope a lady gave him. But
1: he got pay for theme spot.
0: Some days after he came back and him have him ear cane roll up and he came back into the church and he, however it goes, you know, probably want to talk them and they give him and realize that he's for real talking and they give him the mic. He doesn't have another shirt, just a piece of pants, and they give him the mic because he said he down at the church, down at him house, and he hear the lady preaching and he just come up. Now he say my young boy, he could have down here the pan him internet at school, and he came up and he was talking some things and then he said,
1: say
0: to
1: what?
0: Her, say,
1: well,
0: I man. Want to baptize.
1: No, you can't. Okay. We want to understand. Remember you tell us this story, you know? We all sit down here and listen to you. We want to know a little more so we can take that now to determine if it was right or wrong. But at the first thing,
0: okay,
1: I don't think the church let him in with. That's why I ask, is that story I tell we where them act something or a real thing? Are we here, Jamaica? Jamaica?
0: From the talking, it sounds like a Jamaica.
1: Oh, I act.
0: From the talking, it just sounds
1: so why you
0: like
1: take
0: a
1: it,
0: Jamaica.
1: Why you take it such a real church in Ghana? Let me tell you something. Let me tell you something. Mm-hmm. Everybody, if you don't mind, I try and knock pan and call the church these days, you know. So we have to be careful as to if we accept this as church, because it don't necessarily mean it's at the church, and then we now take it and blame it's a church. Sometimes in a church, you know, it's an action because everybody look clout for social media. That's why I ask you if a social media just eat pan, you know. Because sometimes you see on social media, mm-hmm, and it's not a real thing, you know. Just somebody set up something and them just make it look like a church, and then the real church don't get the blame for it.
0: I understand that.
1: But
0: I totally
1: tell us
0: get what you're saying. But
1: continue to tell us the story, though. We want to hear more about it.
0: But also, what I want to draw from that, because he was a young man and he was in there, I was wondering if it would have been really true that, you know, this person come to the church without church, without this, without that. And he is talking, he's saying, listen, I hear you preaching, and me tell us that it touched my soul, and me really come up here after you're preaching and telling me that God can do this for me, and God can open up way, and God, the way how you're presenting God, that he is the savior of the world and all these things. And he comes now and he's saying that, I want to be baptized.
1: Hey.
0: and a you me what there was a like it was like you have your church there and you invite somebody to come and preach,
1: Yeah.
0: and the person was preaching, and he turned to the young lady and said, "I want to get baptized, and a you me want to baptize me, and a you me want to baptize me." And what you're saying is that sometimes, in the church settings, at some period of time, whether it is for acting or not, but I'm just saying that, you know, sometimes we have so much protocols going on in our church that some people would want to probably get saved right now, or not even so much of a getting saved, but because what he was saying, that I want to be baptized right now. Like, he make up his mind to be baptized right now, and then you're going to say that, okay, I'm going to go away next week and I come back week after that to get you baptized. He said he wants to be baptized.
1: But hold on.
0: Obviously, you'd have known why he wants to be baptized now.
1: But hear this again. The truth of the matter is, you don't allow people from outside to come and tell you what you do with church. So even though him say to tell you what to do in the church, you don't allow an unsafe to come and dictate the pace. Okay, I want to be baptized and I want to be baptized now. Okay, that's fine for you to say that. But there's a protocol with God for you to follow. The first thing, the Holy Spirit, if he is convicted by the Holy Spirit are telling him, put on shirt and go in our church.
0: No.
1: That's one of the first things. The Holy Spirit are going to convince him and convict him, say, he know, listen, everybody knows, say, that are not of God, none at all. Because the bottom line is, you cannot be convicted by the Holy Spirit to want to get baptized. If you tell a person say you want to get baptized, you know, obviously, what you day, Simsima, if you tell a person say you want to get baptized, right, and you want to get baptized right now, that is the Holy Spirit telling that, you know, the devil not tell you if you go get baptized, you know. The devil not tell you if you go get baptized. Under no circumstances, the devil, I go tell you, say, go get baptized. Under no circumstances. Now, if the Holy Spirit convict him for him to get baptized, what are the first thing the Holy Spirit are going to do? It going to come in him steadfast, automatically put on a shirt. Because that God know why you like that. Hear the other part to that story. Simsima, I don't know why you get cut off. And on my side. Hear the other part of that story. If that's a church that he went to, let's say he came out of his house and he was outside. Okay, you're going to look at it on both sides of the story. Right? Let's say he came out of the house and he never have on a church. You don't think the church should have find something chewed over him before him even get the mic to say something? That's my belief. The church should have even throw one towel or throw something over him for him to adorn himself before him get the mic. You just take your mic and give a person because them coming in at the church or because them come drop a shilling. That don't make no sense, yeah, man.

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I tell you, we're coming up to the news at the top of the hour. We say good evening again to you, and thank you so much for joining us as we continue right here. 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

0: over there at West Palm Beach. Good evening, man.
1: You know my beach.
0: Brother Palmer, good evening.
1: To walk in its footsteps.
0: Gotta say good evening going out to Servant John.
1: Is the temple of the Lord.
0: Brother Lloyd Miller. Reverend Saint Hope and the family.
1: Oh, hallelujah, Jesus. I give you glory, Lord.
0: Caribbean beauty, good evening. Sister Terry and Francis Johnson. Odi.
1: I was made in his likeness.
0: We're up on the news.
1: Created in his image.
0: Let me reset it and then we come back with the news. 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

0: from the Cayman Islands. Scarrett Boy from Antigua. And Bro Gary.
1: Hey, this is Brother Gary, and I invite you out tonight. 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
1: It's right on time.
0: Welcome, welcome, welcome one and all. So our Thursday night Bible study, it's called A Look in the Book. I'm Reverend Saint Hope, and it's a pleasure to be here. And the time is 5 minutes past the hour of 11 o'clock. I want to say good afternoon to all the folks listening in Jamaica as well. In Radio HD, good afternoon to you. All the folks listening in Florida, yes, from Pompano Beach all the way to Sebastian. If you're listening in West Palm Beach, good afternoon to you. Once again, good afternoon to all the folks listening in Jamaica on Central 96. Yeah. Can I pull this song from the top? The sound of the Campbell sister. Whenever I need Jesus, he will show up. Yes, yes, yes, yes, yes. And tonight we need Jesus more than everything, than anything. They said Jesus now more than ever. Yes, yes, yes. It's a beautiful afternoon, and we're giving God praise and glory and honor. Servant David.
2: Never.
0: Good afternoon to you, my brother.
2: Need Jesus.
0: Boy, I don't see Scared Boy. I think he's in transit.
2: Oh, sure.
0: Scared Boy, you did it. Once again, want to say good afternoon to all the folks listening on the app at Caribbean Radio HD. 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
2: Ooh, I could search, but
0: all the folks listening on social media, good afternoon to you. Yes, all those folks that are watching, blessed good afternoon to you. Can I ask for everybody to do a favor? Can you share Caribbean Radio with somebody so that they too can be a part of what is about to happen?
2: He will show up.
0: Whenever I need Jesus, he will show up. I tell you, if you never know, now you know. Debbie, good afternoon to you, my sister.
2: There's no doubt in my mind that my Jesus is right on time.
0: Can you find Glendon? Good afternoon to you.
2: Somebody just like
0: Candy Girl, good afternoon to you.
2: Jesus, yeah, yeah, yeah.
0: All the folks listening silently, good afternoon. Yeah, I know it's night, but you know it, God. Yeah, me used to saying good afternoon, so bear with me, all right?

0: Good afternoon to you. Yeah. Good night to you. Yes, good night. I'm trying. What? Sister Velma. Blessed good night to you, Sister Velma.
1: I need Jesus. He's right on time. Yes, he's.
0: Remember, ladies and gentlemen, if you're in Florida and you're listening at this time, remember, Praise House is tomorrow night. Yes, yes, yes.
1: When I was.
0: That's Friday, September the 4th. I get some last minute people buying tickets today. Yes, you know I go.
1: My Jesus came.
0: It's going to be at the Royal Palm Beach Cultural Center. Yes, it's going to be an awesome time tomorrow. If you're out of town and around town, reach out to Brother Gary. Yes, at 305-305-6494 and see if you can get on the pay-per-view list. Yes, ladies and gentlemen, pay-per-view is happening, so you can watch it within the comfort and confines of your home. Yes, yes, yes, it's a beautiful afternoon. Tonight, we are getting into a subject matter, and the subject matter is a very, very important one. Why? Because it is about Jesus. Yes, everything that has to do with Jesus is important, and tonight it's no different. All right, so tonight we're gonna talk about how Jesus dealt with people who were where you could have considered harmful people. Do you know that right through Jesus's career, right through his time on earth, he had to deal with opposition? And if we are people who mean God good, we are gonna face opposition. As a matter of fact, the Bible says they are gonna hate us because of Jesus. And the time is coming when people don't want to hear sound doctrine no more. They have itchy ears. They want to hear all different manner of things. They want to hear the things that were sweet them. They want to hear the niceties. They don't want to hear sound doctrine. And so tonight we're going to look at how Jesus handled some of these situations with a view to learn from it so that we too can be better. We too can be prepared. We too can, you know, deal with the issues as they come. It is important to know, ladies and gentlemen, that the issues are gonna come. There are gonna be people who gonna want to persecute you. As a matter of fact, it is in the word of God. Matthew 24 talks about it. They're gonna hand you over to be persecuted. It's gonna happen. And so we have to build a certain level of experience from now, and of course a certain level of resistance from now. You understand? What am I saying? I'm not telling you to go fight no war, but I'm telling you be prepared. You understand? Be wise as a serpent, the Bible says, and be harmless as a dove. So tonight, before we get into the word, we just want to open with a word of prayer. Pardon for those of you who are out there, you know, just to bring this conversation to the Lord, all right? Father God, we thank you for your word. Your word is a lamp unto our feet and a light unto our path. And we pray, Lord God, that as your word is open to us tonight, that your Holy Spirit will use it to illuminate our hearts and our mind. And of course, give us knowledge, Lord God, because of lack of knowledge is why people are perishing. May we not perish, Lord God, but may we study to show ourselves approved, a workman who need not be ashamed, rightly dividing the word of truth. Bless our household, Lord God. Bless our families. Bless everything that concerns us. And as we open your book, Lord God, we pray that your Holy Spirit would guide us through it. Let everything about me just move to the back so that your Spirit can lead, Lord God, and that whatever is said, Lord God, is applicable to our lives. Thank you for what you're doing. In Jesus' name we pray. Amen and amen. And amen. So Jesus had to deal all through his time on earth with difficult people, with people who not only meant him, you know, harm, but wanted to repay him evil for the good that he was doing. They conspired against him, and they ultimately thought to thwart his plan and the plan of God over his life. We too, as we go through our daily lives, as we try to lift up the bloodstained banner of Jesus, we too will be facing this type of persecution. And as I talk about persecution, I want to mention Pastor Hills Emmanuel, founder of the Wonderful Grace of God Evangelical Ministry in Nigeria, who just this last week was ambushed and killed along with four others during some coordinated attacks by Muslim extremists in Nigeria. We really and truly have to be aware that there are people losing their lives just because of the gospel. You understand? Even as we sit and we live in comfort, there are those who, because they say Jesus, they are hunted and they are killed, seeking to exterminate the gospel. But it is God's church, and they cannot exterminate God's people. And we are really and truly, you know, aware that these things are happening. And our heart goes out to those people who are losing their lives as a result of the gospel. In Uganda in July, Pastor Bernard Molongo was killed in Jami Village near Mbale after participating in an interfaith dialogue where two Muslim women converted to Christianity. So they did not like it, and because they did not like what happened when he was speaking, they ambushed him and they killed him. In Angola, Yanasan, there are also missionaries who were being killed as well. And so, ladies and gentlemen, don't take it lightly. You understand? This privilege that we have to worship the Lord, this privilege that we have to sit in rooms with fan and AC and worship, don't take it lightly. Somebody's paying for that. You understand? In other parts of the world, people are worshiping in sheds. They lock up in little rooms. They're outside under tree. They are hiding in caves. You understand? In this modern time, there are still people who are being persecuted for the gospel. So when we sit in our AC room, and if the bench not soft enough, we get uncomfortable and we decide, so we now got church, we need to not do that. We need to not take their struggle in vain, all right? With that being said, let's look at how Jesus handled some of these difficult people that he came up with, these harmful people that he came up with. The number one, Jesus set boundaries. You understand? Jesus set boundaries. Jesus thought to himself that, listen, if these people are going to harm me, I am not going to allow them to get access to me as easily as they think they can. And we look at this example in the book of Matthew chapter 12. And I want to read Matthew chapter 12 when it talks about Jesus being the Lord of the Sabbath. And it talks about, you know, what David did when he was hungry. Why? Because Jesus would go around the place and heal people. Good night, Sister Babette. Once again, blessed good night to you. Jesus would go around and he would heal people. Now, this is the thing that irritates me about us as human beings. If a person is living for years in squalor, in an uncomfortable situation, being compromised by their health, and somebody, Jesus, turn up and heal them, why would the legalistic people amongst them say he is wrong for healing? Them say Jesus wrong for healing somebody on the Sabbath. Can you believe that? Good afternoon to Paul Allen. Blessed good afternoon to you. I do hope that's my brother Paul. Good afternoon to you, sir. God bless you for joining us. And why would they say Jesus wrong for healing somebody upon the Sabbath? So the Sabbath was more important to them than the healing of an individual, somebody who can now able to take care of themselves, you know, live good life and to live in normalcy. They never want that. They preferred that Jesus honor the ceremonial, you know, aspect of the day instead of doing something to help their fellow human beings. Now, that is an indictment upon those members of the church who prefer ceremony and pomp and pageantry over reaching out to the poor and the needy and to help people. You have some churches where them don't have time for the poor. Why? Because them have this conference and that conference and this a meeting and that meeting and this a thing and that thing. And Jesus said, which one is more important? You understand? And so Jesus got to the place in verse 9 of chapter 12, Matthew chapter 12. It says, now when he had departed from there, he went into their synagogue, and behold, there was a man with a withered hand. And they asked him, saying, is it lawful to heal on the Sabbath, that they might accuse him? So they are looking to accuse Jesus. And we, ladies and gentlemen, as people of God, need to realize that there are going to be some people who want to accuse we. They want to accuse we of doing things that are unlawful in their eyes, but merciful in the eyes of Christ. You understand? So be prepared about that. And Jesus said to them, what man is there amongst you who has one sheep, and if it fall into a pit on the Sabbath, will not lay hold of it and lift it out? How much more value is there when a man, you understand, compared to a sheep? How much more value? So if me a heal a man, but you will if you go for a sheep, you know. You understand? I take a donkey out of a pit, you know. But you don't willing to help a person. Because, hey, can I tell you, in these United States that people value animal more than people, that somebody will die and leave millions of dollars to the care of their animal, but they won't give a person on the street $10 for to buy a plate of food. Can I tell you that's the type of living that we have, you know, on the earth right now? And so Jesus stretched out, asked the man to stretch out his hand, and he healed the man. You understand? But by verse 14, it says, then the Pharisees went out and plotted against him, how they might destroy him. So because he healed somebody, they immediately thought, this man, we need to get rid of him. But this is what Jesus did. He set up boundaries. Hallelujah. It says, but when Jesus knew it, he withdrew from there, and the great multitude followed him, and he healed every one of them. So Jesus set boundaries. And we have to set boundaries. Do not hang around people who don't mean you any good. Once you got a whiff of the fact that them don't like you, leave them company. The problem with some of us is that we need to be liked. And so we hang around the wrong set of people. And even though our sixth sense and the Holy Spirit are telling us, listen, cut from this up. We still are itch up. We still are enough up. We still want their approval, and we still a look type friend from them. Jesus was not like that. Jesus said, okay, that's on our plan. Cut. You understand? It's not worth it, ladies and gentlemen. But look at what happened here. That the Bible says people followed him and he healed all of them. So when you walk away from the negative people, them, the people who really need you will follow you. People who you can help will always know where to find you, and you will be free to help who you can help. Many, many times we sit on in a compromising position. Yes. We sit down in a place where we can't be effective without criticism. Sometimes we sit down in our job, and you know say the job will hold you down. You know you're not supposed to be in that position there. But you sit down there and look approval. You understand? Sometimes you're in your church, and you know say you're not work good in the church. You know say you're not learn nothing. You're not grow spiritually. You know you're not supposed to do that. But you're still there hanging out, trying to get approval when they don't like you. Find somewhere where you can be used by God, and where people can find you, so that the gift that God has given you to be of blessings to others can manifest in your life. Set boundaries for yourself, just as how Jesus set boundaries for himself. Can I tell you, ladies and gentlemen, it's an important thing when we know who we are and what we are worth, and we live according to that standard. I love Jesus because even though his ministry was short, he set an example by saying, I'm not staying. Yeah, I'm not staying. You all are plotting against me. I'm not staying. You understand? Set boundaries. The 11:22 in the PM, coming up in about 8 minutes or so, we break for a commercial break. And of course, we continue with the studies. The next thing that Jesus did in handling harmful people is that he spoke the truth without softening it. He spoke the truth without softening the blow. He confronted hypocrisy directly. Do you know, ladies and gentlemen, that in many, many church circles, in many times, many, many spaces, workplace, home, in relationships, we deal with hypocrisy. But guess what we do? Because we don't handle it, confront it, we don't call it out, we end up becoming hypocrites too. Can I tell you that sometimes we say, boy, I don't like that person, you know, because I'm a hypocrite. But then when the person turn to you, you smile with them though. So you are being a hypocrite too. You understand? So it takes one to know one. But Jesus wasn't like that. Jesus confronted the hypocrites. Can I tell you in Matthew chapter 23, verse 27, can I find it? As a matter of fact, I want to read a little further down, you know. Let's start at verse 13. This is Jesus dealing with, you understand? Jeff says, Jeff, good afternoon to you, Jeff. Welcome, my brother. Blessed good afternoon to you. They sugarcoat it. Trying to seem nice. When you're supposed to make a man know something, know you're a hypocrite, Virgin. You understand? Step up, man. You understand? Challenge them to change. Instead, we accommodate them. And Jesus wasn't like that. Look at verse 13 of Matthew chapter 23. He says, but woe to you, scribes and Pharisees, hypocrite, for you shut up the kingdom of heaven against men, for you neither go in yourself, or you don't even allow somebody else to go in. Can you believe what Jesus is saying? He's saying, somehow na naga heaven, or na block other people from going too. Or na hypocrite. Or no, no, not living right. But to not block others from living right. He says, woe to you, scribes and Pharisees, hypocrite, for you devour widows' houses for a pretense, making long prayer. Therefore, you will receive greater condemnation. He says, woe to you, scribes and Pharisees, hypocrite, for you travel land and sea to win one proselyte, and when he is one, you make him twice as much a son of hell as yourself. Servant David, the man said, woe to no. Can I tell you that woe is like a slang for judgment? It's like he must say, warning, judgment, and down the skin. That's what woe mean right there, ladies and gentlemen. And he did not pull his punches. Sometimes you have to call a spade, and not a shovel. Sometimes you have to deal with the matter and make them know something. Know who you is. I know who you are. You can't hide your hypocrisy from me. He says, woe to you, blind guides. Whoever swear by the temple, it is nothing. But whoever swear by the gold of the temple, he is obliged to perform it. Foolishness. The temple and nothing but the money. When they're in the temple, is something. Hypocrites. Good afternoon to you, Lady Shalim. Blessed good afternoon. Thank you for running in and joining us over here. Fools and blinds, for which is greater, the goal or the temple that sanctify the goal? And whoever swear by the altar, it is nothing. But whoever swear by the gift that is on the altar, he is obliged to perform it. Una hypocrite. You understand? Jesus did not pull his punch. In verse 19, he says, fools and blind, for which is greater, the gift of the altar or the gift or the altar that sanctifies the gift? Eh? In verse 20, he says, therefore, whoever swears by the altar swears by it and by all that is on it. He who swears by the temple swears by it and by him who dwells in it. And he who swears by heaven swears by the throne of God and by him who sits on it. He says in verse 23, woe to you, scribes and Pharisees, hypocrite, for you pay tithes of mint and anise and cumin, and have neglected the weightier matters of the law, justice and mercy and faith. He's talking to people, ladies and gentlemen, who would put legalism over faith, who would put legalism over charity, who would put legalism over the things of God. Hypocrite, because when I put binds on people, holding down people, telling people, do as I say, but not as I do. Hypocrite. And ladies and gentlemen, unfortunately, in today's Christianity, not many pastors are going to jump up and say hypocrite. Why? Because them afraid them lose them congregation. Jesus never pull a punch. If you're not hypocrite, you're not hypocrite. In verse 27, he says, "Woe to you, scribes and Pharisees, hypocrite, for you are like whitewashed sepulchres, like whitewashed tombs, which is appearing on the outside beautiful, but inside you're full of dead man's bones." Can I tell you, ladies and gentlemen, the place that holds the worst that we can imagine is pretty on the outside, beautifully designed on the outside. Eh? And I saw some of us there. We're pretty on the outside. We look good in our church at. We have our things set up and we look nice and everything nice. But on the inside, nothing good not dwell on the inside. Jesus now play with them. Them are hypocrite. And we have that in today's church. We have people who have a form of godliness in the church, but denying the power of the church. They're denying the power of God, rather, in their lives. And Jesus never hold back. And so we need to call out those that are amongst us doing wrong. As a matter of fact, in the book of 1 Corinthians, Paul says, "Uno no said the man in the church," in 1 Corinthians 5, 1 verse 5. He said, "You know the man in the church asleep with him father wife. And uno puffed up. Uno okay with it." And Paul says, "Turn him over to Satan." You understand? "For the destruction of the body so that his soul might be saved." Stop allowing negativity to run rampant in the church and don't do nothing about it. Can I tell you, ladies and gentlemen? A real thing, Jesus attack, and we ought to adopt that principle as well. Can I tell you, ladies and gentlemen, let me pull up and go for your song. Can we run to a break, and when we come back from the break, we have more of this look in the book for tonight. Let's go. Once again, you're listening to Caribbean Radio HD. It is the home of the Brother Gary Morning Show, weekday mornings from 6 until 10. Can I tell you? Sister Claudette VT, good afternoon to you. Let's go.

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Proud sponsors. And remember, ladies and gentlemen, on September the 26th, my forgiveness workshop is on right here in Port St. Lucie. If you're out there and you need to handle the situation, you have unforgiveness in your life, you have bitterness in your life, can I tell you this is the place to be? We have an awesome woman of God. Her name is Reverend Winsome Williams. And she will be leading us in the exercise of seeking God's face for forgiveness, yes? It starts at 10 a.m. on the 26th of September. Admission is free and, of course, lunch is provided. Remember, forgiveness is about you, not them. Yes, man. Hey, some people are walking around with unforgiveness and it's coming like you're drinking poison and you're waiting on the next person to die. You understand? So come on out to this unforgiveness, this forgiveness workshop rather, and deal with the issue of unforgiveness in your life. It's a place where you can, you know, you can heal from the past wounds that you have faced. It's a place where you can renew your walk with Christ. And can I tell you, ladies and gentlemen, unforgiveness is deep. And it runs very, very, very, very, very, very deep in the church. And so I'm hosting one. I believe the Lord wants me to do this. And I am inviting you to come on out. If you so choose, you can reach out to me to register for this awesome forgiveness workshop. Amen. Amen. The song says, I believe what you say about me. That's Lauren Daigle. I believe you say I am loved when I can't feel a thing. You say I am strong when I think I am weak. You say I'm held when I am falling short and when I don't belong. Lord, you say I am yours. And I believe, Patrice, good afternoon to you. What you say about me, I believe, I believe, I believe. It's a beautiful thing. So we spoke about the feel a thing. You say I am strong when I think I am weak. You say I'm held when I am falling short and when I don't belong. Lord, you say I am yours and I believe. Patrice, good afternoon to you. What you say about me, I believe, I believe, I believe. It's a beautiful thing. So we spoke about the fact.

Many times, can I tell you, we as Christians, I said this to a pastor one time, and I don't think he took it very well. You know, Servant David, I said to him, in a place where the truth is supposed to be, it is one of the most difficult things to find. And I'm talking about the truth of God's word. In a place where the truth is supposed to be, you understand? The Bible says, sanctify them by thy word, Lord. Thy word is truth. You shall know the truth, and the truth shall set you free. So why is it that sometimes we can't find the truth down at the church? You understand? Jesus called them out. He spoke to them the truth, and they did not like him for it. He said that people are going to hate you if you decide that you're going to take on his character. And so be prepared, ladies and gentlemen. You shall know the truth, and the truth shall set you free. The next thing that Jesus did, he refused to argue with people who want to manipulate him. Can I tell you, being here on social media, doing the radio all these years, I have come across people who they don't want to learn nothing new. The only thing they want to do is argue. You come in and you talk about something. You talk about Jesus. Good afternoon. Good night, Sister Melrose. Blessed good night to you. You come in and you're talking about Jesus and hear them. Jesus never white in black. And you know, said Jesus was slave ship. And them always come with some highfalutin argument. Why? Because them want to sidetrack you from what God wants you to do and engage you into an argument in order to manipulate and twist you and turn you around. Me no waste time with them people. Jesus never did, and I don't think I want to take it up now and waste any time with that. If that is what we are here for, I am not participating in that. You understand? Jesus did not engage with questions asked in bad light. If a person really want to know something, if they really want to get breakthroughs and get a full understanding of the word, then sure, it is great. It is wonderful that we can ask and talk to them on that level. But there are those who don't want to know nothing. They just want to talk. They love to hear themselves talk. And so they will come to you with some long story argument. You understand? And that's something that you need to avoid. Avoid that whole argument there. J. Marie, good afternoon to you. This whole talking, unnecessary talking. No, I'm not in it. Let's look in the book, ladies and gentlemen, in Luke chapter 20. I am going to read from verse 1 all the way down to verse 8 and show you an example of what Jesus did. Him no waste time. You understand? Servant David said, I said to a pastor once that the sick go to hospital to get well. How would it look go if the hospital turn away the sick? He said, bad. I replied, the same way many church turned away sinners, right? And the money, Servant David. Now Jesus says it says here in Luke chapter 20. Now it happened on one of those days, as he taught the people in the temple and preached the gospel, that the chief priests and the scribe, you notice they are always the religious folks them. Always the one them we think them know everything, always I come with a problem. The chief priests and the scribes, together with the elders, confronted him, and they spoke to him, saying, tell us, by what authority are you doing these things, or who is he who gave you this authority? Can you imagine? You heal people and help people, and them tell us, no, you cannot do it. You have to tell me who give you permission to heal and to help. But he answered and said to them, I also will ask you one thing and answer me. The baptism of John, was it from heaven or from men? And they reasoned amongst themselves, and they said, if we say from heaven, he will say, why then did you not believe him? And if we say from men, all the people will stone us, for they are persuaded that John was a prophet. So they answered that they did not know where it was from. And Jesus answered them and said, neither will I tell you where I get what authority give me to do these things. So Jesus counteracted them with a question that they couldn't answer. And when they said they don't know how John get fame, prophecy and the power that he had, Jesus said, then if you don't know nothing about John, me not telling nothing about me. You understand?
Don't waste your time, ladies and gentlemen, and argue with those who want to manage.

0: manipulate you. Do not take up the case because you're falling right into their traps. You understand? Wait, step out and away from those type of people and continue doing what God would have you do. It is important. Jesus also walked away from people with hard hearts. Once him knows, say you bend your mind and you turn your mentality away from the things of God, why should I waste my energy and talk to you then? Eh? I don't need to talk to you then. You understand? Can I tell you, ladies and gentlemen, that we're gonna turn up. There's gonna be people who turn up who want nothing to do with salvation. Can I tell you that it is not your responsibility to try and coerce anybody to be saved? Can I tell you that God only give us one task, and the task is to talk about Jesus? Let the word either convict them, or let the word convince them or convict them. Those are the two things that happen. The Bible says the entrance of the word of God bring light and life. But it also says those who reject the word of God reject it at their own peril. Because if they walk away from the sacrifice that was given, there is no more sacrifice left for them. So your job is not to go out there and to try bend nobody back and strong arm them into believing. No. Tell them about Jesus. If them reject Jesus, the same word is going to meet them at the door of hell. And if they accept Jesus, that word is going to usher them into the kingdom. That is all you are called to do. So Jesus, once he gets a whiff that you're really not interested in hearing him, he don't talk. It's important to understand this. When people refuse the truth, Jesus don't force them none at all for accept it. So let's look again in the word as we go into the book of Matthew chapter 13. It says now, and it came to pass when Jesus had finished saying these parables that he departed from there. And when he had come to his own country, he taught them in their synagogue, so that they were astonished and said, where did this man get this wisdom and these mighty works? Is this, no, can I tell you, servant David, that sometimes people who think them know you is the last set of people who will want to believe you. That's why them say familiarity breeds contempt. Because a person think him no servant David. So here where him start to know. Start to say, no, sir, servant David can't preach to me. I know him. Eh? I know same as chef. I know same just live around there. So I know where him come from. I know him mother. I know him father. I know. Once them think them familiar with you, here comes the naysaying and the negativity. Walk away from them people there. Don't hang around them people there. The Bible says that the people start to say, is this not the carpenter's son? And isn't his mother named Mary? And him brother named James and Josie and Simon and Judas? And him sister them, the other day him sister them was with us. Well, him sister, we know where him come from. Who him come preach to me? Jesus said to them, a prophet is without honor except in his own country and his own house. And the Bible says, no, he did not do many mighty works there because of their unbelief. Jesus take himself. Their familiarity caused their hearts to harden to the truth. And instead of accepting the message, they were shooting at the messenger. You understand? And that is one of the things that we need to be aware of. Don't put yourself in between the message. Go deliver the message. Whether them want to accept it or don't accept it, say what you have to say and leave. And let God, the Holy Spirit, do the rest. The next thing that Jesus did was he protected the vulnerable. He protected the vulnerable. Can I tell you, ladies and gentlemen, that we're living in a world that have two categories of people if you ponder earlier. The predator and the prey. The predator and the prey. And unfortunately, ladies and gentlemen, many of us don't realize that we have fallen into the category of the prey. But Jesus see what they are doing. And oh, sorry, Servant David, you never get the first one. The first one, you said chapter, or you just mean chapter, like chapter and verse? I just want to know. Chapter and verse. Good afternoon once again to all the folks that are just joining us, listening to the radio. If you're in Jamaica and you're listening to Central 96, good afternoon to you. I'm Reverend Saint Hope, and this is A Look Into the Book. It's a Thursday night Bible studies. If you're on Caribbean radio and you're listening through whatever device, medium, or different, devices. Yeah, that you're listening through. Yeah, we appreciate you and thank you so much for spending time with us. If you're on social media and you're just joining us, hey, continue to listen. And of course, remember to catch me again tomorrow at 12 o'clock. And we are going to be in the Hope Zone every Friday, Monday through Friday from 12 to 2. So I'm on Thursday nights. I'm also on Monday through Friday, 12 to 2 in the Hope Zone. Okay, you mean like real talk? Yeah, chapter and verse. That's what you mean. So Jesus, he exposes abuse of power and defended those that are being harmed. We as people of God need to stand up for justice. As a matter of fact, somewhere in the book of Isaiah, it says justice it cannot be found in the streets anymore. You understand? Because nobody would do the right thing that God have to take him own arm to work justice. Yeah, we have gotten to a place where we're weak as the church. We don't stand up for what is right. There are so many heinous crimes that are happening in and around people. And nowadays, people take out their phone and film it instead of stand up for justice. But Jesus step into the middle of it and him do something about it whenever the situation arise. Jesus never allowed injustice to be carried out around him. He protected the vulnerable. Yes, Jesus exposed the people them for doing them fool things, them foolishly. Now, watch this. In St. John chapter 8, it says early in the morning, let's start from verse 2. Early in the morning, he came again to the temple and all the people came to him and he sat down and taught them. And then the scribes and the Pharisees brought him a woman who was caught in adultery. And when they had set her in the midst, they said to him, "Teacher, this woman was caught in adultery in the very act. Now Moses in the law commanded to us that such a person be stoned. But what do you say?" This they said, testing him that they might have something of which they could accuse him. But Jesus stooped down and wrote in the ground with his finger as though he did not hear. So when they continued to ask him, he raised himself up and he said, "He who is without sin, cast the first stone." And again, he stooped down and wrote on the ground. And those who heard it, being convicted by their own conscience, went out one by one, beginning with the oldest, even to the last. And Jesus was left alone and the woman standing in the midst. And when Jesus raised himself up and saw nobody with the woman, he said, "Woman, where are your accuser? Has nobody condemned you?" And she said, "No one, Lord." And he says, "Neither do I condemn you. Go and sin no more." Every single one of them want to terrorize the woman. And let me tell you, all them men are wicked. They said the woman was caught in the very act of adultery. How she won? Fear commit adultery. If them caught her in the very act, where the man there, where she had adultery with? Eh? How it is that them caught her in the act and she won? Them carry for stone. You know, sis, how wicked them man are wicked. Eh? Chances are the very man that was caught with her is in the stoning argument too, ready for stone her. And isn't it sometimes that things are like this when accusations are flying, all of a sudden we realize that one side accusation, the accusations have become so biased. And Jesus said, "Which one of you not have no sin? Lick her first. Stone her first." How it is that they caught her in the... This is I am flabbergasted. How is it that they caught this woman in the act of adultery? Them said, and listen now, you know, they said the very act. The very act. But yet, as she won them bring. Who she was adultering with? Servant David, you know? Who was she adulterating with? Is there such a word, adulterating? Me no know, but it sound good when me say it. Hey? Jesus defended her not from the perspective of defending her sin, but from the injustice that was being labeled on her. Jesus never thought that the woman was innocent, and he never gave her reasons to believe that she was innocent. But when people try to manipulate the situation and to act out of context, Jesus saw them for their wrong motives, and he defended the girl from that perspective. And then he turned to her when everything was said and done and said, "Girl, where your accuser them there?" She said, "Nobody is here to accuse her." He said, "I don't accuse you either. Go and sin no more." He did not say, "Go, you're good to go, girl. Go on about your business." He told her, point blank, "No, do the same thing that you was doing previous." You see, what we need to exercise is mercy. And many times we don't exercise mercy. We sit on our high horse of judgment and criticism, and we tell it like it is. And we also twist the story to suit our narrative. That's what they did. How can you caught a woman in the act of adultery, but a she one is guilty? Eh? Doesn't it take two to tango? Was she adulterating herself? How was the adultery happening where she was to be stoned and killed, but the adulterer with her never get no type of say in the story? Eh? Somebody buy out that argument. And Jesus saw it for what it was. And some people say that Jesus writing in the sand was actually writing out them name and what type of sin them commit. Some people said Jesus write out for them story upon the ground, and when them see them name and them story, them cut. You understand? Jesus defended the vulnerable. And we as the people of God need to know right from wrong, and we need to call a spade, and don't allow people to take stop of people around us. Don't join people in doing the wrong thing and the ulterior motives where them have for doing things that are negative. As a child of God, stand with what is right. Amen? And don't allow the negativity to happen around you. Jesus could have taken himself from the whole equation. But the way in which he answered it, you understand? It made every man think of themselves. And when they saw themselves in light of Jesus' judgment on their lives, they could not stay. They had to leave. Yes, servant David, adultering. The next thing is that, and the last thing, Jesus did not confuse forgiveness with access. He did not confuse forgiveness with access. This is one of the most important passage that I would want to read. Jesus forgave, but he didn't trust everybody. You understand? Jesus forgave, but he did not trust everybody. Let's look at in John chapter 2, verse 21. It says he was speaking. Let's go back over. He said, Jesus says in verse 19, Destroy this temple, and in 3 days I will raise it up. Then the Jews said, "It has taken 46 years to build this temple, and you will raise it up in 3 days." But he was speaking of the temple of his body. Therefore, when he had risen from the dead, his disciples remember that he had said that to them, and they believed the scripture and the words that Jesus said. Now, verse 23, when he was in Jerusalem at the Passover during the feast, many believed in his name when they saw the signs which he did. But Jesus did not commit himself to them, because he knew all men and had no need that anybody should testify of man, for he knew what was in man. Even though Jesus was willing to forgive people their sins, he did not trust that they would remain sin free. Why? Because he knew the heart is desperately wicked. You understand? And sometimes we, ladies and gentlemen, when you forgive an atrocity against you, don't leave yourself careless for it to happen again. Can I tell you? When you forgive somebody who has wronged you, yes, forgive them with all goodness in your heart, but don't leave yourself careless for the same thing to reach you again. It's important. It's very important. These are just some ways in which we can glean a little bit from Jesus's life and apply these types of truths to our life. These principles that Jesus gave us in his walk to our life. We as the body of Christ, ladies and gentlemen, the Bible says we are being made into the image of Christ as we continue to seek after him. The process is called sanctification. And more as we open ourselves to the word of God, as we open ourselves to prayer, the Holy Spirit will continue to mold us and shape us and make us into what Christ wants to us to be and God by his Holy Spirit. And if we continue to allow the book, ladies and gentlemen, to shape our lives, we will too take on this type of principle where we are bold, where we have boundaries, where we protect, and where we do not confuse forgiveness with access. It's just one of those evenings when I really want to thank God, because his word is very, very lively and powerful. The Bible says it is sharper than any two-edged sword. If you're out there and you do not know the word of God, it is time to take it up. Open the book and take a look, ladies and gentlemen. And in that book, you will find the principles of life. The Bible says, thy word have I hid in my heart, that I will not sin against God. And he says, wherefore shall a person cleanse their ways? It says, by taking heed to the word of God, listening to the word of God. You understand? The Bible says his divine power has given us everything we need for life and godliness, but it is found in a knowledge, through a knowledge of him who has called us by his own glory and goodness. I want to tell you that the world tell us, boy, the Bible don't make no sense in our foolishness, but a lie them a tell. It is the word of God. It has been written by the hands of men through the imparting power of the Holy Spirit, and it is straight from God's heart to your head. You need to listen to it. It is the manual for life. Don't make nobody trick you and gaslight you until you say, boy, the book no written no sense again. A lie them a tell. You understand? That book have life in it. The Bible says, sanctify them, Lord, by thy word. Thy word is truth. You understand? Join me again next Thursday at this very time, 11 p.m., when we open the book again and take a look in at the book. I'm Reverend Saint Hope, and it's always a pleasure to be here. Remember, Servant David is coming up next, burning the midnight oil, and I want you to stick and stay. Don't go nowhere. Let me see if I can find a song and drop it for you right now, because let me tell you something, ladies and gentlemen. Thy word I have hid in my heart, that I will not sin against God, is one of the most powerful words you can find in the scriptures. Can I tell you? Can I tell you? Search me. I'm Reverend Saint Hope.
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0: 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Coming up next is Servant David. 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
0: 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Oh.

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Sometimes we get so proud, so high-minded, but we should be reminded by the scripture in St. Matthew chapter 23, verse 12.

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0: from the Cayman Islands. Scarrett Boy from Antigua. And Bro Gary.
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3: Good morning, everyone. Thank you for joining me today. I want to talk about a concept that can dramatically transform your life one day at a time. It's simple yet profound. Win the morning, win your life. The power of mornings are a pivotal time of day. They set the tone for what lies ahead. Picture this. You wake up, groggy and disoriented. You hit the snooze button one too many times, and you rush out the door, barely making it to your commitments. Sound familiar? This chaotic start often leads to a chaotic day, filled with stress, missed opportunities, and a feeling of being overwhelmed. But what if instead you began your day with intention and purpose? What if you could harness the power of the morning to fuel your entire day? That's what winning the morning is all about. It's about creating a routine that empowers you, motivates you, and sets you on a path towards success. Start with a strong mindset. Winning the morning begins in your mind. The moment you wake up, your mindset is crucial. Are you waking up with gratitude or are you dreading the day ahead? It's all about perspective. Take a moment each morning to express gratitude for the day ahead. Acknowledge the opportunities it brings and focus on the potential for growth and success. Remember, your mindset shapes your reality. When you start your day with a positive attitude, you are more likely to approach challenges with enthusiasm rather than resistance. The energy you cultivate in the morning has a ripple effect throughout your entire day. Establish a morning routine. One of the most effective ways to win the morning is by establishing a morning routine. A routine gives you structure and allows you to prioritize what truly matters to you. Here's a simple framework for creating your own winning morning routine. 1. Wake up early. Set your alarm for a time that allows you to wake up without feeling rushed. This extra time in the morning can be transformative. 2. Hydrate. 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It wakes up your body, rehydrates you, and prepares you for the day ahead. 3. 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Incorporate some form of physical activity, whether it's stretching, yoga, a brisk walk, or a workout. 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A well-balanced meal gives you the energy you need to tackle the day ahead. 6. Plan your day. Take a few minutes to review your tasks and priorities for the day. Setting clear goals can help you stay organized and focused. The ripple effect of winning the morning. When you win the morning, you set yourself up for success throughout the day. You become more productive, more focused, and more resilient. Your mindset shifts from one of survival to one of empowerment, Consider this. When you approach your day with intention, you're more likely to seize opportunities as they arise. You'll find that challenges become less daunting and you're equipped to handle whatever comes your way. Think of the successful people you admire. Many of them credit their morning routines as a key factor in their achievements. Oprah Winfrey, Tim Ferriss, and Tony Robbins all have structured morning rituals that set them up for success. If they can harness the power of mornings, so can you. Overcoming challenges and distractions. Now let's address a common hurdle, distractions. In today's fast-paced world, it's easy to get sidetracked by technology and social media the moment we wake up. Scrolling through emails or social media feeds can drain your energy and focus before you even start your day. To combat this, consider setting boundaries. Make a commitment to keep your phone away from your bedside until after you've completed your morning routine. This will allow you to prioritize your mental and emotional well-being before diving into the demands of the day. The long-term impact of winning the morning. The benefits of winning the morning extend far beyond just one day. When you consistently practice winning the morning, you're building positive habits that accumulate over time. Each day becomes a stepping stone toward your goals, and each successful morning empowers you to tackle the challenges that lie ahead. Imagine a month of winning your mornings. Think of the momentum you could create. Now think of a year. The cumulative effect of your efforts will be nothing short of remarkable. You'll find that you're not just surviving, you're thriving. Empower yourself to take action. So how do you begin to implement this in your life? Start small. Choose one or two elements of a morning routine that resonate with you and commit to them. As you feel more comfortable, gradually add more elements until you've established a routine that feels right for you. 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As you embrace this journey, take time to visualize your success. Picture yourself thriving throughout the day, achieving your goals, and feeling fulfilled. Visualization can be a powerful tool in reinforcing your commitment to winning the morning and ultimately winning your life. Conclusion. Your journey starts today. In closing, I want to remind you that the power to transform your life lies within your hands. Win the morning and you will win your life. It's not just a slogan, it's a mindset, a commitment, and a lifestyle choice. Every day is a new opportunity to take charge of your life. Don't let the morning slip away in a haze of chaos and distraction. Embrace the potential of each sunrise and harness the energy it brings. Make the conscious decision to create a morning routine that empowers you. By doing so, you will unlock the door to success, happiness, and fulfillment in your life. So rise, embrace the day, and remember, when you win the morning, you truly win your life. Thank you.

good morning, good morning, good morning. I wonder if anybody remember that great voice here. I wonder if anybody remember that voice here. I wonder if anybody in the world remember this voice. If you remember the voice, write in the name, let me see if you remember the voice. Good morning, good morning, good morning, Brother Joe. Good morning to you again, sir. Good morning to my friends and family all over the world, wherever you are. Especially to my friends listening right here on YouTube. Let me big up the YouTube family this weekend. We know I tell no lie. Ladies and gentlemen, you guys have been firing. I ain't gonna lie. I like me to tell Debbie Debs. Thank you very much, girl. God, I wake up this morning and just wake up and feel excited. The day feel bright. You see, wife, you get up and ready for God. You just are ready. Me, I say, yo, woman can't do so sitting. My girl, get up. Sit down, and by the time me, I drive out, she say, me, I got here just for 6:30. A Friday, Labor Day weekend, praise house, mad house. I am telling everybody, everybody's here. And Tereen Moby, a good morning to you, baby girl. Bajan, one of the greatest Debbie, good morning. No, a two Debbie there. Bajan Debbie and Old Foot Debbie. Good morning, Mantigo Bay. Good morning. Good morning to Central 96.3. Ladies and gentlemen, you have a broadcaster who is happy. And when you're up, you get great shows, great But that's good morning. I'm excited, man. I'm happy what God is doing through Caribbean Radio, with Caribbean Radio, and over Caribbean Radio. Me just want to tell everybody, come on board. Again, I'm happy. I'm thanking God. Good morning. You know what? Let me go look if Mama Sadiki daughter did send Mama Sadiki. So, Mama Sadiki, good morning to you, baby. Good morning, and hope the Lord bless you. I hope you're feeling better. Let me say good morning to my agent, Conrad. I want to big up the man there now, because I'm just joining the radio, and I'm going to go to see. I get a report about him. I said, I want to leave this, Brother Gary. My agent, Conrad, are the best thing you have in. I love everything, but the man there, teach me something, so I start with him. And good morning. So I just want to tell my agent, Conrad, you are here almost, I think it is 1 month, and you are going good, sir. You are my broadcaster of the month. My agent, Conrad. Good morning to you. Drop by. Anybody know that voice, yeah? Anybody remember that voice, yeah? 50 years of singing gospel music. Not 1 year. 50 flipping God bless ear. Dr. Wayne G, remember that voice here? Yeah, Dr. Wayne G, remember that voice here? What if Dr. Wayne G, remember that

You know, say a year, son, tell you, though. If you say a year, son, tell you, son, the British. Yeah, me saw a man on TikTok. See, it was a man. Dan J. Dan J, good morning. Dan J. Dan J, good morning. You can't believe that? He's a man. Figure it out.

And say, you're a selector, you just know music. Or you're an artist. From which part, Chargie? Which part, you're an artist? Dan Jay, good morning, sir. Press the follow button for me same time now. Yo, them a voice can't change, you know? Them a voice a burn. Them a voice a burn. Fisting. The longest female gospel artist in Jamaica. My God, I'm

0: Somebody said produced by GG Record. Yo, you know what like that? Yo, the man said it's produced by GG Record, Rasta. Hello, good morning.
1: Morning, Brunzi. A couple of years, Dr. Wenzi care from the state of Jamaica, man, about 2 years ago.
0: No, so you're sure? Go look back and make sure. Go look and make sure it's not 2 years. Go look and make sure it's not 2 years ago. Because I don't think it's 2 years ago.
1: Yeah, man, about 2 years ago, man.
0: Man, time fly fast, you know, Charlie? Time fly fast, you know?
1: Yeah, man.
0: Time fly fast, you know? Good morning. Pass balling. Yo!
1: Yeah, man, yeah, man.
0: How the hell do you sit down and sing music for 50 years? How long? She has shown the season and I see him go. Don't!
1: Yeah, man.
0: What a vice, man.
1: Goal.
0: Goal. I mean, I didn't voice you see them, my boss, I reason with her. I said, Mama, you know, say a long time we don't see you, though. She said, brother, Gary, you alone. Me not work for anybody. Me retire and me decide the mind who me I work for. She said, me not get up and go up and concert and God bring me out and me know who me work for. I saw the man tell me, the man say any day you can call me. Me say, me not less. She said, you're the on top of the list.
1: You and Dr. Wayne G.
0: Yeah, man.
1: Cool.
0: Doc, she said, you and Wayne G from Jamaica can call me any day, any night, any minute, any second. And I said to her, I said, Mama, me I go, where are you for one concert me I keep? She said, remember when they made just me made it go off, because you call me all artists. And I said, who you talk to? And I hang up on you. Because girl, Renke, I'm hey, that woman love me, no man. Mama Claudia Clark, good morning to you. Anyway, lie down this morning. May the Lord bless you and guide you and give you everything where your heart desire. Singing them a song, yeah. Them a song, yeah. I also in the music business over 50 years. I lie. You see, what kind of music you sing? The man say, yo, me talk about you, but everybody full of cold bomb. If you know, so she's still alive, still no her foot from her hand. You see, let me call her. This is how she show off. I'm all right, brother G. Talk to you later. Me, I got the gym. Me, I say, Kaka. She said, she can't have the gym. Claudia Clark, the longest female singing gospel music in the history of Jamaica. And if she has sing longer than Shirley Caesar. Hey, brother Alan, good morning to you, my general.

Hey, Brave Eye. Hey, Brave Eye, do me a favor now. Come, me a come at Jamaica, come on, link up with me taxi driver, them, you know. Brave Eye, send me a text on WhatsApp now. Send me a text, send me number, yeah. 305-305-6494. Brave Eye, taxi driver, and brother lied, and the whole of them. Want to link up with taxi driver, them. Come here, they are Jamaica, December 6th. And want put some flyer in 100 taxi. Me are there Clarendon December 5th. Kevin Downswell, brother Gary, Wayne G, and many, many more. So I want to link up all of my taxi driver them in Jamaica. I want to put them up on the campaign. It's like how people campaign in our politics. I some your campaign on the show. Me I come to Jamaica October. I want to link up with everybody and give them some flyer. Everybody in the company here care, you give them one flyer. There's something there. I mean, I'm a freeness. Me a peer. Yeah, thank you, Prophet. Prophetess. 305. Just send me a text as a Jamaica taxi driver. Yeah. Good morning. Send me a text and just say, and tell me your name so I can put it on my phone and text it. When I reach a yard, me a come a yard September. And then when I reach a yard, no, me just hook up and me a bring down 5,000 flyer. No, me not bring down. Me a make my friend at Portland print them. Because I have a printing company at Portland, you know. Good morning. Good morning. Ladies and gentlemen, don't forget tonight, Maggie, the real good as. So I'm like, go after me. Now, call me landlord again, you know, Sita. I have to go to some and wave my hand. Sita, I have to go to some and wave my hand for the light, come back on. And I'll call you. Every day, you know, so I say, I'll call you, I say that I forgot, right? I'm not calling, you know. Every day, somebody call me today and say, call your landlord, remind me, or text me and say, remind the landlord. Text me and say, remind the landlord, please. If he send somebody come change, because I say, at the time I just gone bad, and I don't think, the much of my time, because my time I don't wish part, me flag there. I don't know, so my time I back foot. I never know time I did that, but I say, and I'm an electrician. So I text him this morning during the news and said, are you going to send somebody here to fix the light? Yeah, good morning. Do me a favor now. Yeah, man. And again, for those who are on their way to work, it's 6:31. Someone I got to work. Today is praise house. Ladies and gentlemen, today the DNA. If it happen today, it not happen again. Me say, I want 100 people for donate, for sell me $20. If me get the $20, it'll go up on Writer Craft the World, praise us tonight. You can watch it on a TV, on a tablet, on a computer, on a phone. All me ask, so now me shorten 53 people. 53 people. If anybody, yeah, Bright Eye Taxi. No, you have to text me by WhatsApp charge. 53 people me short. I may start the campaign right now. If you're anywhere you got to work, you know you're going to sell me later. Text me and say later. We have started the campaign. I count it out. I shot 53 people. And that me can announce it. So we are going to depend. That means that we don't have to do nothing. Tamara Graham, good man. I want to name somebody. I know somebody named so, you know. I know somebody named Tamara Graham, you know. But please may I ask everybody for Zelle $20 so we can pay the man we are going to do the camera. And pay the engineer so we can make sure we keep this thing here. So tonight, you know, can just go lie down on the yard. And a Labor Day weekend, Auntie Jean, good morning. Clanstein. Sister Jean, say Clanstein Clark. Sister Jean, a mistake you make? Sister Jean, check your spelling. My mommy tell me if you measure twice and cut once. Measure twice because sometimes when I write, it's sitting messing up. So everybody, if you not go sell me tonight when you get a little peer, you can text me. And here's my number. 305. See, one person just said $40 there. 305 again. This is not the Zelle number, you know. But text me and say Zelle or Cash App. And then me just send it on go, you know. I don't want to put out the Zelle number. Yesterday again, somebody text me and say, them send me $40 last week and then see the money in them account. So I wrong them and then send it to 305. What happened? Remember, say a 40 or 25 years people I use. Ladies and gentlemen, you can believe say this same number from America.
That number you go through every kind of phone system. From Atlanta, America, are the same number official. So I mean, I hide from nobody, and nobody not take out no phone and their name for me, and me take out the phone and my name and me just come to America. You can't believe that? Same phone, no, not same phone, same phone number from a day America, 27 years me reach America. And you can't believe that? Big up my brother Vance, who helped me if you come here and go and in bed, lie down at daytime. You know, say, my brother Ghana, what happened? I just come here. Me used to live at my brother's yard, and the lady can't know, so I'm in the house. I'm only rent one room. So I have to bleed and bed at night and do everything. So when in Ghana work, so not all the while, I go to the road, right over Fort Lauderdale, there, so right out before you catch commercial on 441, the plaza there, I used to live in the lane there. I ask Caribbean Beauty where they saw name. I used to go over the plaza, go hang out all day till my brother come in from work. And then when he come in time the woman, and when the woman got beard, me go in and go in at the room and go beard. Because I want bath, me not go beard until in the night. Me and Vance go in the bathroom, and the woman, like she will text, she will call Vance and say, Vance, oh yeah, the first time she do it. Vance, oh yeah, beard so long, and 90 minutes in the bathroom now. So we realized that she had calculated the time when Vance beard. So me beard for 4 or 5 minutes and Vance beard for 5. And cut it down. So we have to do it. Big up my little brother. That's why now and then, when I see him there, I don't want nothing for me, I have to do it. Because remember, I hear me send for me come America. I'm stay in my yard. Yeah. So that me I tell the item. So this morning, if you're going to me number here, send me and say, all right, one next person, I say, so two persons say later. 305-305-6494. Good morning. Just sell you for $40. So me gone 48 person. So me shorten 52. And two person text me and say later. Good morning. 305-305-6494. Auntie Rona, good morning. Soon in our building tonight, it's going to be crazy. Prophetess Karen, good morning to you. And good morning. We're going to have a great time tonight. Please, everybody will appear for prayers us. If I want to appear, text me what color I don't want. Me have orange, me have green. And what do me have? I'm going to look on the hand them because we are going to have the first 40 people will show up and get a hand. You think we need so much hand in there? It's a load in the thing. It's a load. It's a load. And me could know say me a start play at 7 o'clock. And me a play first. And me a the warm up DJ. Yeah. And me a set the stage. And me could know. Oh, good morning. Sister Pauline Stewart, New Jersey, watching. Yeah, everybody. Let me see. Well, if anybody texts me. So, yeah, man, you go send me a Zelle 305-305-6494. 305-305-6494. So, we can put it live across the world so everybody can listen. Let me drop one more Claudia Clark now. Can I drop one more Claudia Clark? Can I drop one more Claudia Clark? Can I drop one more Claudia Clark? Can I drop that one? And then don't forget tomorrow, Arnold lead to Miami, the pool party over Mr. Reed and Miss Reed Yard in Miami. All who want to make me know, tickets are $35. Me, I want the DJ tomorrow night at the big pool party. Yeah, good.

0: me pass it on to Prophet Maxwell. Ladies and gentlemen, good morning, good morning, good morning. Then me come right back in a few minutes. Good morning, Prophet. How are you, sir?
1: God bless you, Brother Gary. God bless you.
0: Go ahead, sir.
1: God bless you one. God bless you all. Caribbean Radio, those of you in Radio Land this morning, you may be in your car driving, maybe in your hospital bed, wherever you are this morning, I'm telling you, let God arise and his enemies scatter. I want to pray for you for the next 4 minutes and tell you that God can do anything and God can fix anything. Anybody believe right now that God can do anything? All you got to do, dial Prophet 929-406-4332. Now hear God said, I'll do the impossible, the impossible. Watch this. The Bible said the woman with the issue of blood, she was bleeding for many years, 12 years. The number 12 mean government, was bleeding. She had gone to every physician in town. She had gone to the witch doctor. She had gone to the psychic. I wish she would have gone to the voodoo man. But she was still bleeding. But she heard of Jesus was passing her way. This morning, 2026, the 4th of September, Jesus passing your way. You may sell out everything. You may have on your guard ring, but it's not working. You may try everything, but it's not working. I'm here to tell you, he make the impossible possible. I'm here to tell you this morning, the folks with issues, major issues. Some of you have spinal cord. My God, sick, you're crippled, wheelchair bound, bedridden, blind, cataract, glaucoma, diseases. Your medicine cabinet is full, but there's no healing. But I know who is the healer, who is the balm in Gilead, who told the woman as she went and she touched him, God Almighty immediately, instantaneously, Caribbean Radio, London, Canada, New York, Chicago, Miami, Jamaica, touching this morning. Somebody was listening to me with the immigration issue. Touch him. My God, job issue. Touch him in Jesus' name. All kind of issue. Touch him. Medical issue. Touch him in Jesus' name. Oh, God, can't get no sleep in your bed. Touch him. Backslider, touch him. Sinners, give him your heart. Repent. He will give you a kingdom. When you touch him, it makes a difference. Your life will never be the same. This is the morning when the devil got to get out of your house in Jesus' name. Got to get off your name. Got to get off your hit list. Got to get off your children. Got to get off your marriage. Got to get out your finance. For you shall receive power when the Holy Ghost come upon you. Zechariah 4 verse 6. Not by might, not by power, but Caribbean Radio by my spirit. And if God say yes, it is yes. Touch him this morning. There are some folks

some issues, can't sleep, troubles, angry. But the great physician this morning, passing on the highway, lay hands on your radio people with this show. Lay hands on your radio blind people. In the name of Jesus, lay hands on people. This is your moment to be loose. Loose him. Let him go. Lazarus, come forth. Science broke this morning. Devil tremble this morning. At the name of Jesus, heaven he shall bow. Let me tell you, I'm excited that this morning it's a breakthrough. People with issues, this morning you're going for the loan right now. Take up your telephone, 929-406-4332. Prophet Maxwell, the word of God said in James 5:14, is there any sick among you? Call for the elders of the church. Let the elder anoint you and pray. This is your morning. I hear somebody with dizziness this morning. Somebody with dizziness. Disappear right now. In the name of Jesus. Principalities, disappear. Disappear. 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This is your morning. When you issue your blood, it's going to try the life over death, good over evil, power over demons, authority given to you. Loose woman.

0: From Jamaica time, long time, you know. When me sit up, me use the finger and I just rub the knee like, you know. Why, I tell you, sir, me don't take pill, I don't take them things. I don't go to the doctor, period. My knee used to hurt me. Take out of the car, put down my foot, can't take the pressure. Go through my radio lock, never hear you every day, you listen. And me just buy the buy a light, Papa. Remember, I tell you, sir. From me start doing that thing, my knee never hurt me again.
1: Wow.
0: Me a walk, you know, sit like a young boy at 60, you know. No, listen, me know, me not take nothing every day. When we feel, me not take some. Me not use no every morning until it's just done.
1: How you use it?
0: Papa straight me drink it, you know. They talk about dilute. Me not dilute at least.
1: Right,
0: but until it's done.
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3: All right, and thank you again for having us on this beautiful Friday morning. It's September 4th, people, and as you guys know, it's Friday morning, so we have to look out for each and everyone that's tuning in. So if you're listening, as you just heard from the unsolicited testimony, people out there who are still skeptical about taking the products, you don't need to be. You have people that are just like you who actually came on the radio and decided to share how phenomenal the product has worked for them. So if you're suffering from diabetes, hypertension, cholesterol, fibroid, prostate, lupus, cancer, it don't matter what you suffer from. 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We want every single person to know what this healthy living thing is all about. So, this morning, the early listeners get the best deals. I don't always know me look out for them. 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I'm going to extend a deal where you can get any product of your choice for $79 this morning. 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You pick, choose, and refuse. The only catch is you have to have the answer to a very simple and an easy trivia. Listen carefully, you know. Because the only way you're going to get this Adelia is if you can tell me, what am I? I'm going to the fridge hot. I'm going to come out hot. What am I? I'm going to the freezer hot. I'm going to still come out hot. What am I? Normally, I grow up on one like a tree. I'm red sometimes, yellow, I'm green, sometimes even orange. We never see one pink on it, all right? So, if you have the answer and can tell me what goes in the fridge hot and still comes out hot, pick up the phone. The number to dial is 866-628-5433. That is 866-628-5433. That is 866-628-5433. Once again, ladies and gentlemen, listen carefully. When you call the phone right now, you're going to get any product of your choice. I could the berberine, the eye formula, the joint formula, the blood pressure, the blood sugar. You could even get the strength of a man or the strength of a woman, even the BioLife Plus or the Alpha Plus greens. But you have to tell me what goes in the fridge hot and comes out hot. No matter what you do, it still come out hot. If even you put it in the freezer hot, it still come out hot. What am I? The number again to dial is 866-628-5433. That is 866-628-5433. That is 866-628. And the last 4 numbers is spelled LIFE. So if you're driving, pull over now, dial the number, call me and tell me what goes in the fridge hot and comes out hot. No matter what you do, all in the freezer, I come out hot same way. But if with the correct answer this morning, you get any product of your choice for $79, people. Or you can get 6 for $2.99. So just call me now with the correct answer. The number again to dial is 866-628-5433. That's 866-628-5433. 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And see why we're so repetitive each and every day. The number again to dial is 866 866-628-5433. That's 866-628-LIFE. With that being said, Brother Jay, manners and respect again. You know the thing, go, all right?
2: Me dear man. Good morning, Father Zenmar. Good morning. Lock off the mic and the chat. Man of the general. Ladies and gentlemen, good morning. So I was showing people. Have you ever seen? So me can't get message, but me can't send out no message. Yeah. So everybody, please me, I beg everybody. Look here. Anybody ever say that yet? Your account is restricted right now. Yo, I first me say that in history. My wife is saying me create history. See that? Where there? Yeah. Yeah, see there? So, me them block me till the next eight hours. Tammy, can you ever see that yet? So, ladies and gentlemen, me ask everybody if you start zell me. Me shorten 42 person, 52 people. 52 person fi put prayers right across the whole world. And me try say me get the 52 texts this morning before me leave at 10 o'clock. And this me there today. $20 for just zell me. Me no want, you know, get a pen and me go to my zell number. Let me say it three times. Seven David, good morning. Me all get that song here. Everybody, know. Brother Judge, I am, it's back. No, I'm sound gone, my brother. Something wrong. Me all restart while my computer them today. A long time sound check. Good morning. Brother Judge. Good morning. You reach your head, sir? Auntie Sandra Bennett, good morning. So again, may I ask 52 people if you sell me $20 today, make me go pay the video, man, and make sure, say, if I want to take care of my bill, everything else is good. Yeah. Again, you can be, Brother John, what color arm you want? Ask my mom what color arm they want to make sure I get the arm them out of the way and write the name upon them with black marker. And nobody can use no arm. So everybody, please zell me. I am hearing you loud and clear. Thank you. Good morning. So yesterday me discover something. Has anybody ever get black from WhatsApp? Have you ever get black from WhatsApp, ladies and gentlemen? Have you ever seen WhatsApp black nobody? You have, yeah, me have Cash App. Me have Cash App. Just text me and the 305 number and me just send you the Cash App. Me have Cash App and me have Zelle, but the Cash App, yesterday me have a stay upon it. Yesterday one lady called me and said, she give me the $40 from what they have, you know, come out of my account. And she said, Brother Jim, me never know, so the Zelle change. Ladies and gentlemen, Zelle change. Get up in the goon in Zelle number. So me dey pan black when you come on to WhatsApp right now. But you can't text me no. But and every me cannot send out no video. Me cannot send out no audio. I think me can. Yeah, me know if you can. Anybody just text me on regular text. Text me on WhatsApp. If me see you text me, and me can't send text me text upon regular text. Just text me and say Zelle or Cash App. Me send you a text. Where both of them come, Cash App and Zelle. Me shouting 52 people to make it go right over the world and we can see what go on tonight. I'm going to announce it before me leave. That means that everybody can know the refinery and get enough team, get enough queen and house ready. So here's my number. Send me and say Zelle or Cash App. Just say Cash App. 305-305-6494. 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
4: Well, that one on your right and your phone. Good morning. You reach me on Friday yet? 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
5: Good morning, Brother G. Good morning. I'm here to call out
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4: Hold on. Okay, let me fix it now. 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
5: Brother G.
4: Yeah.
5: When me say for bring cake, you know, people bring cake. 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
4: All right. We walk with the way I walk with tonight. 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
7: I'm Paula Ann Porter-Jones, and these are the latest stories from the Radio Jamaica News Center, courtesy of Quartz, bringing value home. Water woes continue to plague residents of Eastern St. Thomas, with several communities facing daily shortages, despite new funding for water trucking. Member of Parliament for Eastern St. Thomas, Rosemary Shaw, says water distribution remains one of the biggest challenges in the constituency, with some communities being more severely affected than others. Among the areas hardest hit are Leith Hall, Fort, and sections of Spring Garden and Stanton, as well as Rowlands Fields.
8: Water has been trucked, I understand, but not sufficient. I mean, every day there are complaints. In the Leith Hall Fort area, that one is really, really in a bad shape. Persons complain on a daily basis the lack of water. In the Spring Garden area, a section of Spring Garden Stanton is being affected. Once you start to call out names, then you're getting problems because you can't call every district. But most of the areas are having water issues.
7: And Ms. Shaw is seeking clarification on the recent announcement by the Water Minister about money to be distributed among members of Parliament to strengthen the country's response to the ongoing drought.
8: Now, I received a letter indicating $2 million for trucking of water to drought-stricken area. So I would like some clarification in terms of the math, because it's $200 million has been allocated to members of Parliament, that is 63 of us, and you can do the calculation. I'm wondering if it's the same letter or we are going to be advised of another allocation. But for now, an allocation has been received by my office of $2 million for trucking of water, and the National Water Commission will administer that. I don't get the money at the office, and I want to make that categorically clear.
7: Member of Parliament for Eastern St. Thomas, Rosemary Shaw. The Jamaica Hotel and Tourist Association, JHTA, says it will undertake a comprehensive review of the proposed changes to the Beach Control Act, taking into account both policy and legal perspectives. This position was outlined by JHTA President O'Brien Heron at a recent extraordinary general meeting held at Half Moon in Montego Bay, where matters affecting Jamaica's tourism industry were discussed. Mr. Heron said the review is being conducted on behalf of the JHTA's membership and is intended to ensure that the association fully understands the potential implications of the proposed changes before determining its formal position. The National Road Operating and Constructing Company, NROC, has expressed sadness at the death of an engineer in a tragic incident at the Montego Bay Perimeter Road project in St. James. The deceased has been identified as Clifton James, a supervising engineer attached to Stanley Consultants and employed to SJE Consultants. Reports indicate that Mr. James was measuring an area of the construction site near Granville at about 10 o'clock Thursday morning when he was struck and crushed by a truck that was reversing in the area. NROC says it is deeply saddened by the incident and extends condolences to Mr. James's family, loved ones, colleagues, and others who worked alongside him. The agency says the incident is being treated with the utmost seriousness and a thorough investigation is underway to determine the circumstances surrounding the death. 20-year-old twin brothers O'Shane and O'Dane Hibbert are facing charges in relation to the stabbing of a man during a dispute over water in Olympic Gardens, St. Andrew. They are charged with wounding with intent. The brothers are scheduled to appear before the Kingston and St. Andrew Parish Court on Thursday, October 1. The Olympic Gardens police say around 8:50 p.m. on Sunday, August 16, a man who occupies a yard with the brothers returned home and noticed them using water from a pipe he had installed. According to the police, the man reportedly turned off the water, resulting in the brothers repeatedly turning the water back on. The police reported that a verbal altercation ensued, which quickly escalated into a physical confrontation. According to the police, during the fracas, the brothers reportedly inflicted multiple stab wounds to the man's body. He was taken to the hospital where he was treated and admitted. A report was made to the police, resulting in the brothers being arrested and charged. The United States has imposed new sanctions on Cuba in a fresh effort to put further pressure on the island's economy as it struggles with worsening energy and economic crises. Among those targeted are Fidel Ernesto Castro, the grandson of former Cuban President Raúl Castro, and Cuba's oil industry supply import company, known as ABAPET. ABAPET imports specialized equipment and spare parts needed to maintain Cuba's aging power grid. Sanctions expert Brett Erickson of Obsidian Risk Advisors says the measures could further disrupt Cuba's electricity system by making it more difficult and expensive to obtain critical machinery and replacement parts. He says the Cuban government is likely to find ways to circumvent the sanctions, but at a higher cost. Mr. Erickson says this could contribute to higher inflation and further weaken the Cuban economy. The latest measures come as Cuba faces increasingly frequent island-wide blackouts, with daily power outages now reportedly exceeding 24 hours in some areas. The country's aging electricity grid is struggling as fuel reserves dwindle. Prime Minister of St. Kitts and Nevis, Dr. Terence Drew, says doctors are continuing their investigations into his health condition, which resulted in him being admitted at a hospital in Florida. There have been reports that the Prime Minister may have suffered a stroke. Dr. Drew, who is 49 years old, did not confirm the reports. He says he will provide an update to the nation once his medical evaluations have been completed.
9: At this stage, there is nothing alarming to report, but the doctors are continuing their investigations, and I believe it is important that they are allowed to be thorough. Last Sunday, I began experiencing persistent nausea, which progressively developed into episodes of vomiting. I also noticed a distinct pain on the left side of my neck, accompanied by a mild headache and dizziness. As the day progressed, I began feeling unsteady on my feet and had difficulty with my balance and walking. I understood that these were symptoms that should not be ignored.
7: Dr. Drew says the health care, or rather the health scare, was a wake-up call and urged people to take their health seriously.
9: Health matters. We must listen when our bodies speak to us. Please take your health seriously. Get your regular checkups. Take the time to rest and never ignore the warning signs when something does not feel right.
7: Prime Minister of St. Kitts and Nevis, Dr. Terence Drew. And finally, Argentina's president, Javier Milei, has heightened tensions with the UK over the Falklands, warning that he will impose economic sanctions on firms which exploit oil close to the British overseas territory. In a national address, Milei said the winds of change favored Argentina's claim to the islands, emboldened by signs the U.S. might reconsider its stance of neutrality on the issue. Milei said the Sea Lion oil field, where a British and Israeli firm are due to begin exploration work, was a clear and present danger. More than 40 years after the war over the territory, sovereignty of the archipelago in the southwest Atlantic Ocean remains hotly disputed between Britain and Argentina. And now to end this newscast, the main points. Water woes continue to plague residents of Easton St. Thomas. Jamaica Hotel and Tourist Association says it will undertake comprehensive review of proposed changes to the Beach Control Act. United States imposes new sanctions on Cuba in fresh effort to put further pressure on the island's economy. Prime Minister of St. Kitts and Nevis, Dr. Terence Drew, says doctors are continuing their investigations into his health condition. That's the 6 o'clock news. It was brought to you by Quartz, bringing value home. It's now 11 minutes.

0: Good morning, Brother Clifton. Any news done?
1: Yes, sir.
0: All right, go ahead, sir.
1: All right, thank you. Family, let me pray. Everlasting Father, King of kings and Lord of lords, Lord, you are the conquering Lion of the tribe of Judah. You are God all by yourself, Father. Lord Jesus, we thank you for today. We bless you and we honor you for today. God, as we come before you today, Lord Jesus, knowing that you are God all by yourself, knowing that you, O God, will turn the darkness into day, Almighty God. Lord, it is you are the center of our joy. Lord Jesus, all that is good and perfect come from you, Almighty God. This one, as we come before you, Lord Jesus, you know our hearts, you know our thoughts. Lord, you know what we think about before we talk about it, oh God. Lord Jesus, we have to, Lord Jesus, right now to take our mind, oh God, and bring our thoughts, oh God, that we can worship you, that we can appreciate everything that you do, oh God, and said it. Lord, this morning as we come before you, we ask you now, Lord Jesus, to take Brother Gideon fully control. God, we ask you, Lord Jesus, to mold him. Lord Jesus, regulate his mind. Regulate everything, oh God, that concerns you. Regulate, oh God, everything that is coming out of his mouth, oh God, to reach and to go forth, oh God, with power. Lord Jesus, to touch those that are sick. Those, oh God, that are lame, those that are behind bars, remember them, oh God. Lord Jesus, we pray especially, Lord Jesus, for the airways today, oh God, from now on to tonight. Oh God, that you will bat the plans of the enemy. Lord, that you will fly the trap that the enemy have set, Jesus. Lord Jesus, concerning Caribbean Radio, Father. One that you have built up for this time, for such a time as now. Oh God, my Savior, we pray that you, oh God, prepare Brother Gary in mind, oh God, right now. Oh God, touch it all over, God, encouraging Father that you are with him. Oh God, we pray and have this mercy in the wonderful name of Jesus Christ, our Lord and Savior. Amen and amen. Thank you, Brother Gary.
0: Have a good day, Brother Clifton.

0: Hello, good morning.
1: Good morning, my brother.
0: Good morning,
1: pull
0: boss.
1: Pull up the advertisement there one more time. After today, my mind is here again. But you know, the
0: bad like yours. Don't. Bad like yours.
1: Yeah, man, bad man. May I tell you, say, but from with you, may I listen to me, say, man, may I listen.
0: One more time. The anointed make a difference, yes, sir. I saw it here now. I want to say a beautiful good morning. Good morning to everybody, wherever you are. My name is Brother Gary, and that's what we do. We are different. We do everything different. And this is our event for tonight. After 20-something years, the first me I do one Labor Day weekend event. I've never done one before. And then tomorrow we are move. We are going to one pool party in Miami. Yeah. Call Paula Reed. Call Mr. Reed and get yourself ready. I'm going to be one of the DJ. And it's just a family event. Bring out the family. Come have a good time. Dance. And me I go on with myself. And so tonight, praise us again. If you can't make it, you can sell $20 or cash up $20 so you can watch it online. And we want to put it right across the world. We still shorten 52 people and that's over there. If we not get the 52 people, you're going to send out the link to the pay-per-view link. And remember, you cannot share the pay-per-view link. Good morning. 719 right here. Drop it again one more time. Good morning.

Her name is, if you go up on AI, you can look for her name. She named Tanya. Go up on YouTube and type in Tanya Music. That girl, everybody know her. Yeah, she take up a place. Loud, loud, loud. Good morning, DRT. Good morning, me charge you a long time, you know. Hey, let me say good morning to, me have one sister named Angela Smith. I never see this. She used to live at Tarspen. Yeah, I think so. Don't daddy, don't you have one daughter named Angela? I mean, if my father remember everybody. Good morning. But I want to say good morning to you. If today is your first day listening to this program, and we are here to just encourage our community as much as we can. We are a radio station, and we are not just a radio station. We are a 24-hour gospel radio station. Now, we are not the regular gospel we expect. We get out of a deal. Auntie Carmen White, good morning. We get out of a deal. We are not the regular gospel station we expect. We are Caribbean gospel. And we are not the regular Caribbean gospel. We are Jamaican gospel. Them songs, some of them here. This is what grow our Jamaican people. Auntie Carmen, don't sing bad. Brother White, good morning, sir.

Somebody said that the first time them come here. And TikTok, good morning, welcome. Download our app now, our app, we have our app. It's called Caribbean Radio HD. We are not just a, yesterday somebody listened, and the brethren called me and said, Brother G, first me listen to Billy Slater. When me see him name on his schedule, him say him definitely program himself to listen to Billy Slater yesterday. And the man said, yo, me like what you do. When you can't take a Billy Slater and make them play a gospel, a God, only God, nobody else. A God, I get all the glory. The man said, yo, me listen to Billy Slater yesterday, me feel like me there one church. Good morning.

0: So yesterday I saw this brethren on TikTok and I felt it for him. Me listen to it and listen to man here. Listen to man here. I'm just listening to man for a minute.
1: They showed up for church. I don't normally talk about this on my platform, but I want to be transparent. I'm not going to sit on here and lie and say it didn't hurt, because it did. And that's why I thank God for my wife and my children for standing with me. I don't have a big mega church. We are a small church that love the word of God. And as a pastor, we carry a lot, even things we don't talk about. And to pull up to the house of God and don't see nobody, that really hurts. Because when you are sincere and you are about your Father's business, it bothers you. Some people may say, don't worry about nobody.
0: And my own pastor have him church, and he show up at church Sunday. And nobody not show up more than his wife and him pick them. And me, I said, sir, what more clear you want for lock your church down? And take your money and go to our next church and be a member somewhere else. Because sometimes, you don't call no seven God, no call no, you know. And let me tell, how the hell all the member them? And don't let all the member them just come together and plaque and say them now show up on his wife and then two people and him show up. Sir, go and go become a because somebody, and everybody if you turn pastor, you know, somebody just feel like say we are pastor for no reason. And let me tell, in pull up him church and nobody no show up. You know, realize that the sign they bigger than anything else, brother. That the sign they big, brother. If you tell us say no go back, lock up a church. Collect back your last money. Collect back your last month. Hello, good morning.
2: Good morning, Brother Gary.
0: Good morning, young lady. How you doing?
2: I'm doing okay. You know I don't normally call, but I'm asking you, please pull up back that song for me. Please.
0: Yes.
2: I don't know about tomorrow.
0: Tomorrow. My God. One more time for you, baby. See ya. Anything for you. One, the great Claudia Clark. I spoke to her yesterday. And I said, Mama, me know you know where you know. She said, Brother Gary, me retire. And that for me age. I can't go to my gospel sitting here because then different. She said, if you call me, do me a come. Because me know you is about Jesus' business. She said, them I use with name and I make money and God now get no glory.

0: I'd love to interview Claudia and ask her, how does 50 years of singing feel? Hello, good morning.
1: Good morning, Gary.
0: Good morning.
1: How are you doing this morning?
0: Today, I am good. A pastor saying show up at church and nobody no come. Don't assign that.
1: That big sign, that's a big sign. Use your money and put it go somewhere else.
0: Don't. How you feel show up at church and all of a sudden everybody just plait up against you? Next time they go to more them go to...
1: He probably did something that they didn't like and they keep on talking to him about it and him just said, no, God said this and God said that. So them just show him a sign.
0: Well, that sign you're licking back foot kind of bad.
1: Hard. I cry. But pull up the song. We don't know about tomorrow.
0: Good morning, birthday girl. Happy birthday to you. And later I'm going to put up a picture with Zella. Can I picture something at work? Lock church down. Yes, sir. Sir, lucky church. Lucky church, Chargy. Lucky church. Lucky church, Chargy. Now go back. Them I go analyze you and your family. How you longer long I left the wife and the pity? Because sometimes the wife and the pity, they mix up, you know. Unoriginal people, you know, the pastor man, you know. Yeah. Good morning. Poor thing. Let me do this and come back. Let me go talk to by your life and come right back. I waited something there now. Hold on, that's something here. Good morning. Pastor Clifford Chuck. Good morning. I waited something there.
2: Yeah, Mr. The man said, no come are still there. But the high fluid, it gone. And the eye build back something. Right? Man said, no, no, later, but the eye body, I build back something. So, brother, the pillar walk like a clock. So, never can't tell him. He said, yeah, Mr. The man, Mr. Leroy. Because how much is my score now? Because I shot 20, and man say it shall be at 10. I mean, they left me gone with the amount where the high pressure be naturally. You understand? Like I said, 10, I mean, 11. So I the more, brother, I said, the pillar, I kick it, hedge up, everything will work. I can tell you, brother, it's a change, so I go and do it one at a time. You know what I say? I pray now for God heal me glaucoma. And he might do it when you're ready. But I do a squeeze on you, I say, take them and gone. See, brother? Maybe a man don't want the neurospirin something, but they mean, Gary, a man wants, you know, when he read this, he say good, the man wants, but they mean, I mean, I get none free, because they're rich people. But me haven't yet. They see that bus, but the dashboard. He say, Leroy, he say, yeah, man, we can't get the free, just give me the money. And whatever, check and sit in line and, you know, come up to me. Because they want to get it free, and I'm not getting none free. Then to what this sound wicked, a man can't open the food, but I'm kill him. And he read it and say, it fit him. He say, brother, they are natural stuff. So we can get a fit. Me are a fear. Me got the me and me can buy a fee. So me also my do. All right, brother. More love you, brother. Tell mommy I for me, yes, sir. I'm blessing. Take care, bro.
0: Good morning, sir. Good morning.
3: Top of the morning.
0: Top of the morning. Go ahead, sir.
3: All right. So thank you again, Brother G, for having us as a proud sponsor on this premium program coming to you live this morning. And people, listen to me, you know, because I want to understand what I'm going to go on for this morning. You see, this morning is one of those days where I say, a Friday, I have to look out for the people who are tuning early, all right? Now, if you're suffering from medical issues, it could be diabetes, hypertension, cholesterol, fibroid, prostate, lupus, cancer, I'm going to ask you a very simple, easy Jamaican saying this morning, all right? I ask it with you. The answers are very ridiculous. But this morning, we don't find the most of the right answer. And if we don't have the right answer, I'm going to extend any single product of your choice for only $79, people. Yes, I said I will extend any product of your choice for only $79. Not only that, I will be able to give you, if you don't want just one product and you want six items, you can do the math. I'm going to give you six items for $2.99. That's less than $50 a bottle. Yes, people, if you get six products right now for $2.99, you'll pay less than $50 a bottle. So, people, listen to me carefully. Would I recommend you get the six for $2.99? But here's the catch. You have to tell me and finish this simple and easy trivia. Rain or fall, and a trivia, it's a Jamaican saying. Rain or fall, breeze or blow, what for the chicken get left out a door? Them always say something for chicken always get left out a door. Somebody tell me say a chicken foot. Somebody say a chicken feather. No. All right? And somebody say a chicken head. No, those are not the answer. It's a rain or fall, breeze or blow, something for chicken get left out a door. What is that something, people? If you have the answer, pick up on the phone right now. Remember, you know, rain or fall, breeze or blow, just tell me what for the chicken get left out the door. The number to call is 866-628-5433. That is 866-628-5433. 866-628-5433. That is 866-628-5433. Pick up on the phone, dial the number now, 866-628-5433. You can get one for $79 or you can get six for $299. And remember, people, if you have diabetes, hypertension, cholesterol, fibroid, prostate, lupus, cancer, make sure you talk to the certified nutritionist, all right? They're here on site, ready and waiting to speak to you. The number, 866-628-5433. That is 866-628-5433. And also, all you need to remember, you have to tell me, rain or fall, breeze or blow, what if a chicken get left out of the door? If you have the answer, people, just call me now. The number again is 866-628-5433. That's 866-628-LIFE. With that being said, Brother J.
0: Thank you very much, sir.

0: Hello, good morning.
1: Morning again, my brother.
0: Morning,
1: that Clarence Clark, how you play about that Clarence Clark for me? You know, the first by that album for my mother when it was $12 for that album.
0: Is your buy the album?
1: Yes, when she have on that red hat and a red and white, God. See, man, me buy for $12. Don't run this, don't run tone.
0: Jesus, don't give it to your mother.
1: We go out to King Kong one Friday and Saturday morning.
0: Jaja.
1: Couldn't make my mother know. I'm going on to somebody see me down there. So we'll go my mother. We don't have to sell boat. We ain't buy for boat. So we say, no man. So take it off. Me say, I didn't buy for you. She said, until now, that same thing. They're from my yard. My mother did gone 30 years. And the same the album, they, you remember, and then stay away you saw, but you lock it down?
0: Yeah.
1: Well, it's ready when we go to Jamaica. Go over there, we see Mr. Travis, that same album there.
0: Cha-cha.
1: He said, bring tears to me, I go, man.
0: One more time for you again. Yeah, the man, sir. And for those who lots of Jamaicans who don't know what is King Kong. Let me see if anybody know what is King Kong. The man thinks he said King Kong. Anybody know what is King Kong? What is King Kong, little brother? Let me see if you know what is King Kong. Because never we left from Jamaica. Never we left from Jamaica, we know what is King Kong. A chair them come together, you know. What is King Kong? Can anybody tell me what is King Kong? What is King Kong, little brother? Or little sister then? And then the cousin for King Kong. A chair them power, you know. A three of them power. Let me see if anybody there from the ghetto. You have to come from the ghetto if you know this. The man saying, go sell King Kong a ton. The man saying, go sell King Kong a ton for buy one seed and cassette for his mother. Slice a man in my G. Anybody know what is King Kong, brother? No, Tamika. Tamika, where the man? I went to the man. Tamika, ask him another man. What is King Kong brother and King Kong sister? Cha-cha, me lose her for you, Tamika.

0: You're kind of close, you know. Hello, good morning, hold on there. Everybody, somebody call me and tell me now, what is King Kong, brother, two first Pitney? As a matter of fact, if you sell King Kong, you have to sell that too. You can't just sell one. I mean, obviously, that sweetness he used to sell, only King Kong alone he used to sell. Me used to sell both of them. I don't want to know for myself. I used to sell both of them. I used to sell both of them. Good morning. Me used to sell both of them. Me used to sell both of them. Lawrence Douglas said, I don't know. I never born in the King Kangaroo time. Is that Kangaroo girl? No. Then the time that went time, real people used to their real Pitney. Good morning. Hello, good morning.
1: Good morning, Kisco.
0: Are we a how much, mama? How old is?
1: I'm 50.
0: Oh, yeah, you're not an error there. You're not an error there. Good morning to you. Hello, good morning. Hello, good morning.
2: King Kong, brother, Kisco.
0: King Kong, brother, Kisco. You remember Kisco?
2: You remember the little one we used to set in at the ice tree?
0: How old is Trudy Bacchus?
2: Yeah.
0: Trudy, you remember that one? Where that one name?
2: Sock.
0: No, it's not Sock. Sock at the back, Jew. Hold on.
2: No. The little ice tree one will come like little ice cube.
0: The one name Sock. A long time we have Sock things, you know. Hello? I could say that, right? Hello, good morning.
3: Good morning.
0: Good morning. Turn down the something in the background, please, ma'am. Good morning. How you do? What you think of the answer?
3: Bad juice.
0: How old is?
3: Hello?
0: Where you calling from, mama?
3: I'm coming from West Palm Beach.
0: And you say bad juice are the... You ever sell bad juice yet?
3: Yes.
0: No, bag juice, they below that. No, you're gone too far down. Bag juice don't normally sell a road. Bag juice sell a yard.
3: Kisco.
0: No, you talk. I want to tell you, your husband tell you, because woman and nobody was sitting there, and mostly man say King Kong and Kisco, you know. And your husband, I tell you. Tell your husband.
3: Your husband say Kisco.
0: Yeah, me know woman and nobody was sitting here. Yeah, man, sitting now. We are the man. Go, they go, hustle. Good morning.
3: Brother Gary, eh? You remember Sky Juice? With the ice, you trip the ice and put the Kool-Aid, little Kool-Aid water past.
0: Sky Juice. Hold on, there's Kool-Aid.
3: With
0: no,
3: the
0: man.
3: Syrup.
0: No, man. Chip with that. What you talking about, Zella? Hello, good morning.
4: Brother Gary.
0: Yeah.
4: You remember Sky Juice that I used to great. Shave the ice with the shear.
0: And there's something about Sky Juice. When she has a chip ice, we don't know what she's talking about. Shave the ice.
4: Shave the ice with the shear and put the syrup in it and then put red
0: and... Red and green. Syrup. Me used to have one of my best friends named Booty, a Spanish tourist, selling Sky Juice. Right, bus terminal, this the country bus them.
4: But this one. Mayut,
0: let me ask a question. Tell me if you know the area. Yeah. Well, let me ask you. You come back down yet?
4: No, not yet.
0: But let me ask you that area. You know that area, hold on. Anybody listen to Brother Gary in that area, let me tell you that area. Cause one man sell one station, and he say it is a winter garden and Lake Mary.
4: Yeah, me know them place, man.
0: Afu we place them? And if I we do there?
4: Yeah, ma'am, I know them, ma'am. I know them.
0: All right. Hello, good morning.
3: Sir, when I say chip ass, me mean, sir, you shave off.
0: My girl, you lose the culture. Zella, you lose the culture, Zella. There's no chip off. Chip off when you chip ice.
3: Too much, man. I shave.
0: No, it's not chip ice. Chip ice is when you buy a piece of... Zella, you could have bought blood. Chip ice is when you buy ice, a man chip you and sell you.
3: I scrape off the ice. Me just say chip ice. Lord, man.
0: No, sir, you have it exact. I talk to the professional... Ladies and gentlemen, King Kong and Kisco if two then look the same one, what is smaller? So I go now. When me go past Saturday, me go past Saturday, me push cart in the morning. Then time me start selling my granny me out. Then time me around. Then time me a me pen. Demby. Either Demby, Chapelton Road, or Farm, Olive Garden, or Jack Monday. I don't remember where I used to live. But when I would just... I'm not telling the truth to them. Good morning.
5: The thing is for me is that I wasn't keeping track of my credit score.
4: And the good thing is that my credit, you know, and people that they like them use it as a weapon against me over the years, you know.
3: Everywhere I go, try to get credit or try to do anything, nobody, they always turn me down.
4: Set me back a lot, I couldn't get to do certain things with me. I didn't want
5: you know, you're having a business and stuff, you need credit to be like up there, you know.
4: You say credit work, punish for me and have a better score.
3: I hear it on the radio, I hear guys every day, and then I said, give it a try. I was wondering if it was good going into something that I really didn't know about. I'm going to give them a chance.
5: My friend recommended them to me, and I'm very pleased at what they do because my credit score is like a 5 and now it's a 7.
0: Hello, good morning.
6: Good morning, bro. G, it's the end of the week, man.
0: Go ahead, sir.
6: Big gift here, right?
0: How are you going today?
6: I don't know. Tell me. Life.
0: Go ahead.
6: All right. No problem. All right, ladies and gentlemen. Once again, my name is David Squeezaniki. Hopefully, you're having a beautiful day. God has given us another one. We wake up this morning, and regardless of the situation that we're in, ladies and gentlemen, people, please pray, because God has given us another day. 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No matter how bad things are, no matter how good things are, no matter where we are, we've got to give thanks. 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
0: Good morning. Hello? All right. Good morning. Good morning. Good morning.

0: My question, don't forget tonight, ladies and gentlemen, good news. All right, so right now, we're right at the edge. We shot in 50 people. This is it. 8 o'clock, I'm shouting 50 people. Come on, announce it for me, because I'm going to praise those can come live right across the world. What is that mean? So for those who just join me, tonight I praise us. I'm going to put it right over the world to everybody. And may I ask 100 people if it does pay it, and everybody can afford it. You understand what I mean? And each one look out for one. And if 100 people pay $20, I can take care of my expense and pay the engineer and pay the video man and do what I have to do. So all I want now is 50 more people to sell me 20 or cash up me $20. If one person out there feel like, you know what, I better give me again. I give me $1,000. 50 times 20 is 1,000, right? 2, 5, 10. Add the 2 0 to it is 1,000. No say go. Yeah. No say go. Good. 50 times 20 is so much. Yeah. Me no school. Me tell you, I'm good for money. Money me good for. Me can't read good, but me good for money. 5, 2, 10 and had a 0, and you get the rest of 0 them. Simple like that. So, again, we're shorting 50 people right now, and that's what me there this morning. You can cash up me, you can sell me. I don't want to give out the Zelle because we are miswrite it down. 305 is not the Zelle, but let me give you Zelle one time. Everybody get to the pen. I'm going on the phone right now. Let me give you the Zelle right now. You ready? Everybody, this is Brother Gary, new Zelle. In your phone, write Zelle. Write Brother Gary, new Zelle. Come, Sister Jackie, somebody put up a new Zelle, make you uncopy it. Let me just say it when you put up. Somebody put up the new Zelle for me now. Somebody on Caribbean Radio. Beautiful me, good morning to you. Sister Melrose, good morning to you. And thank you guys for the hard working and put up the stuff them party something. The new Zelle. This is my new Zelle. Yeah. And one of my friends, one of my old friends, send the money gone to the wrong place this morning. Let me call her and tell her, I said she send the money gone to the wrong place. Cha-cha. One of my friends in Ghana, you must tell me the other about you and Jesus Christ, they're all people here. They're head tough, you fat. You fall it. Jesus! Let me advise you what I'm saying. My girl, you send the money to Ghana in the wrong place.
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3: You want my old friend Jesus, the people in Ed, for me not look for again in your song. Let me not look for again in your song. Put up the flyer with the zeal. Yes, see me Zell info here. Let me go to my Zell info. 772. Me say the girl send the money gonna one TD bank and me dev na use Rasta. Alright, so me gone one more. So me gone two more look while me have 48 to go. Two more look while me have 48 to go. Come on, ladies and gentlemen, we could do it now, man. That we can start promote everybody off watch Praise House tonight. 48 more people. Mr. One of my old friend, your girl love me doing a man. The number is 772-882-2809. 772-882-2809. I want to go by the Caribbean Radio. 772-882-2809. Again, if you want going to the building, different money. But if you want to watch it online, hey, if you're listening right now, you want going to the building and you don't have the money, send me a text and say, Brother G, me broke. Me have 7 tickets sponsored by Mr. Malcolm. Anybody? And yeah. 7 tickets sponsored by Mr. Malcolm from Florify. The man just sponsored 7 tickets more. Cecilia, are going to build in? Cecilia, are going to build in? Let me know. Me have 7 tickets right now. Anybody a listener, you want going to build in and you don't have no money and you're broke, text me by my cell phone. You have my cell phone and say, Brother J, beg your ticket, no man. Beg your ticket. Mr. Malcolm, thank you very much, sir. Appreciate you. Can you spend like worry, no? Yo, the man give me a big sponsorship for Gospel and the Green. The man say, he want to take off. The man spend, give me a... Yo, me that's why I big up... Hey, when God bless, you know. I'm big up Pastor John anyway, I'm there. Because the thing is getting hotter and sweeter every day. Let me go take a song here. Good morning. Good morning, Zell, you yesterday, did you get it? Name. Come on, me shorten 47 people. One more somebody just, why not call? That is my private number, that's the Zell info. Seven, one more somebody just Zell. Let me see how much then Zell. Yeah, one more. 772-882-2809. 772-882-2809. I'm going to do this and come back. And then I'm going to come back. We're going to lick it back again. May I go in what time now? By 8:20. I'm going to tell them what people sell. Seen? Let's go do this. Go on to tingle right across the world. Good morning. I'm that one on a Friday morning. Yo, I swear to God.

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I wish promise you. We look a shot pretty soon. Sure. Good morning.

0: Ladies and gentlemen, good morning. Hey, we are G. We are G. A Saturday, the something started to charge. We are G. The thing fire. Good morning. Lord Jesus, as I come to you this morning. Good morning, my friend, yeah, place today. Hello. She had an interview at 3 o'clock between 3 and 3:30 up at Hartford. Stop by there and bless her. Boy. That she can donate more than when she donated last year, Jesus.
1: Feel my heart.
0: Hey, humility, good morning.

0: on the ready. Clarendon on the ready. Kevin Downswell. Captain Baker, good morning, sir. How you do?
1: Good morning.
0: Morning.
1: Good morning. Yeah, me know. Me didn't listen for a while, but my wife had to say no call and mix up.
0: Yeah.
1: But anyway, Kisco and King Kong.
0: Yeah, because you a man know they're sitting here, you know. Ladies and gentlemen, if you listen to Captain Baker 11 to 1 pan sat there, and them here, I don't have them road there and there, you know. Captain, me a boy used to sell. Let me, all right, let me say if you know the road, because you don't come from Porta, you don't come from town. So Porta people say Kisco and King Kong too?
1: Yeah, man. King Kong used to sell like a company distributed. A company distributed like how Kisco distribute.
0: Yeah. Which one the era? Let me say if you know. Which one the era?
1: King Kong not the era, man.
0: Yeah, I know. I'm going to try to back foot. I support. So when I have King Kong up at Portland, I think I turn alone for King Kong there.
1: Yeah, but them something they done with still.
0: I lie, but not say King Kong again. No, I'm not say King Kong.
1: No. Them something they done from in the 2000s.
0: Yo, Captain, let me tell you the truth. Captain, me a keep on sure. Memorial weekend, I'm here doing barbecue. And me tell myself, and me talk to God, and me talk to somebody who me know. Me talk to Sarge, because Sarge are there.
1: Mm.
0: And me talk to somebody, and me say, yo, a two man more of the MC that show there is, me that love the MC that show there. Me I say, God, do Jesus. Me that want you and WNG, because appear all artists the panny. Me not love to see you and WNG at MC that show the Memorial Weekend in Florida. Right now, me not go call the man and tell the man, say, let him Captain Baker for England, the man and wife. So right now, I just give me a help and the company where they announce it and say, ladies and gentlemen, me a cub.
1: If
0: you're
1: not making.
0: Me and this are weird. Me listen to program Saturday for you or the announcement. Everybody go listen Saturday for you the big announcement, ladies and gentlemen. That me I tell you right now. Good morning. Love you here, sir. Yeah, man, I'm going to listen Saturday. Captain Baker. He more have come host that show there. Hello, good morning.
2: Can I get permission to write your result on YouTube?
0: Of course. You know, you can do it. Of course,
2: yes,
0: girl.
2: Yes, I can do it, but I get the permission.
0: What do you mean? You can't do anything, but it's a show. Anybody can't do nothing. Anything you can, you want to do. You can block out first if you want to, too.
2: Oh, no. First, I'll just put in information. We can't do that to him.
0: Well, if it's into anything, let me see if Zella is sitting there. Well, I'm going to look at your name. If you are, what is up name? What is up name? And moderator. Let me see. Add. No, man. Standard moderator managing can make black words, change chat modes. Yeah, you had the one there. You had the big time one. Yeah. One say your standard can review and remove chat message and hide or put user and timeout. All right. The other one is managing moderator can manage black people. Other one if you have. Yes. If you're like first one man in black him nastiness.
2: Don't do that. My, why you want? They love me.
0: No.
2: Why you want? I can't eat you.
0: Ladies and gentlemen, Zella, write in sit. Let me say your name change. I make some people vex this morning. Just write in sit right now. May I change your color? No, you're blue.
2: I send in.
0: Bokisha. Bop, bop, bop. What are they? Zella, girl. What are they? Make some old girl of Canada know say your thing gone. Good morning.
2: Oh my God.
0: I could say that. Make some girl of Canada know say you're gone, Zella. Oh, you man. Ladies and gentlemen, good morning. Let me see. What time is Adam and Lock come on? I think at 9:46.

Yo, me a tell you the truth. Somebody just write it in and say, it's about time, Captain Baker. Yo, let me tell you the truth. Big man thing. Captain, me willing to buy one ticket for you come to Florida. Me a boy, me no do that. Yo, me love the youth cleaning man, cleaning, cleaning, cleaning, clean. That the man, the inner radio, you know. Captain, me a said publicly, me that response your ticket at your hotel for you come to Florida. Yeah, because me know you and mama travel. I mean, the people even say, yo, brother G, may I put it towards Captain Ticket. Captain, tell me the price of your ticket for come to Florida for Memorial Weekend. Mo and buy a ticket from this year. Because you come from we run a Jesus back. And you know the ticket is there. Yes. Make the people see. See, somebody just write it in. Say, yeah. All who agree, say, under that show sitting. When I love you, say, Captain, right number 3. Saturday, I listen for the big announcement, ladies and gentlemen. Wayne G, because I want to throwback show me I do, you know. More and the man, I know the history of the artist, them. More and Wayne G, Captain Baker, and who again? And Mr. Alan. Pay all people, you know. Yo, pay all people, man, that they show there. Pay all MC. Jot the one, it's 812. 1208. Good morning, sir. You're on the ear. Let me take you off the ear. Hold on there.

Me I watch everybody we are coming, praise was coming. Afi, see that man they coming in, coming and praise was and slide in. So let me tell you now, at 8:25, me I go tell you much people, me shot. Somebody just pay for 5 look wild. Come on, man, see me Zelia. Put up a Zelia, Zelia. 772-882-2809. 772-882-2809. 772-882-2809.

0: Mr. Brown, me say we a different way for the election. Me no see you no charge it. Good morning, sir. Big up mama for me now. Me no spy you take, like say you know have the app. The app will follow you everywhere you go. Where you do?
1: Oh, yeah.
0: Make sure me see you later on a praise house and the gang here, sir. Mm. Mad house tonight. What color on you want?

0: Yo, let me tell you tonight important. For the first time in life, me a play out and use laptop, brother Errol. First time in life, me a play out and use laptop. Good morning, brother Gary. Could you find out if there is any in Port St. Lucie that would like to go to concert? I have as well. I can give anybody there, Port St. Lucie, want to go a praise house tonight. Let me know. Yeah. 8:25, I'm gonna tell you not much people we shot. As me say, it's all about what we do for Jesus Christ. Me want it live right over the world. Good morning. Good morning. Praise house. The kickoff of the new praise house.
1: Oh yeah.
0: In the building, remember, you can also get in the building. You can go online, brogary.com, press on the link. 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

0: Ladies and gentlemen, anybody want, remember, Gospel and the Green tickets are on sale now. We have 100 tickets for $100 VIP tickets. The regular tickets are free. So me I tell you no, anybody, and the VIP ticket come with on food, drinks, cheer, under the tent, which part of the live, which part of the radio I got there. And this so the artist and everybody I got mix up under the tent. 100 of them there, first come, first serve. Hello, good morning.
1: Good morning, Brother Gay.
0: Good morning, beautiful. How are you?
1: I'm good.
0: I want to tell you publicly, say, Brother Gay, I love you, okay?
1: Okay.
0: And let's pray and ask God to cover her as she go to school, ladies and gentlemen. Cover the care we have bring her. Make sure get A and B and make sure so nobody not trouble her down at school. Keep her safe. Keep her covered. Keep her and make sure say everything is intact in Jesus' name. Amen. Amen. You have a great weekend and you have a great Labor Day. You're going to school Monday?
1: No.
0: Okay, baby. Make sure. Good morning. That is my little daughter. Ladies and gentlemen.

0: Yes, Jesus. Hello, good morning.
1: Good morning. Happy Friday, Brother Gay and the Caribbean Nation.
0: Can we say, listen, let me ask a question, Sister Melissa. Big man thing. When are you coming to Florida? Are you coming to Gasplan and the Greens? Are you coming to Memorial Weekend? Which one you come?
1: I don't know. Which one?
0: All right. So I want to make sure you come at an event where you have more than one day. So you have Friday, Saturday, Sunday, and then you go on Monday.
1: Oh,
0: so
1: that sounds good.
0: Gasplan and the Greens is going to be... let me tell you when it's Gasplan and the Greens. And then let me tell you. Hold on. Gasplan and the Greens is going to be... hold on, Gasplan the Green.
1: Let me everything you know now.
0: Yeah, may I tell you now? That are the best weekend to come to Florida. Hold on, somebody. All right, Gasplan the Greens is. Let me tell you, hold on. Or is something not moving? Gasplan the Greens is January 16th and 17th. So if you're coming Friday, you have the whole weekend can go enjoy, and then you're going back on Monday. Memorial Weekend now is. Is May 29th and 30th. So you come in Friday and Monday holiday, so you can go back home Tuesday morning. You see it? And you can't find the man down there. That is you come, girl, and you can't see the man. Every man I go down here.
1: So
0: think about it. I mean, Mr. Blair come pick you up and enough people there. And if you can't drive, you have license?
1: Yes.
0: And you can also see Brother Errol too.
1: Brother Gary, I called you to ask you if this sounds good. Let go, let God get better. The Sister Melissa way. I want to sell them on keychains. I want to use a 3D printer. I say, be strong. The Sister Melissa way. Brother Gary?
0: Hello?
1: Yes.
0: Yeah, what are you saying now?
1: We have to let go and let God. Because I reach a place in life that I work so hard through trials and tribulations and still end up realizing I still have to fight a victory the God's way. So I need to let go and let God and relax. So I want to make a keychain to remind everybody to be strong.
0: Let
1: be
0: go.
1: Be Sister Melissa.
0: Let go and let God, right?
1: No. Be Sister Melissa. Be strong.
0: Hold on. Let me get a lady, Izel. Hold on. Let me get a lady, Izel. Hold on.
1: I think January, because the sooner the better. I don't know if I'm at last till May.
0: And if you come January, you could have get a married, because we have Reverend Central could have married you same time.
1: Oh, wow.
0: And you could have run God's work and married to Angie's son and bring him up.
1: So if I can marry, this one too and leave him?
0: Which one?
1: The one I have here already.
0: Yeah, you could have married him too. Make Reverend Sento married Uno.
1: Mm-hmm. Because if we are married in different countries, don't count
0: No. If you're married at Lake Antoria, you have to marry at Lake America.
1: Sounds good.
0: All right.
1: Brother Gary.
0: Good morning, ma'am. How are you?
1: Brother Gary.
0: Yes, ma'am.
1: Too much. Too early in the morning. I try to focus on the people that work.
0: One lady called me yesterday, and she said, sir, I just want to let you know, I think you should move your show. And if you even move it, you still go upset. Because it's very uncomfortable to work in the nursing field and giving an injection to a patient and you say something and we have to laugh. That is a lawsuit. And she said, if you move your show, we are going mad at you. And if you don't move it, we are going mad. Somebody's like, I'm making you say, every man may cuss you, sir.
2: Listen. Let me tell you something. Too much. But it's good laughter, it's good medicine. But you're upsell, you're connection, you do all of them.
0: Everybody, I get selling today. Good morning. Yeah, make it, Angie, son. Good morning. Sister Andrea, what color Anya want, Sister Andrea? Mama Lola, what color Anya want? Mama Lola, what color Anya want?

0: tell you the Irish part where I come from. Let me ask the Irish part. Hello, good morning.
1: Good morning, Brother Gary.
0: How Irish part you come from?
1: Me? Flew from Maryland last night, but me I come from Auburn, dear, which is close to Orlando.
0: Okay, so drive out early, yeah? And what?
1: Drive out early.
0: Drive out early. And listen, the VIP ticket them go up on sale yesterday. Some of you send a link for the for Gospel and the Greens. All tickets are on sale now for Gospel and the Greens. The VIP tickets are ready and the free tickets are ready. All right? Go online. Everybody want VIP tickets. Go, yeah, you there?
2: Let me cut you off by accident. Yeah, when is Gospel on the Green again?
0: January 17 and 18.
2: Okay. Sounds good.
0: The VIP ticket is $100. You know, it come with food, everything, cheer under the tent. You know, so down out in the cold, in the sun.
2: Yeah,
0: the VIP ticket come with everything. You get food, drinks. You sit down with party artists. Then they under the tent. Everything under
2: which
0: the tent.
2: Which one they keep?
0: Port St. Lucie. So you can get a flight to Palm Beach, Fort Lauderdale, anywhere.
2: Okay.
0: All right.
2: Yeah. So you say you're going to send the link?
0: I'm going to send the link if you go by your VIP. Let me send the link right now. No. Me only have 100 VIP tickets. Mister, make everybody know. And they are limited. And a first come, first serve. And all of the people. Yes. Mister, make you know we only have 100 VIP tickets. First come, first serve.
3: Good morning, Brother Gary.
0: Good morning. All the people from Sligoville who want VIP, you have to go buy them early. So, me, I want to know. Good morning, baby. How you do?
3: Good morning from Sligoville, sir. Good morning.
0: Good morning, Sligo. All of me Sligo them. Good morning. You have anybody want one good thing here? Because Melissa did the finger and had nothing, you know.
3: Give me finger and do nothing. Nobody finger and do nothing. Why you want if you do something?
0: Good morning. See, never,
3: good morning.
0: So, Sister Marcia, come here. You never hear my friend calling yesterday and said, and it hurt me so bad. Why Jamaican woman feels like they want there with peer eye class man? This a woman I call you and say, her fiance is ice. Eh?
3: And she want cool long, that's why she like ice.
0: Eh? Sister Marcia, tell me now. This a, tell me so, say,
3: how we if, give someone ice and someone water, so what?
0: Then if you know you're not straight, how you meet to a man? I say, a devil send you come? Don't!
3: Well, Gary, should
0: have
3: take a
0: 3 foot
3: man and run.
0: Say, when I meet my wife, I move cute. I say, Flavor, come here. And if that girl has feds, he say, why you say that? I say, my forget them a good looking girl. And if I treat the girl, I try to treat me. Man, I say, man, you don't beg God to give you one good girl because you want to settle down and you don't want an ugly girl. I know God give you a girl. You have to save a fence.
3: Yeah, then, Fred. Brother Gary. You know, you see when you're all right, you don't have to worry about nothing, you know.
0: Me say, me did Fred. Come and let my child go 2 years so if go 2 years so if you find a man there. You understand what I mean? And then tell me anyone I culprit them apart. Me and Pasha. Me and this man.
3: And, oh my
0: God. I'm
3: Brother Gary, why you have
0: to
3: call Pasha name?
0: Let me have a telecom anyway, I can't
3: put
0: them
3: apart. Pasha, I'm done, man. Pasha, I'm
0: done. Yo, yeah, tell him, say we are there. Hey, we're going to pack up at Jamaica December. Hold on. Hello, hold on. Pasha! Hello, good morning.
3: Oh my God. Brother Gary, why you have to call Pasha name?
0: Sapase! Yes! She knows, so she knows straight. Mr. Last time I couldn't sleep and I make like me get up and wake my wife and say, and then I couldn't find that girl and care and just carry her like you put and say, go on, man. You know you're not tan good. And you meet one ICE agent and you're comfortable and try to find out if him alright. When you can't suck it to certain things, so one thing the Jamaican man, they are so proud. They will know and them say, oh, my body look good. Me a hot girl. Me color high. I bet you I'm brown girl. Come and think to say, a man is a man, sir. Please, how is hot grape? Hot grape all right, you know? Yes! You, from once me meet
1: but
0: you.
1: Gary, I'm friends here for the enemy. Forget me.
0: You think so? You are for the enemy. Me see a big subject.
4: Grandfather, you know, straight ahead, you're going to put yourself with ice. You know, so the man juggle and shoot people.
0: I see him. What? Take a time, talk to my girl. My girl, but I can't come mix you up. You know what I'm saying, though? The man that comes, I can trouble you, though. I fly every day, though. Listen to this, though.
4: Jerry, yesterday, there.
0: Me tell me friend. Me friend, look for me and my wife have one at police friend. The girl had she look good, she look good. And she go on my friend yard. My wife, Kira, go over my friend restaurant and my friend cook her a fish one day. The next day, she called my wife and said, "Where you get this fish? Oh my God." She go over to go buy fish. Yankee, you know. Then every day me notice she can't check the man. And me said, "Dog. That girl have feds, you know." I remember I said, "Fear, I'm not cleaning up." So, no, we said, when he called you back, no give no more fish. No give no more fish. Man, never draw
4: clothes. Yeah, fish your own.
0: Come on. And you come back and talk about, say, if my man is a fair ice, do you think it's okay if you married him? And you didn't can't sleep with your enemy, no? You want to move there yet? I said, Jamaican man stay. Jamaican man know, say, Jamaican man is like that. Hello, good morning. Jesus.
4: Brother Gary.
0: Hey.
4: My granny used to say cockroach pick the best cloth to buy.
0: Wait, my granny said, hey, Johnny, where did you hear yesterday? Hey, what are they? You know you, Jesus Christ, man. Girl, you see me licking your head. I'm carrying down, I'm handcuff you and bring it down myself. Hello, good morning.
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0: Morning.
5: This is Yvonne Witter. You still have the buy one, get one sale?
0: Let me call her, brother. Hold on. Give me 2 minutes.
5: Send me back a flyer, please.
0: Yes. Let me call the brother. Yeah. Let me do this, ladies and gentlemen. 1422. Let me play this and come back. And then me go talk to BioLife. Hold on there. We no go buy no VIP ticket, first come, first serve. For gospel and the green, just tell me I want to know. First come, please check your Zelle. First come, first serve. Well, I'm looking for buy a life something there. Hold on there. First come, they are online, brogary.com. Miss Brown, I waited there. I look for you and can't find your girl. We buy a life sitting there. We buy a life something there. What time is it? 33. We buy a life. Oh, see it here. And then we come. So, rhythm. No, not this. Doom. Thump on our side. That's
6: well, I mean. So far I was, you know, using the Alpha Plus Green for my joint arthritis that my doctor told me that in the future I'll be needing a knee replacement. So far I'm taking the Alpha Plus Green and I see where I have a better result so far with the joint pain. So the product do work. So I hope everybody who have these joint pain can reach out and take in this product. Very good product so far. I'm on it about a month now and stopped taking the doctor medication that they prescribed me. So far the product is good and I see some results in the product. So I'm keep trying the product still, hopefully I ain't got to have no knee replacement.
0: Hello, good morning.
7: Top of the morning, Brother Gary.
0: We're up, my charge. Go ahead, sir. It's all yours.
7: All right, and thank you again for having us as a proud sponsor on this premium program. And ladies and gentlemen, if you're tuning in and you happen to be suffering from any issues, all right, such as diabetes, hypertension, or cholesterol, the Alpha Plus Greens, as you heard, is a phenomenal product because it's packed with with a significant amount of nutrients. Sorry about that. Yeah, it's packed with a significant amount of nutrients. It even have the spirulina in it, the maca root, all right, the ashwagandha in it as well. And it's made from natural wheatgrass. So, people, one thing I can tell you, reach out and ask about the Alpha Greens, especially if you're looking for something natural, if you're not suffering from an issue and you want to postpone illness indefinitely, all right? So with that being said and this in mind, ladies and gentlemen, here we go on right now. Everybody that's tuning in, this morning we do a deal, but I feel like I'm going to look out to everybody where, you know, as a one-time offer right now. If you don't hear me in the next hour, I want to know what time it is. I'm going to extend two products for only $99 this morning, all right? Yes, I said you'll get any two BioLife products for $99, or you can get eight products for $2.99. All right? Me only open the phone lines for 5 minutes. So if you drive, pull over. If you're there at work, make sure you call a friend to tell a friend to. All right? And remember, you have to have an answer to this very simple and easy trivia. And that's the catch, of course. Listen carefully, you know, because back in the days, not even back in the days, up till today, yeah, at Jamaica, when people want to cuss you out, they always use one bird. All right? And they always use the phrase and say, dirty stinking in front of it. What's the name of the bird what people always use to classify a person when they use the word dirty stinking and then call you that a bird after it? What's the name of that bird? And a doctor bird, and it's not a black bird, but the bird is actually black, all right? But if you have the answer and you can tell me the name of the bird when people are cussing you and they want to actually disrespect you, then call you that a bird. Then say dirty stinking and then call you the bird. What's the name of that bird? If you have the answer, the number to call is 866-628-5433. That is 866-628-5433. That is 866-628-5433. Just pick up the phone, dial the number now. And remember, if you can tell us the name of the bird what people call, when they cuss you out, and then one thing they always do, they say, dirty stinking and call the name of that the bird. If you have the answer, this morning you get any two BioLife products for $99, or you can get eight products for $2.99. The number again is 866-628-5433. That is 866-628-5433. Dial the number now. Don't wait. Don't even hesitate. Just call me and take advantage of that phenomenal offer. 866-628-5433. Tell me the name of the bird. When people are cussing you, then call it that a bird. All right? And when they call it a bird, you and them get mad. All right? How are you, Goldstar?
3: So that being said, Brother G, I want to thank you again
7: for having us as a proud sponsor. Until the next hour, we're going to link again, all right?
0: All right, my charger, good morning, good morning, good morning. Ladies and gentlemen, we have, let me drop a song and then we come back and tell you how much people we shot for to get pesos all around the world, live on YouTube, Facebook, TikTok, everywhere. No, it's only going to be on YouTube. It's 8:38. I'll be talking to Mr. Adam Andler at 8:46. Good morning, ladies and gentlemen. Vice Boss, morning. Hey, Mr. Vice Boss, I first see how your DJ play with laptop tonight. A laptop.

tonight, so listen to this note. No, ladies and gentlemen. As I said, I want 100 people to pay $20. Me pay the video company, pay me engineer if you stay online one night and watch, make sure you say, and ladies and gentlemen, let me tell you if I know, never take care of me engineer. Come if you sit down and watch the stream, make sure you say nothing go wrong. So, right now, me shorten 45 people. Thank you to everybody. 45 people me shorten. 45 person me shorten. Let me go in the Zell again, and me come back to now at 9 o'clock. $20, just sell me $20 right now. Cash up, hold on, me look on Cash up. Hold on, me watch your Cash up. Hold on. No, about the Cash up. Yeah. Sell me $20. And before the show done, me can announce it that everybody, me just want back. $20, just sell me $20 right now. Cash up, hold on, me look on Cash up. Hold on, me watch your Cash up. Hold on. No, about the Cash up. Yeah.

your time now. You can text me and say later so I can count you in. Right now we're shouting 45 people. Everybody, more want for just watch it. This is Minister Robert Walden. I sell you something 2 days. Yeah, me see it, boss. Keep your life engaged. Log period of non-interaction. How comes? They must say may result in GIF being suspended. And you know, the fella come with this for suspension every minute. Don't suspend me on TikTok, on WhatsApp, so me can't do certain things. No, they might tell me on TikTok one different things again. But tired of only in a man. I'm tired of only, you know. Ladies and gentlemen, again, here's my Zelle. Come, Zella, put up your Zelle again, then, my baby. You have purpose. 772-882-2809. Starting next week, Tuesday, we are going to have our own car dealer, BMW dealer, Honda dealer, Kia dealer, Ion the dealer, GMC dealer, and Caribbean Radio. And hear the good news. Me and Mr. Malcolm are using, he said, Brother G, you know me I go do? For all your people, and before them buy a car, more do them credit, all right, where they don't sign and drive. They don't pay no money for the deposit. Say, man, want to look for no credit. Me I go tell you about that. Me I go tell you about that. Me like that. Free, man, look for no credit for you, know, and make sure you say, you know, all right. So, anywhere you're there, you can get the car, them ship it to you, or him can look for you go buy the car now anyway. But we have a dealer in Florida now who signed up with Caribbean Radio. And I said, I could know every car we sell, every car we buy, we get $500. So one more person just send look while. One more person. So we have 44. As you know, Zelle Mia Putini, 44. Come on, ladies and gentlemen. 772-882-2809. Let me drop a song arena in Luguanzel now. Let me drop a song arena in Luguanzel now. 772-882-2809. Just send me $20. Cash up me $20. Are we ready?

What a weekend is going to be tonight, right here in South Florida. In the building, Kevin Downswell. Hey, yo, me not lie.

0: Are you guys listening to this song? What if you not listen to that song, yeah? How much money just sell again? Look why. Hold on there. Let me go read us. Let me go see how much money this. I've then come in with this account them off. One, two more. So me have 42 to go. Hold on, let me write this down. I'm not itching, no. 42 to go. 42 more people, ladies and gentlemen, to Zelle, brother Gary. Forget again the phone number to Zelle. You can cash up is 772-882-2809. All I want to do is put this thing here for everybody can watch it all over the world. So me have it here. If everybody, let me go to my good friend right now, because he's ready and I'm ready, and I hope that you are ready. Good morning, sir. How are you?
1: Brother Gary, good morning. Happy Friday to you.
0: Same to you and your family, and I hope and pray that you had a great... No, me can announce it. You have a great week.
1: Oh, thank you.
0: Great week.
1: I'm looking forward to a great weekend as well. So Monday's Labor Day.
0: Wow,
1: yeah. I mean, I remember when I said it was Memorial Day. Now I'm saying it's Labor Day. So it's been a great summer. I appreciate you. I wanted to update you yet again on that case in Nassau that I was on a Monday. I mean, you're hearing it unfold in real time over the week. On Monday, of course, I went to court on that construction accident case. The gentleman that fell off the side of the building and broke his wrist, had surgery. They offered a couple $100,000. I said that wasn't enough. The judge gave us a trial date for September 17th. I am very much looking forward to taking this case to the jury and taking it as far as I need to make sure that justice is served. But I received a phone call on Wednesday and they want to offer us more money. And I said, that's nice. Is it what I'm asking for? They said, no, it's not what you're asking for. I go, okay, well, then it's not accepted. And then I get a call yesterday morning. Oh, we have some more money for you on top of that. And I said, well, is it what I'm asking for? No, it's close, though. It's close to what you're asking for. I said, close only counts in two things. You know the expression? Close only counts in two things. Horseshoes and hand grenades.
0: Wow.
1: That's something for Ruthie. If it's close, it doesn't count. It's got to be what we're looking for. I have a feeling. I'm not a betting man, but I have a feeling I may get a call today with something that we're willing to accept. And I'll let you know next time we speak. But ladies and gentlemen, I guess what I'm trying to say is a lot of lawyers can get you a couple $100,000. A lot of lawyers can maybe even get you a few dollars more in a couple of days. Not a lot of lawyers are going to walk away from that. I am willing to walk away from that. Unless the number is not right, the case handler will fight. And that's a pledge I've made to my clients over the years, over 20 years serving this community and beyond, and people knowing that their lawyer is not going to sell them out. Their lawyer is going to get top dollar for their interest. One thing. And I have to counsel the client to say, maybe your expectations are too high, or maybe we have a risk in rejecting the money that's been offered, right? There's no magical formula. There's only an analysis as to what is our upside. Can we do better or can we do worse, right? So we never, ever, ever want to leave money on the table, but we never want to be in a situation where potentially we reject the number and then we get less. So it's a very, very deep analysis based on my experience and my reputation that can get you those big dollars. So save the number. Hopefully you never need it. God forbid you do. Somebody you know may need it. And you know, it's one last thing that they have to worry about. My phone number is 855-232-6108. That's 855-232-6108, 855-232-6108. That's the number for yours truly, Adam Handler, the case handler.
0: Again, ladies and gentlemen, he cover
1: and
0: he cover New York, New Jersey.
1: No, I didn't hear you, so I thought I was going to have to keep going.
0: New York, New Jersey, and Connecticut. And let me say this to you. You don't need, you know, so long as you live in that community, you drive, put that number in your phone. That's the only thing I can say to you. Don't wait until you meet in an accident. Because when you look for something, we cannot find it. So put this number in your phone, 855-232-6108. 855-232-6108. 855-232-6108. And I think he have something you want to show. Go ahead, sir.
1: Yeah, yeah. I just did a quick Google search for the case handler. And I ask, you know, if everybody's got some time on this long holiday weekend, do the same thing. Just go to Google or go to chat or whatever you use. Now there's something called Claude. Somebody found me the other day on Claude, and they Claude, the AI bot, told them that I'm the right attorney for them. I'm not going to complain, but I don't even know who Claude is until yesterday. So, you know, if you Google the case handler, you'll be connected to my website, the case handler, my Facebook, my Instagram, my YouTube. Look at these Google reviews. Look, we have 5 stars. Look at Brother Gary, 219 Google reviews, all 5 stars. There are so many things I'm proud of about my practice. These Google reviews are at the top of the list. Trust me, I love them, and they're all heartfelt. And you know what? On another day, another time, another show, maybe we'll read a couple of them, because people, they don't talk about the money they receive. They talk about the service they received. And that to me is more important. You know, lawyers can get you money. I mean, that's what lawyers do. But not every lawyer is going to get you as much as the case handler. And certainly speaking, not every lawyer is going to treat you in the same way as the case handler. So, ladies and gentlemen, there is a difference, often imitated, never duplicated. I am the longest running, most celebrated, most respectable, most respected, and most reliable attorney broadcasting on Caribbean Radio and beyond. Thank you so much.
0: And the phone number one more time, one more last time before you go for the...
1: Yeah.
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0: Thank you very much. And do me a favor. I want the greatest weekend you ever have.
1: Oh, my.
0: Since you know yourself.
1: Yeah. I have a feeling that's not going to be the case, because I've had some pretty great weekends. A lot of those weekends I can't even talk about on public radio, but I will do my very best to have as much fun as I can, and I wish the same for you.
0: Thank you very much. Bless you.
1: Later, dude.
0: Thank you. Have a good day. That was Mr. Adam Handler. And if you're in New York, New Jersey, I can't take it. Honest to God, this man I got treated with respect. I already sent it. 772. No, that's my Zelle. 855-232-6108. Call him up. May I tell you, yeah, it's gonna worth your while. Again, don't wait until you're in an accident, you know. Before you start text and I say, I can't find Adam number. Just put in your phone. Call him and take so long as you drive. There's a mad person out there. They are going to mess you up. All right? Good morning to you and good morning. So, let me see now which part me reach. There are 40 people, ladies and gentlemen, with the right of the age, with the right there, with their 40. 40 people, go and tell me, please, that we can put prayers right across the world. Is, yeah. 40 person text me right now so we can put prayers right across the world. Anywhere you're there, you can listen it. Prayers House is so important. Marvin Rollers. And it's not just a Prayers House, it's a concert. Madhouse, Kevin Downswell is here. Scarlet Boy is here already. Marvin there. Brother Gary there. Everybody is here. And I'm ready. I ain't gonna lie. First time in my life, me I use laptop out of road. I'm excited to use it out of road. Because I want to do something different. Here's my Zelle. So one more person here, 39. Hold on there. Let me see how much they send. Let me see how much. Hold on. Two of them send. The person send two. So me go on 37. 40 of that person send. 37. Yes, 37 people. Here's my Zelle. 772-882-2809. 772-882-2809. More on deep before me left this morning. More on get 37 more people. Zelle me or cash at me. But me drop a song and see if that song I can draw no out. When music drop people, Zelle. Let me drop a song. Hold on. Sister Fiat. And your sister, the one I phone. Let me see if the one I can't pull out some Zelle this morning. Let's go. Yo, me say me, I'm going to mash up praise.

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1: Island people love music, you know. 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As he said, come through me at number 34, me got 34 to go.
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0: locked in. 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
1: Gregory.
0: Eh?
1: Good morning.
0: Good morning.
1: I think you'll come to New York later.
0: How are you going to New York again?
1: No country in memorial.
0: Who?
1: Your friend.
0: Me I send my, no, me I send Mikey and Flavor.
1: Oh, yeah. I have sent me. Duh.
0: Duh. I have the funeral host.
1: There. I represent Brother Gear anywhere me go.
0: Tell them, say, you are representing. Good morning. I am covering five. Hold on, the smile just the 5:39.
1: Yeah, yeah, you're interested in your money. You know what? You know what? I say, good morning. Have a blessed day.
0: 33 and take away 5. How much that? 33 and take away 5. Let me see. 30. Hold on there. 30 and take away 5. Left 35. And add the 3. 38 left. We can't count it. 10 already, you know. 38 to go. That don't make no sense.
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0: the Cayman Islands. Garrett Boy from Antigua. And Bro Gary.
1: Hey, this is Brother Gary. And I invite you out tonight. 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
0: We're out of touch of yellow. 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
3: Let us see your text. Let us see your text, Auntie Marty. Let us see your text. Text me again. Girl, you look good. No. Hold on. You are 60. Hold on there. Sister Sadiki, good morning, baby.
4: Yeah, good morning. How
3: are you? All right. Oh, text me at 6 o'clock this evening, yeah, baby? And tell mommy me say I love her. Where she there? She there? She there? Tell her me say I love her. All right, all right. Please pray for sister. So Sister Marty tried to me not see your name. Text me now WhatsApp again. Let me send you something to you.
4: Marty Bennett.
3: Eh? Marty Bennett, me know. Hold on.
4: Can you send me your cash?
3: May I look for your name, girl? I'm not see your name.
4: Right there, I always have your WhatsApp all the time.
3: Marty, M A. Oh, CTA, you're right. For true, you know. You're right.
4: Cool.
3: So may I send you the both of them? May I send you? May I send you both of them? Cash App and Zelle. Yeah, baby, I love you, mama.
4: Good.
3: All
4: Take
3: right.
4: Care.
3: All right, love you, girl. Ladies and gentlemen, let me go to the next song, man. At 9 o'clock. 9 o'clock.

0: legal.
1: And we'll all be reunited.
0: Tomorrow all will lead to Miami. Remember tomorrow at the big pool party, you know.

one again and get this hell, brother Gary. Pull up the one and get again. What a piece of fun, you know, them people. I love it, you know. Ladies and gentlemen, we shorten 26 more people for the Zelle or Cash App $20 for put praise us right across the world today. Again, here is the number. Here's my Zelle. 772. 882-2809. Just sell me $20. And 6 o'clock this evening, you text me. Let me see how old this. Sell me $20. And 6 o'clock this evening, you just text me for the link. And I'm going to announce it from now, so you can know. 26 more people, ladies and gentlemen. If anybody out there this one down here to World 26, I'm ready. Let me see how old this. 26, 25 more. Somebody just said, look while again. 25 more people with the right of the wire. Bag of wire. 25 more people. Will a Jamaica people now have no Zelle? So now don't need for them. Because they're going to listen tonight. Pan, yeah. 772-882-2809. One more time, it's up a song and come back. 772-882-2809. Drop the one and come back. I'm going to let you, Mr. Conrad. Hold on there.

to the our Cash App. If you want the Cash App, you can text me and say, what is your Cash App? Just text me and say, what is your Cash App? Like Sister Mardi tried. Let me see if me no confia yet, can I not come through yet? So me have wait until it come through. See, it not come through yet. But again, 25 more people sell me $20 just to get it. Yeah, I represent somebody, you know. 772-882-2809. That is my Zelle. And when you go up on it, just put in Caribbean Radio so you know it. Yeah, me nah lie. The music of me moving, it's sweet. Yo, that's what we do, you know, when it comes to music, you know. That's what God anointed me to do. Him not anointed me for nothing else. God not anointed me for come and come preach, because I'm going to tell lie and tell people crap. So he anointed me for preach by abusing the music and bring the people in. And that's what, can you see one thing when it comes to Jamaican people, you know about nobody, you know. You see, if we hungry and get good music, belly full. 772. I want any money pull up. 882-2809. 772-882-2809. That's my Zelle. 25 more people to go.

0: Hey, them my music make a dead guitar power rock. Them my music make a dead guitar power rock. Mr. Canada is in the building. I'm going to talk to him in a few minutes. But let me make sure me get this out of the way and get the money that we can go pay. Everybody sell them their money today. Ladies and gentlemen, if you're just joining me, we have in Praise House tonight, Kevin Downswell, Scarlet Boy, Mad Ed, Marvin Rollers, Sick Ed, Brother Gary, my good friend Vassal, and Sister Shemika Emmons. And it's going to be crazy. Me call one artist and say that me invite her, and she said, Brother Jimmy, I come past you, and brother. Me say, what could her fast song? She said, she'll come. Me not announce her name until she pull up. But all I want is for 24 more people, send me a $20 Zelle and uno in when we change everything. Let me see. 1, 2, 3 more persons. So 22 more people, ladies and gentlemen. Just sell me $20 and we announce it before me leave ya. Say it I go right across the world. Everybody can watch it so long as you have YouTube. Again, Zelle me $20. Here's my Zelle, 772-882-2809. Let me say it again one more time and look on the Zelle meanwhile. 772-882-2809. I want everybody put a number on the phone. That's our new Zelle info. Me soon come check you for me ticket, boss. All right. My youth, come in, me could talk about the big sit now come up in a September. My youth, wait so late. Rev, me, I go one in a studio one day for around 3 days and I'll talk about that big event here. 772-882-2809. That's where we are going to do. Forget. Hello, good morning.
1: Morning, Brother Jay.
0: Morning.
1: Yeah, good morning. I sent him a voice note this morning about, you know, if you come to work, but I go see if we can get somebody to send something to me, yeah?
0: All right, me charge you. All right, me bridge you. You see, that man has a call from Jamaica. All right, my boss. Before you listen, you will hear. You see it? Jamaica in there. Everybody wants to praise us tonight. One more person, just Zelle. Are you balanced, Zelle? Brother Canada, you know, he's in. Good morning. Hey, Brother Canada, don't me tell you that this morning, say, imami, advertiser of the month. Did you hear me say it? Did you hear me?
2: I was in the shower. I didn't hear that this morning, but thank you.
0: Oh, you talk so cute. Yo, your wife will listen?
2: Probably.
0: Yeah. That cute talk there, I went, Mama, listen. Me now have to ask. Good morning, sir. How are you?
2: I'm good, man. Thank you. Thank you for asking. How are you doing?
0: Let me say this to you. You are my advertiser of the week.
2: Yeah?
0: A lady called me yesterday, and she said, I've been listening to Conrad for over 2 to 3 weeks. Mm. And she said, brother, give me scared. Because, you know, we hard working money. But after I spoke to him, he let me feel so comfortable. And she said, but this I make you know, sir. I listen to him. I don't know me, I listen for Brother Gay, but we just want you to say something will attract me. And she said she call you and you make she feel comfortable.
2: Yeah, well, I appreciate that. So that's the biggest compliment someone can give, because working and then giving someone your money, it's a trust factor. And as I said to you, Brother Gary, my goal is to educate our community, man, to help them, to serve them, to make a difference, not to take advantage of them. So I totally respect that. And I appreciate that. And I've been getting a lot of love. You know, the people that I'm speaking with, you know, they share a lot of things with me. And I appreciate that, because that's what it is. You have to be comfortable with the person that you're speaking with. And then you know that, hey, you know, this person is here to help you, not to hurt you. And that's what I want to do. I want to answer your questions. You know, I want to make you feel comfortable. If you're on the right track, I'm going to tell you you're on the right track. If something needs to be adjusted, I'm going to tell you that it needs to be adjusted. So I appreciate that compliment. And if you're out there and you're listening to my voice this morning and you have some concerns, you're getting up there in age and you don't think you are where you want to be, let's have a conversation. Because sometimes, you know, I've spoken with persons who think that they couldn't retire only to find out that they actually can. So guys, I encourage you to give us a call. 772-677-1881. 772-677-1881. And you can check us out online. 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And again, it doesn't cost you anything to speak with me. Just give us a phone call. We're here to help you. We're here to answer your questions.
0: And let me ask you a question. Mm-hmm. People out there listening and they want to know, and I believe what you are doing, it's something in our community. It's not new. We just get somebody. I just find, because I wanted somebody to come and explain how to do how to save their money. Mm-hmm. We have their money, but they have it in their bank, but they now make no money with it.
2: Right.
0: That I think about that company. And I said, you know what? I want to find somebody who God sent. I didn't want nobody where God sent, sir. And that's how you come in here. I know nobody, a God sent you, because number one, you never reached to me first. You reached to my wife.
2: Yeah.
0: You see? My wife not easily reached to.
2: Wow.
0: So that's why I say, right away, my mother questioned me, say, yo, brother, company with the way I do, me need somebody. Because everybody want to buy us, you know.
2: That is true.
0: Let me tell you the truth, you know. Anybody want to buy us, you know. Some people just want to put on their money, and all you do it, they make money upon their money. And every other community do it except we.
2: Yeah, you get
0: So go ahead and tell the people about it again.
2: You have to make the money work for you. And what I've been coming across is a lot of people have worked for companies, were part of their 403B or 401K, and then they've left the job, but then the money's left at the job. You know, I encourage you, when you leave somewhere that you used to work, take your money with you. Now, what's also happening is that most people are in what we call target day fund or target fund. So based on your age and when how many years you have to retire, they kind of drop you in a fund. But you want to control that. You want to take, you know, you want to be looking and see what your money is invested in. And when you leave the job and you leave it there, it's not necessarily working for you, because now when you leave the job, you have more options that you can now get into. So I encourage you, if you've left a job and your 401k, 403b, whatever it is that you were invested in is there, you want to reach out to us. Let's have a conversation. 772-677-1881. 772-677-1881. Let's have a conversation. Let's review what you have. And then if you need to make changes, we will guide you. And then ultimately, the change is up to you, because we're here to just help facilitate, you know, encourage, share, so that way you know what's going on. Again, my number is 772-677-1881. You get a 15-minute complimentary consultation. There's no rush. You have questions, we're here to help you. We're here to answer you.
0: Let me ask you a question. Mm-hmm. If somebody out there and they are listening, but you know our community already, how long have you been doing this now?
2: I've been in this business now for 11 years.
0: Wow. You see it? So, ladies and gentlemen, I just want you to know, put this number in your phone and make sure, find a time today to call him and make an appointment or text him. 772-677-1881. 772-677-1881. And a lot of things. Let me get back into some more music. We soon come back to you.
2: Right.
0: Let me get back into some more music and let the people know what's going on about Praise House. Mr. Conrad, sit down right now, studio, so, and send for him donation, for him. And he might come in a building, you know. But him just want to see everybody can watch it. That is supporting. Thank you very much, sir. Publicly, when you know. Him sit down, him buy him ticket, him for coming, you know. He never ever do that. But with my support, I like that. Ladies and gentlemen, I'm soon going to update. I'm going to tap my song and come back now.

0: Music Wild. Music Wild. And you know, say, Canada and his wife are the first them to come and praise us, don't?
1: Yes, first.
0: So, let me ask a question, because I know you are the first, and when people come for the first time, what do you expect? What do you think praise us is like?
1: Well, I think praise us is a crazy, crazy event, but all the glory go to the man above. And I tell you something, we have to reach the people wherever they are. So we have to go where they are, or we bring them where we are so we can introduce them to something that's going to change your life. And I think that's what Praise House is.
0: And it's like slightly like that, but may I say, for those who've been in the club back in the days.
1: Mm-hmm. Been there.
0: All right. Never know. You look like in a club, you look like one nice. You look like for your bank, you work at bank and you have a suit and tie. And if you left from the bank and you go manage one insurance company, and you look like that kind of man. But for those who know, Praise House is... We move the church and bring it to one club.
1: There you go. You got to reach them wherever you can reach them.
0: And we bring in selectors, DJs, artists. Mm-hmm. And the most excited presence is when you have peer selector.
1: Mm.
0: But because we are kicking it off now and them love Kevin, we just bring Kevin. But moving forward, we have artists, the selectors, comedian, and we do an altar call at the end. And a pastor come here, sit there and say, cheers, I got there, you know.
1: Uh-huh.
0: Can you start out sitting down? And then later on, before you think, you take a stock, everybody get up.
1: And we'll move around.
0: And they move and cheer.
1: Yeah.
0: And it's just a blessing where the body of Christ can come together and just celebrate.
1: And have fun.
0: Mad fun.
1: Yeah, there you go. That's what it's about, you know.
0: And we don't want them just to be on a big stiff rock.
1: Yeah.
0: But this is what I couldn't know. Me don't want a big stiff rock like when I got prayer meeting. It's a celebration.
1: Yeah.
0: Come on,
1: yeah,
0: man. Andrea! It's 9:22.

0: One more time. Brother no. Gary, no, see, I can't do one drop on the music. I'm sorry. Not sorry.
1: Oh, God. Hang up by yourself. Hang up by yourself. Hang up by yourself. These are the people, them ladies and gentlemen, they're right at the edge of we are trying to draw them over and take a time. No, serious. If you've been to the club before, this morning, 6 o'clock, I get up again. No, 5, I get up 4:20. Mm-hmm. And in my living room, I watch my news. And then 5 o'clock when me get up, when me decide, say me I walk out of the door, me see my wife get up and ready, so she got here just after 5:30, 6. And me I say, yo, I'm not taking anything serious, but tonight is a blessed night. Ladies and gentlemen, me shorten 20 more people. It's 9:24. 20 more people me shorten right now. And yeah, 20 more people me shorten. Here's my Zelle. Send me a Zelle, $20. If you alone want to pay for the whole 20, we're ready to go. Everybody, you can do Cash App. Let me see if Marty tried to do our Cash App yet. Let me go up on Cash App, go look. So, me, yes. Yes, she do our Cash App, yes. So, I'm going to see you register your song. Good morning. Yes, see it here. So, I have 20 more persons, ladies and gentlemen. Zelle me $20. That me can announce it. It's going to be right across the world tonight. On YouTube, Brother Gary Radio YouTube. Me think we'll get it. Me know we'll get it. 20 more people, and it's going to be on YouTube, Bro Gary Radio YouTube. We're going to look feed from now, subscribe feed, and just Zelle me $20. Or Cash App me $20. Here's the Zelle. 772-882-2809. The phone is in front of me. I want to get the 20 before me leave here. 772-882-2809. I have 20 people to go. 772-882-2809. That's our Zelle. May I give it one more time again before me drop the next song? 772-882-2809. The next prayer source is going to be October 8th. Well, I'm going to look on the date. And we'll do it all over again. And the line, the flyer ready. Let me show you the flyer for the next prayer source. For showing us a winner ramp. The next prayer source ready. November Billy Slater. It's going to be crazy. See next prayer source, yeah? Ready. But right now, after... Where next prayer source? There? Oh, see it, yeah? Look at the flyer pretty like Jesus. Could a man...
2: Yeah, man, I saw it blue.
1: Eh?
2: Blue, I saw it yesterday.
1: Yeah, man. Touch a blue. Yeah, touch a blue. Blue. Pretty like Jesus' art. Big up my designer, Scarlet. Touch a blue. Everybody right now. And go and Zelle me right now. Zelle in front of me. 20 person we shot. If we put it right across the world. 3772-882. We need to start putting Zelle number upon that certain here, you know. Yeah. See the Zelle info here. 772-882-2809. Let me drop that one here and come back now. My good friend is in the building. Let me ask a question, Mr. Conrad.
2: Yes, sir.
1: About, because I know you do insurance too, right?
2: Yes, I do.
1: And what kind of insurance do you provide?
2: I provide life insurance and also health insurance. So we have to protect the income just in case anything happened. You know, the family, yes, you know, they're going to mourn the loss of a loved one, but at least the income can still be coming into the household, especially if the income is needed. So yes, we want to make sure that we protect the income. If you need some health insurance, I can help you with that too. You're turning 65, there is Medicare, you're on Medicare and you have questions, I can help you with that too. So I do the health insurance, I do the life insurance, do the Medicare, and then the investments.
1: So ladies and gentlemen, again, if you want to do the investment, you want to do insurance, call this number. And when you call the number, just have a 15 minutes consultation where I tell you everything. No, Andrea is not such man. Somebody just text me and say you look like such man, and you don't know who is such man, sir. So again, 772-882-1881. 772-677 1881. And somebody has just sell me, say it up, boil down. Ladies and gentlemen, we got 19 people. I'm going to take a break and come back. And when we come back, we must can reach. We go hard. Everybody go sell me right now. Here is Brother Gary Zell Info. Let me see if me see. How come you don't know me sell you, sir? Everybody go and sell me right now. Here is my Zell Info. Zell me $20 or Cash App. 772-882-2809. I'm going to Andrea Chablio. See, you look like such man. And me now, I'm going to mix me up today now. 772, one liar, man. Mr. McKenna say one liar, man. But you look like him. 772-882-2809. Him look like alike. No, this is a younger version. Yeah, 772. Come and think of what you look like if it's you. 772-882-2809. Go and tell me. We have 19 people to go. Everybody, thank your sister. And let me do this and come right back. As me do what me I do. Carla Woland there. Carla Woland. Hello, good morning. Good morning. Good morning. Let me do this. 772. Thank your sister. But you're not coming here, building. Hi, Brother Gay, thank you. I give you that life fund. We little fund we have could continue. Bless, keep. Ayasin, thank you, Sister Ayasin. Appreciate you. Again, let me go play this and come right back for Buy Your Life. And then, again, see number here, everybody, 772-882-2809. I'm gonna sell the video, man. I'm call him and sell me money right now.
3: I want to tell everyone about this product. Oh my God, I'm alive. I'm in New Jersey right now. I couldn't walk this morning. I took that thing. Oh my God, I'm alive and well again. This thing is excellent. You hear me? It's not no joke. It's real, real, real, real. I walk again and I'm doing good. I'm in New Jersey right now shopping. Oh God. Yes, it's good. I have to order some more. Today I couldn't walk. I couldn't stand up and I take this thing. I was all alive and well. I took a teaspoon of it and I was back walking like nothing ever happened to me. I couldn't believe it. It's like a miracle. I said, what is it? This thing is for real, for real. I didn't believe this thing at all. Believe in me. Honest to God. God is my judge. This thing is real. You hear me? I'm going to order me some more. I don't want to never let it go.
1: When you hear that? Good morning, sir.
4: Morning again, the Brother Gary.
1: Morning again, Demi Charge. You ready for them, sir?
4: Most definitely, most definitely.
1: It's all yours. It's all yours.
4: All right. So with that being said and this in mind, ladies and gentlemen, good morning to each and everyone that's tuning in. And I wanted to say one thing to every single individual. Remember, you see, your health is everything. So if you have diabetes, hypertension, cholesterol, fibroid, prostate, lupus, cancer, it doesn't matter what medical issue you're suffering from, because at the end of the day, we have a certified nutritionist that's on site that will not only point you in the right direction where our line of products are concerned, but then go make sure, say, you get what you want, and not what you want, what you need, all right? So with that being said and this in mind, ladies and gentlemen, Leo Wagogwan, all right? Because we are doing the Labor Day special them from now. 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Either way, you save this morning, all right? I mean, I make sure that I'm stocking up. What's the catch? Of course, you know, if you call me and give me the answer to this very simple and easy Jamaican saying. We always say rain or fall, breeze or blow. Chicken something get left out a door. Now, what is that something for the chicken we always get left out a door? Listen carefully, you know. Rain or fall, breeze or blow. Chicken left out a door. What is that something for the chicken? If you have the answer, ladies and gentlemen, just pick up on the phone right now, right this second, right this minute, and get any two BioLife products for $99 or $8 for $2.99. The number to call is 866-628-5433. That is 866-628-5433. That is 866-628-5433. 3-3. Just pick up the phone, dial that number now. Mr. Rain or fall, breeze or blow. What for the chicken always get left out the door? And under the feather or the foot. So tell me the right answer, the correct answer. All right? Or finish that Jamaican saying. As rain set up before, they say, whoa, rain or fall, breeze or blow. Hey, chicken something get left out the door. I mean, I'm going to tell you what that something. I don't know if tell me what it is. 866-628-5433. That is 866-628-5433. That is 866-628-5433. You're getting any two by a life product this morning for only $99. Watch it, look on the phone lines. We know this got me now. Yes, we are doing it for 5 minutes only, people. So if you are drive, pull over. If you are doing a morning jog, start walk. If you sit down, or if you lay down, sit down up, all right? 866-628-5433. That's 866-628-5433. And do remember, you can visit the website on a daily basis, 24 hours, open to the public 24/7. That's www.biolifenow.com for more information on every single product that we carry here. And if you just want to educate yourself on our line of products, you can always visit the website. Call the number now, Mr. Rain or Fall, Breeze or Blow. Just tell me what for the chicken get left out the door. All right? The number again is 866-628-5433. That's 866-628. And the last four numbers is spelled life. With that being said, until Monday, you know the thing going on, Brother Gary?
1: Well, let me know, brother. Happy weekend, you know, brother. Hold it and make sure you jerk. Make sure you jerk, Sydney, you know.
4: What
1: do
4: you
1: mean?
4: What do you mean? You are jerk. You know me, I got jerk some pork, all right?
1: Can't go without the Labor Day, ladies and gentlemen. Good morning. Ladies and gentlemen, it's all about Labor Day weekend. Praise house. Good morning, good morning, good morning. Do you do? Do you do? New York, New Jersey, Connecticut is in the building, Maryland, Washington, good morning. Where

0: let me see. Good morning, Mr. Arby Campbell. You're back on the, you're live on the radio. And let me tell you, I am transferring back Saturday morning to you. I am, listen, I don't like your program. Mr. Arby Campbell, that straight up. I don't like it.
1: Yes.
0: Why them asking me for news when I mean, I don't know news? And them said,
1: oh,
0: it, yeah. People say, you're supposed to do the news now, Brother G. I mean, I say, which news? But let me say good morning to you. How was your trip? You're back in town, sir?
1: Yes, sir. I am.
0: And listen, I'm going to ask you something. And you're going to use it for advertising. Did you just cash at me?
1: Yes, I did, sir.
0: Ladies and gentlemen, you don't have to. You don't need to. Because he's a broadcaster. But I'm going to use it for two things. Mega use one, him send it to the wrong cash app. That's number one. Number two, say, we as broadcasters have to continue to say it over and over because it's comfortable with forgot. You send it to the wrong cash app, you know, sir.
1: Oh my goodness.
0: I know.
1: Isn't that for the praise house?
0: Yeah, but the 772 is not a cash app. It's only a Zelle. So cancel it. And okay. You know me, I use it. No, me, I use it for advertising. For sure, people say, mask. Mr. Campbell, educated. I don't know. You don't have to don't if you make mistake. In bright. Simple. So, and I don't speak you make mistake. And because we're so comfortable and we hear the number, and I want five, somebody to sell cash up money to that chain number, and it doesn't work. I mean, I don't cash up on that number.
1: Okay, so that's a Zelle.
0: Yeah. So, I'm going to text you the cash app, sir. So, cancel it. And see you tomorrow morning. And listen, man.
1: I'll be well.
0: Listen. And they might kill me. They said they might kill me, Fido. They might kill me. I said, if you move Marvin's up and put it, give back your next hour. Me said, I'm so ungrateful, people. I said, but I give me not like him. I don't like Marvin's up. I said, Marvin's up. I said, but I give me not care. Me not like him. We like Ari. I said, the people are wicked, man. How Jamaican people stay, so? Especially the one in Van Mobi, how they stay, so?
1: It's a blessing, sir. It's a blessing.
0: So, I don't know. I have to go talk to your team this week, yeah. The people, they say, no, me no, Abby, we now get up and listen. We don't even know him play. We don't even know him music them anyway. You can't hear the Jamaican. The man to come here, people, them, sir, they are tyrant.
1: Yeah.
0: They are tyrant. The man to come here, people, them. The old one, them.
1: Big family.
0: Good morning, sir. Love you, yes. Sir. Welcome back Saturday morning. You know, people can call me a quarrel. We know you're not having top. We know you're not having top. Put your Arby back and give back Arby in hour. How much will we pay? No, I don't pay. Is Arby always a trial thing for say if we're not going to like the Americans? I don't stay, sir. You know, just selfish. I'm logging on. I hate the man to go be a people. Who is the most tyrantist people on the radio?
2: Hi, sir. Hi, Brother G.
0: Good
2: give
0: morning.
2: Me a break.
0: So I'm about to go be a... Yo!
2: Brother G.
0: You're interesting. My most supporter come from Mobia. The chef come from Mobia. And, yo! Mr. Pinoa, why me, Mr. Brown? Say me if you put down back Arby and take off Marvin. Mr. But a big Grammy, they say we don't care, we don't know him, we don't like him.
2: Oh my God.
0: Mr. Pinoa, you're interesting. Me most supporter come from Mobia. The chef come from Mobia. And yo, Mr. Pinoa, why me, Mr. Brown? Say me if you put down.

0: Are you? Yourself, man. When I dream, me up on the year.
1: Yeah, man. So tomorrow, the big. Ladies and gentlemen, everybody, we are going to Miami Saturday. Rain and shine, I dung them here this Saturday at the pool party. What go on?
0: Yeah, man. Me dear man. Me want to say something to you after the year, man. Respect, man. Yeah, man.
1: Let me take you after the year.
0: Rain, sun. We are doing it right.
1: So let me ask you a question.
0: Nice family get together. Play some nice music. You did it.
1: Me did it.
0: Nice gospel music.
1: Let me ask you a question. If people want to order chicken for them private use, because I know you have the best chicken, the best jerk pork. Ladies and gentlemen, if you... Listen, Adam, I cook for me Christmas dinner every year, you know?
2: Yeah.
1: And sell it. Put the chicken in a package and sell it. Pork. And what the fish name again? The special one,
0: you know?
1: Salmon, everything you do. When we say bad and bad.
0: We have some snapper right now, you know?
1: And so, ladies and gentlemen, one thing I can tell you.
0: Me there, no. Right now, I'm on the grip on your thing right now. I try to prepare up for later, right?
1: Them thing them man doing around for
0: that. Some last minute thing, if anybody want, you know, order some chicken or some pork, last minute, or some fish. Because, you know, some people don't want the meat, so they can add up. Plate of fish or a pan of fish or a pan of fish.
1: Yeah, if you don't eat, ladies and gentlemen, may I give it? My food tonight is chicken and pork. If you want all your own fish, see the man here on the phone. Oh, your number go again, Mr. Reed?
0: It's 305-414-3138.
1: 305-414-3138. At any time. It has to be today. If you want a pan of chicken, if you want a pan of pork, if you want a pan of... what the curry something name where you put the lobster and the sitting there? What that name again?
0: Yeah, man. That's seafood.
1: That's seafood something there, sir. That's seafood something there. Ladies and gentlemen, me no care.
0: Tell me a veggie something there, too. And as a matter of fact, I go and do one thing of veggie something with them sample it later on. No meat.
1: Yo, the man I call me say, I want to do soup tonight. I say, time too hot for soup. We are going to soup.
2: Friday night's still enough. Friday night.
1: The man call me say, brother G, me can't put a little soup in it. I say, I don't want no soup. I don't want to broke them bad for them come every week. I expect soup. Yes.
0: Well, you go hear it later on. I say, Reed, what happened to the soup? What happened to the soup?
1: I'm going
0: to
1: drink one cup of coffee. I'm going to get coffee food in the back foot. Yo, my soup, well, don't move here, sir. Don't move here, sir. Mr. Conrad, go ahead and tell the people a little bit more about what you do, sir. Go ahead.
2: Good morning, family. Again, my name is Conrad Williams, originally from Westmoreland, Jamaica. And I'm here this morning. Just want to share with you what I do. 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And how do you prepare for that? 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Our phone number is 772-677-1881. Again, the number is 772-677-1881. 772-677-1881. We're here to answer your question. 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We're here to educate you. And we want to also to elevate you. 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You can send us a text message to reach out to you. 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
1: Wow. Good morning. I am like one of the relative one of my father generation. They say you look like one in father. All of a sudden you look like everybody. Let me see if where's Andre? Let me see if Mr. Andre over here, sir. And get the phone number again for me, please.
2: 772-677-1881. 772-677-1881. Or

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1: Andre, can you please text me when you're live, please, that we can know, sir, because I'm not seeing another computer there. Please, may I beg you?
2: Okay, I figure, man. Yeah, man.
1: Yeah, because I'm not knowing a different computer. I will put a computer in here, brother. Good morning. Ladies and gentlemen, let me put your hand to Mr. Andre, the houseman. Go ahead, sir.
2: Good morning, everybody. Happy Friday. And I hope everybody show up later for a praise house. My name is Andre Reed. For those who don't know me, I cover real estate in all 50 states and also in Jamaica. And today I'm showing a house that is in Western Negril. It's not a video. It's a video slideshow of the pictures of the house in the near future. Hopefully, it's sell before that. But if it's still there, I'll do a nice walkthrough video for you all. I want to... And think, brother Gary, he almost said piggyback, you know. But anyways, I can't find another word. I'm going to piggyback off what Mr. Conrad was saying about ensuring that you don't run out of money when you get older. I was speaking to someone yesterday, and she was approaching 60. And I said to her, you know what? Even if you were supposed to buy a house right now at 60, most people working until they're 70 because people are living longer. They're extending the retirement age. So if you work until you're 70, you would have paid down a significant amount of that house. One, you could probably have a couple hundred thousand dollars in the house. Or two, you could rent out a room versus if you're paying rent somewhere and your social security can't cover it, that's when you really find yourself running out of money, having to depend on people in your latter years. If you want a little two-bedroom, something small, simple, right? All you have to do is, worst case come, you rent out one of the room and let that cover the mortgage and you live for free and you go and pinch your social security, all right? 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If you look at where it's located, that's Rick's Cafe. It's along the same stretch, close to water. You can walk to the beach from this property. And it will pay for itself and generate income. So if you want to know more, you want to move back to Jamaica, you want to build something, you want to get something for yourself, you want to buy something, wherever you are, the number is 772-577-2353. That's 772-577-2353. One more time. 772-577-2353. Brother Gary, you been to Negril? You know, I never hear you say you go Negril before.
1: No, me not gone Negril before, no. And I just want to tell you publicly, thanks to your donation too, for pay for be a part of that something. Yeah. Ladies and gentlemen, we have 17 more people to go for Zelmi. But me like look at house here. So much feet, but how much floor?
2: So it's a flat house, man. Flat. It's flat. It's in West End Negril. It's listed for $400,000 negotiable. But it's five bedroom, five bathroom. Every room has a little kitchenette. So anybody that's there, they don't have to mingle with nobody else if they come to stay in the property. You have your own room, you have your own space. If you're doing Airbnb.
1: And again, if you want a house to buy anywhere in America, any state. Because Mr. Andre come like him in my head up a California shortly. Me just want to tell him, great, great. Give me the phone number again one more time. Then I put on Mr. By Life and then I come back to you.
2: Yes, it's 772-577-2353. 772-577-2353. One more time. 772-577-2353. Call or text that number. I'll be sure to get right back to you.
1: Thank you very much. What happened?
3: What happened was that I was apprehensive because of the fact that, you know, I didn't know I had, you know, all this on my report. I was only thinking that I had, you know, late payments and other things until you pulled the report and tell me I had two major judgments, you know. So I, you know, you work with me with that. You reduce the cost of the lawyer's fee to do the judgment and So far, everything has worked out the way you told me, and I'm really happy. I'm really happy about that. And the thing is, when you told me about the judgment, you also told me that although they have been paid, because the judgments were paid, and you said to me, but they're gonna still remain on the credit score, which I didn't know that.
4: Yeah, before. You know.
3: Well, I've also heard about the 7 years. It's gonna take 7 years to come off and all of this. But at the same time, 7 years. What come off the you know, I don't know what came off of it, but the judgment was still sitting there, although I had already paid the money to the company. So that was still a negative on my account. Thank you very much for all the help that you have done. One love.
1: Hello, good morning.
5: A pleasure. Good morning to you again, Roji. Happy Labor Day weekend coming up, man.
1: Same to you,
5: big
1: sir.
5: Big things.
1: Same to you too, and the family. We have plans.
5: Absolutely, absolutely. Huh?
1: We have plans.
5: I have absolutely nothing but work planned. I'll be working up until midnight every single day for the rest of this month.
1: Wow.
5: So I have here. Yeah, man. You know, doing a lot of work with MyLife and USA Credit Repairs. So, you know, I got to do it. Plus the radio platforms, as you may know, because you're doing the same. So, grinding, you know? You understand? You have a bill, you know?
1: Well, hey, we have to just don't stop work and work hard and work smart.
5: That's work it. Smart. As long as you are actually doing something you love, it's not work. It's building. You know?
1: All right. Go ahead, sir.
5: 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Thank you, Bro G. Back to you. Have a wonderful Labor Day weekend.
1: Thank you very much, sir. Have a great weekend. Good morning. Good morning. Good morning. This is where we come to an end of the beautiful day. But good thing you keep it like right here, because my good coming up next is none other than Focus on the Family. And yesterday, you listen Focus on the Family yesterday?
0: Not yesterday, the day before I listened.
1: Oh, you missed yesterday. Yesterday was awesome. And again, ladies and gentlemen, if you don't have any insurance yet, if you don't have an investment financial planners yet, as you call it?
0: Yes.
1: Mm-hmm. She's my friend in name, though. We don't know asking you. Call my good friend, Mr. Conrad, and tell him, say, Brother Gary, say, he is advertiser of the week. Can go on good. Like, I'm going to get good at people to call me. Ladies and gentlemen, if you, let me ask you one question before we go. Do you have a certain amount of money to invest?
0: No. You start where you are. The most important thing, Brother Gary, is to start. Because encouragement sweetens labor. So when you start and you see that it's working, then you're going to want to put more. So, you know, just start right where you are.
1: And PNP and Democrat and Republican.
0: Everybody.
1: Good morning,
4: look
1: man.
4: Look how time gone. I'm in a fizzle.
1: Me know. I know you, man. I want sitting in my work and I not upload. So the company say must give them 48 hours feet update. So me now in now half the screen. Know what you say, man? My birthday can't done viewers a month.
4: Celebrate me all month.
1: A union Zella. Good morning, ladies and gentlemen. Again, me shouting 17 person. And we are work out the whole day today. If you have not zell me as yet to make praise us go right across the world, we have until today 17 people. Here's my zell information right now. Zell me $20 or cash at me $20. 17 person, 772-882-2809. 772-882-2809. 0972-882-2809. This is where my day come to an end, and this is what we do right here on this year radio station. We call it Caribbean Radio. Tonight is the starting of a new era. Praise House, once a month, right here in Florida, and it's going to be a lot to come. As me say, big up everybody. If you have not zell yet, by no one before the day, more announce it upon the couple show, then power Reverend sent to up show. Please, everybody, go and zell right now. Here is the zell info, 772. We shouting 17 person, 772-882-2809.

follow you, Lord. 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Christ.

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2: You're listening to

Indeed, thanks be to God, we are alive and well. To God be the glory, great things he hath done. That is why, you see, when I say I love the Lord, I love the Lord. Good morning, good morning, good morning. It is Friday. And of course, Friday, high tension Friday. So by all means, the tension should be high today. I don't know why I feel like I want to sleep, though. I can't understand this kind of high tension Friday. This is a sleep Friday for me. However, it is Friday and it is a bit warm. It's a warm Friday. I would say warm for now, but I believe it might just get a little bit hot here on the island of Jamaica, here in Clarendon. Yes, so anyhow, let me say good morning to the entire Central 96.3 FM Jamaica family, to our sister stations, Central 96.3 FM Jamaica, and no, Adoration Gospel FM over there in New York, and Caribbean Radio HD4. Yeah, man, that's how it is. Also, let me say, blessed and a wonderful morning to International Bread of Life Ministries and also Church Without Walls Global. Good morning to you, Uncle Wayne G. Boy, you're going with yourself with Kids Breeze yesterday. As always, good morning, Uncle Wayne G. Good morning, the one and only servant leader. Good morning to you, the Right Reverend Melva Carty. Good morning to you, ma'am. Good morning, Brother Gary. Good morning, Auntie Sharon. Good morning, Evangelist Carr. Good morning, Lady Maxwell. Good morning to each and everyone globally. Good morning to you. It is High Tension Friday. The name is The Essence. Some say SC, some say D, some say S. It doesn't really matter. All one and the same. Switching on the light, Central 963. To all the viewers via the TikTok platform and YouTube, of course, good morning to you. First, via Central 96.3 FM Jamaica. Good morning to you and welcome. Remember, guys, to subscribe, you know, subscribe to the channel. That's the YouTube channel. Subscribe to it. And also for TikTok, you know the drill. Like, share, you know the drill, you know the drill. Anyway, morning. So we're going to be kicking the morning off with, of course, we have our Friday morning initiative or motivational, inspirational initiatives. And so we start off with that. Then at 10:30, we have our weather update. And then at 11, we have to know is to know. Then 12, jamming 5, 1:15, your food, your health. And there are some other things that will be implemented in the show as we go along. You will know of it more and more as soon as, you know, we get things together as we grow it. Yeah, we build it together, right?

tell you. All right, so a powerful Friday motivational and spiritual initiative blends uplifting quotes, gratitude-based affirmations, and reflective messages that help you close the week with clarity, pride, and renewed purpose. So we look at what a Friday initiative can include. A strong Friday initiative typically combines, number one, spiritual reflections to encourage calm, gratitude, and inner alignment.

And then you have the motivational quotes, yes, that celebrates weekly progress and inspire forward movement. Starts your week with the essence. She brings the fire, brings the groove. From Mondays to Fridays, we're tuning in. You'll feel the move. A great track. Then we have our affirmations that reset your mindset and prepare you for a peaceful weekend. Purpose-driven messages that acknowledge effort, resilience, and growth. Let the rhythm make you rise. Oh, can't resist. Turn it up. You won't miss the essence. So here's some sample for your spiritual motivational quotes, right? You have spiritual messages, rather. Samples, Friday spiritual messages. So here we go. In the stillness, the soul whispers its truth. And that is reality, you know. Because when you are at a place of stillness, when you are quiet and everything is quiet around you, yeah, that's when the truth of the matter surfaces. That's when everything comes to light within you, and not just within you, but the moment you just find yourself expressing everything to Abba Father. Then you have Friday is a reminder that every ending brings a new beginning. Every Friday is a reminder that every ending brings a new beginning. Then you have a gratitude that transforms ordinary moments into extraordinary blessings. And then we have the sample Friday motivational quotes. Friday isn't the finish line, guys. Friday isn't the finish line. It's proof you kept moving all week long. It's the evidence that you keep it moving. You kept on going on. And then you have every Friday is a fresh canvas painted with joy and gratitude. Painted with joy and gratitude. It's Friday night. Success doesn't come from what you do occasionally. It comes from what you do consistently. So keep being consistent. Success is on the horizon. You be consistent, then of course you will achieve. Gotta be consistent. And that is something I said all the time. I keep on telling myself that I must be consistent. Sometimes I can't be bothered, you know. I have a time when I just cannot be bothered, but then I have to snap out of it. Just like what you know, one of the tips Uncle Wayne G said yesterday, that you know, I think that one is a tip for children, I believe. Where you don't, no, dustbin. I think it's the dustbin part where he says that, you know, stop telling yourself that you can't. Because, you know, if you tell yourself that you can't do this or you can't do that, then, you know, it forms it, it materializes, it is what you grow. So with that being said, when I heard it, I was like, yeah, for true. You know, even when I can't be bothered, I feel like I can't be bothered. Get up, brush yourself off. Essence, come on, gotta be consistent now. Come on now. So, you know, I'm saying it to you. Consistency brings a success. And I will just close this off with our Friday affirmations. Number one,

I welcome this Friday with ease and optimism. I release any tension from the past days. I am grateful for the lessons of this week. Can we do it again? Affirmation, here we go. I welcome this Friday with ease and optimism. I release any tension from the past days. I am grateful for the lessons of this week. And so we close that off today, and that is our motivational and our spiritual initiative, inspirational initiative. So as you go through your day, take it with you, even though you've started already. And I always say this, even though you've started your morning already, and if you're feeling within yourself that things aren't together and you are struggling and you feel a little bit unsettled. You feel a little unsettled. Take that moment for yourself. Breathe. Reflect. You know, if it means that you need to take things in portions or in small portions, get at them bit by bit. The idea is to be consistent. Be consistent, be positive, and move with that exuberance that you possess. Okay? You've got to do that in order to achieve your greatest. Whatever you put in your mind that you want to achieve, that will you achieve with the work being put in. And how you do it matters. All right? So, with all of that being said, we're going to get into some music now. And we prepare ourselves for the weather update, because we got a lot to talk about with the weather. Yes. And then at 11, it will be to know is to know. All righty. So let's get on with this song. One coming to you from Kevin Downswell. From Kevin Downswell. And then we move on to one that this morning I just feel so excited about. So here we go. Hey, for those of you on TikTok, thank you for the follow, guys. I appreciate it. We appreciate it. Remember to like the live and share it, okay? Let others come on and be a part of today's High Tension Friday inside the energy Central Energy Tower. I almost forget the name of the show. Lord have mercy, I tell you, you know.

0: 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For a Friday, September 4, 2026, a trough across Jamaica. The trough is expected to remain across the island over the next few days. Additionally, a tropical wave is expected to move across Jamaica by Saturday. 24-hour forecast this morning, partly cloudy. This afternoon and evening, becoming cloudy with showers and thunderstorms across sections of central and western parishes. Tonight, lingering showers across sections of southern parishes becoming fair. Maximum temperature expected for Kingston today, 35 degrees Celsius. Maximum temperature expected for Montego Bay is 35 degrees Celsius. Maximum temperature expected for Maypin Clarendon is also 35 degrees Celsius. And for Mandeville, it's 32 degrees Celsius. 3 days of forecast starting tomorrow, Saturday. Partly cloudy morning, widely scattered afternoon and evening showers and thunderstorms across central and western parishes, otherwise mostly cloudy. Sunday and Monday, mainly sunny morning, isolated afternoon showers and thunderstorms across western parishes and hilly areas elsewhere, otherwise partly cloudy. Other current regional weather feature: a tropical wave across the eastern Caribbean, another tropical wave across the central tropical Atlantic. And that is your weather update right here on Central 96.3 FM Jamaica.
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So yeah, I gotta take it from the top, right? I am indeed determined. I'm determined on a Friday like this. That's how we could kick it off nice and easy, right? Want to remind you, I go with you all the way.

So I got something from Tivoni, I hope it's Tivoni T. Johnson. And this says, and I'm going to share it with you. It's I think it's a quote, there, but I'm going to share it with you. And it says, sometimes God allows us to walk through difficult seasons, not to break us, but to prepare us for something greater. The struggles may be painful, but they are shaping our faith, building our strength, and preparing us for the blessings ahead. Trust the process. Even when you don't understand it, God is still working. In case you never heard before, Tivoni T. Johnson. Sounds just about right to me. Trust the process. He is still working. We are his masterpiece, you know. So he's still at work. And as hello, if he want to fix something and refurbish, re and all type of something, he gonna do what needs to be done to get it done, eh?

And once again, I want to say a big thanks to those of you. I see you on TikTok, and I see you following, and I see, and I thank you. Let me say good morning to Balian.

It is High Tension Friday, and I'm just cruising it. This is no high tension for me, no. You know it. You know that I go quite, you know. But we're taking it nice and easy. Hey, To Know Is To Know comes up on the top of the hour. That is at 11. And we are continuing with the invention of washing machines. So all the people want to stop washing today and start washing with a nice, good washing machine. We're going to be looking at the inventions. We're continuing from yesterday, right?

I wonder if I have this right. Is that DJ Minister Robert? I see DJ Min Robert. Good morning to you. And also good morning to you, JT, child of faith. Good morning.

You know, I gotta pull it up from the top. I gotta take it from the top. Oh my God, we're almost on the time for taking a break. Of course, after the break, I'll get back to this one. All right, no problem. Okay.

0: Good morning to you, One Love Star. Oh, you do. Listen, I gotta pull the song from the top, but I gotta do this first. Taking a quick break and get into To Know Is To Know when we come back. I draw for the song again. You can't play one time. Trust me. It's against the law.
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2: All right, so as you know, we get in with, to know is to know. So once as you hear, you know it's time for to know is to know. Now, as usual, if you know about it already, please be reminded. And if you don't know, we're going to learn it together. So yesterday we started out on the washing machines and how they came about, the invention of it, who invented. And I'm telling you, there's a whole lot of passing down of the inventions and, you know, the development and the what it was prior to. We learned that yesterday, how they used to do it. You know, they used to turn it over. They used to do like boil the water, put the clothes there, and you know, a whole lot of stuff, information that would be too much to go back over. And then they would hand wash. They started with a hand wash, and you know, before you were able to acquire a washing machine to this date, you'd have to hand wash, right? So you have to be going with your hand and doing the do. Some of us may not have used the warm water, but for them, they used warm water or hot water whenever they're doing the washing, because they believe that the hot water would get certain type of dirt, the extra dirt that is in the garment out once you use warm water in your washing. Okay, so we've looked at that. So we're going to go on to the other development of the washing machine, where it is the automatic machine. So they started out with their hand wash, then they used the woods or what you call it? Let me see. The machine that they used to pedal and all that kind of stuff, you know. So we're moving on to the automatic machines now. So let's get in that bit of information. So, the automatic machine now, Bendix Home Appliances, a subsidiary of Avco, introduced the first domestic automatic washing machine in 1937. Them the time that I was not even thought of, my love. How a long time something that, you know, man. Having applied for a patent in the same year, Avco had licensed the name from Bendix Corporation, an otherwise unrelated company. This first machine resembled modern front-loading automatic washers in both appearance and mechanical design. Although it included many of today's basic features, the machine lacked any drum suspension and therefore had to be anchored to the floor to prevent walking because of the components required. The machine was also expensive. For instance, the Bendix Home Laundry Service manual published November 1, 1946, shows that the drum speed change was facilitated by a two-speed gearbox built to a heavy-duty standard, like a smaller version of a car's automatic gearbox. The miniature electric motors used in the timers were also expensive to produce. Earlier automatic washing machines were usually connected to a water supply via temporary slip-on connectors to sink taps. Later, permanent connections to hot and cold water became the norm. Most modern front-loading European machines now only have a cold water connection called cold fill and rely completely on internal electric heaters to raise the water temperature. Many of the early automatic machines had coin-in-the-slot facilities and were installed in the basement laundry rooms of apartment houses. And of course, just to give you a little bit more, you know, give you a little bit more of what this is about, yeah? Here we go. No, that's not where we are. What you doing? What you doing? This is where we are. Good. So World War II and after. After the attack of Pearl Harbor, U.S. domestic washer production was suspended for the duration of World War II in favor of manufacturing war material. However, numerous U.S. appliance manufacturers were permitted to undertake the research and development of washers during the war years. Many took the opportunity to develop automatic machines, realizing that these represented the future of the industry. So a large number of U.S. manufacturers introduced competing automatic machines, mainly of the top-loading type. So, you know, you have someone to load from the top and you have someone to open from the front, right? And this is in the late 1940s and early 1950s. Them the time that, yeah. No, me didn't catch it. General Electric also introduced its first top-loading automatic model in 1947. This machine had many of the features that are incorporated into modern machines. Another early form of automatic washing machine manufactured by the Hoover Company used cartridge to program different wash cycles. This system, called the Keymatic, used plastic cartridges with key-like slot and ridge around the edge. The cartridge was inserted into a slot on the machine and a mechanical reader operated the machine accordingly. Several manufacturers produced semi-automatic machines requiring the user to intervene at one or two points in the wash cycle. A common semi-automatic type available from Hoover in the UK until at least the 1970s. It'll catch up to my time now. Included two tubs, one with an agitator, that's like something in the middle now, right? The agitator is the one, the thing that is in the middle that spins, right? So me and me can know me, I know about the agitators, because you have some nowadays that have the agitator and some that do not have the agitators.

So one with an agitator or impeller for washing, plus another smaller tub for water extraction or centrifugal rinsing. These machines, as well as other older designs like the manual rotating drum, are still available, but are typically only used in circumstances where a standard water and power hookup for a washing machine is unavailable. Many are marketed for camping due to their lightweight and ability to function without a water connection. Right? So,

But I tell you, there's a whole lot of information on the invention of washing machine. A whole heap of something, you know. But guess what? We're going to stop it here. So again, no. Because you know we have to continue with the show. So we can give you all of the details and everything. Another time, we will touch on it and go in a little further to tell you all about the invention of the washing machines that are here. So again, if you knew all of that, just know it again. And if you didn't know, we've learned something today. And so this is to know is to know, right?

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0: I don't know who you are, and I don't know where you are. God said to tell you.
1: Sorry,
0: my friend, you're coming out.

0: Venezuela. My brother, Ryan Ma.
1: Do you believe it? Do you believe that for yourself that it is already done? It is already done because our Abba Father, our Heavenly Father, says it. We believe it. We receive it.
0: God said to tell you.
1: The day he went on the cross, and as the song says earlier, love grew when the blood fell. That was when it was already done. So we are walking in victory. We are walking in favor. We are walking in what? Grace. We are walking in what? Yeah, victory upon victory upon victory. It is indeed already done. Taking it from the top.
0: I don't know who you are, and I don't know where you are, but God said to tell you,
2: it's already done.
0: My friend, you're coming out.

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3: 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Keep

But on a serious note though, you know, you have some people who believe wholeheartedly that, you know, some things just is not godly and is not of God. But I beg to differ, you know. There are some stuff that you do know that I believe that the Lord will use and the Lord will do. Not everything I said. Some. Notice my speech. I said some. They are, for example, for the DJs in the gospel DJs. Some people might say, boy, you know, that is not whatever. And you have your belief. But best believe that, you know, there are different, they call it different strokes for different folks. You might be so surprised that as much as they are DJing, it is reaching somebody. It's reaching somebody and somebody is being converted. You best believe. Because the Lord will use what he needs to do. And he will use you to do it. Let me tell you. Hey, saying good morning to Kerry. None of me song them. She want me to sing like Grace Trillers them. What me I go do? Go to God again. Those of you following on TikTok, good morning to ya. Hey, remember to subscribe to our YouTube channel, alright? Go over there and subscribe to our channel. You know the thing, sit, right? Just subscribe, man. Subscribe and like and share it. If you're not ready, call me ready long time. It is High Tension Friday.

0: All right, so tell me if I'm ready, cause I'm ready long time. So, on today's High Tension Friday, we are coming down to the news. And I want to put something out there. It's High Tension Friday, and I don't always come with something, but I have a question that I'm going to be putting out today to get your feedback. So, yeah, right after the news, we may very well jump on that question for today. There's a very interesting question, and it has to do with relationships, okay? First of all, should I just ask it now, and then after the news we dive into it? Or you tell me, send a message to me, let me know. Should I ask the question now? And then after the news, we get into it, or after the news, we just go fully into the questions, and hopeful that you will answer, right? And again, let me give you the number. You can reach us here in studio, 876-347-4201. That's 876-347-4201. Now, you can WhatsApp, call, you can WhatsApp text, you can call directly if you want to, but I really would want your participation in this, okay? So, again, let me give you the number, 876-347-4201. That's 876-347, write it down. Let me give you some time to write it down. All right, so I was told do it after the news. Okay, so all right. Okay, so I get the feedback. I'm getting feedback. Do it after the news. Okay, I will do it after the news. Yes, yeah. All right. So, yeah, and I still see more messages coming in. Do it after the news. All right, fine. I'll do it after the news. It's very interesting. I really do need your participation on the topic that we will share today. All right. So, let's take a break. When we come back, it will be time for our midday news. Jam in 5. All right.
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Pleasant good afternoon and welcome to Jam in 5. MCCU celebrates academic excellence at the 2026 PEP Bursary Awards Luncheon. In Kingston, Jamaica, the Manchester Cooperative Credit Union Limited, MCCU, celebrated academic achievement and youth empowerment as it honored 25 outstanding students at its 2026 PEP Bursary Awards Luncheon held on August 25. Hosted at Neil's Auditorium in Mandeville under the theme Celebrating Excellence, Empowering the Next Generation, the event brought together bursary recipients, parents, guardians, educators, MCCU representatives, and specially invited guests to recognize students who excelled in the primary exit profile PEP examinations while demonstrating a strong commitment to saving. Each of the 25 awardees received a bursary valued at $25,000, representing a total investment of $625,000 in the student's educational journey. MCCU said the initiative reflects its ongoing commitment to supporting youth development and creating opportunities for the next generation to thrive. Delivering the keynote address, Jamaica Library Service Regional Director Lorraine McLean encouraged the students to embrace the opportunities ahead and remain dedicated to achieving excellence throughout their academic careers. Nicholas Building for the Future at Tivoli Gardens High. Tivoli Gardens High head coach Christopher Nicholas is taking a patient approach to the season Manning Cup campaign as he looks to rebuild the school's football program for the future. Nicholas, a former standout player for the school who went on to represent Tivoli Gardens FC and Jamaica, admits his current squad is short on experience but believes the foundation is being laid for a stronger program in the years ahead. It is a very young team this year because we are really in a rebuilding process, Nicholas said. We are not soft but very young. They are very inexperienced, but I think they are coming along well. Tivoli Gardens are one of the 16 seeded teams this season, and they got to buy into the second round, where they were drawn in Group 3 alongside the powerhouse Kingston College, St. Andrew Technical High School, and St. George's College. And finally, GOJ taps market for US $1 billion. The government of Jamaica, GOJ, has gone to the international capital markets to raise a US $1 billion. That's $157.62 billion. Unsecured bond to support its liability management strategy and budgetary objectives. The prospectus was published on Wednesday through the United States Securities and Exchange Commission, SEC, 3 weeks after GOJ filed its registration statement to issue debit securities. According to a roadshow document seen by the Jamaica Observer, US $600 million is to be used to fund a tender or exchange offer, with the balance earmarked for general budgetary purposes. A source closer to the matter also indicated that the new bond is expected to mature in 2037. At the same time, GOJ launched the tender or exchange offer for holders of the three existing global bonds, tying the new borrowing directly to its wider efforts
to manage the country's external debt. The invitation is part of a broader program of Jamaica to proactively manage its external public debt, stated the tender invitation to holders of the old bonds or notes. And that wraps it up for Jam in 5 right here on Central 96.3 FM Jamaica. Do join us again this evening at 6 p.m. for more news in details with Alexia King White. I am Dahlia Dawkins-Burke.

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3: Okay. All right, we are back. We are back and we are ready to go. So as was instructed, I try to follow instructions as I go along. So again, for this topic that I will be going on in just a couple of seconds, and this question comes from a discussion that someone was having. Pretty much I was a part of the discussion. So I thought it that I will get your feedback on the topic to see if probably I was in error. But I won't say anything yet. But we're going to dive in it today. All right, but just before, let me go with this song. Here we go.

0: Listen, I am ready now. I am fully ready. I am fully ready to ask the question and tell you it is High Tension Friday. So we may get a little high on the tensions today.
1: Jump up and die when me feel you are 19. You give me the piece of asset understanding.
0: How should I word it now, Miss Crossley? Lady Crossley. How should I word this question now? Here we go. All right, so here's the question. And again, let me tell you the number. I need you to respond. Call in or text. Yes, the number is 876. Again, let me give the number. 876-347-4201. And the question is today, is it wrong for you to still be friends with your ex while you are in a relationship? Is it wrong for you to be friends with your ex while you are in a relationship? Right? Again, is it wrong to still be friends with your ex while you are in a relationship? Model Chick says no, it is not wrong. You can have your friend, you can be in a relationship and still be friends with your ex. Somebody said fire, laugh out loud. I'm not sure if that is for me. But anyways, fire. I'm seeing the text. The question again, is it wrong? Is it wrong for you to still be friends with your ex while you are in a relationship? Model Chick says you just have to set boundaries. So are you saying, Model Chick, are you saying that the whole fire stick won't catch? Remember, you guys were already in. Tamara said fire on the ex. Why you gonna burn the ex though, Tamara? Fire on the ex. No. Are you saying that you cannot one individual, the conversation that we've had earlier, the person was saying that as long as you are out of a relationship with an individual, you need to cut it off fully, totally, have no communication, have no friendship, have nothing. Marcia Baker says it is wrong. Why though? Why is it wrong, Marcia? Tell me, why is it wrong? Why is it wrong? Okay. Sim Sima says he's his ex for a reason. Wow. This other one says you can, but depends on the current partner if they are okay with it. If they are okay with it. Marcia said it's not easy. Okay. So with all the answers that are coming in, please explain to me. Explain. It all depends. Okay, I get that. It all depends if your current partner is okay with it. Yes, it can work. Once as there's an establishment. As Model Chick said it earlier, Model Chick says you can set boundaries, but you can still be friends with your ex. You can still be friends with your ex. The number to text here, you see me, if you look all over, you know, me, I look on YouTube, I look on TikTok, and I'm looking at the phone lines. All right. So the number to call to participate in this conversation or this topic, 876-347-4201. That's 876-347-4201. Hi, Claire. How are you? I am fine too, my darling. So the question again is it okay? Is it wrong for you to still be friends with your ex when you are in another relationship? What about your feelings? Okay, Marcia says, what about your feelings for the ex? Then, the in name X for a reason. As Simsima says, in name X for a reason. If there's no feelings again, I mean, I guess. Good morning. In an answer. Lord, I must say. Me think say it answer, you know. Me think say it answer. Do call again for me, caller. Do call again for me. I am trying to keep up with the messages that are coming in. All right. So, you have your best. You.
2: What am I getting into now? Oh, Jesus.
0: Good.
2: Hello.
0: Good afternoon.
2: Afternoon.
0: Yes, it's afternoon. It's afternoon.
2: Good afternoon, listeners. Whoa, hot topic. Hot Friday.
0: Yes.
2: Okay. My take on that is, all right. So, he's ex for a reason. But should remain friend. Probably what caused us to break up, like how the breakup. Like, you know, if it was dramatic and all of that, then probably you're just going to stay away. All right. But if it's like, you know, like let's say casual breakup, like things just not, you're not aligned, and you said, okay, so we're not going the same direction, all right? So let us call it a day. All right, that's friendly. But friendly being that when you're just going to keep it friendly, like you just see him, hi, how do you do? You don't get up and text him every single day, up in his space, and up in and follow him and like him, subscribe, and all these things. You stay away, because you see, sometimes feelings, I always tell people that, you know, nobody is like you'd say, never in love like that. You just know that you just decided that I am not going to talk to Tom anymore. That's why they said old fire take easy to catch, because if you still hang around Tom, sometimes it probably did have some ways where he did like, so maybe those start to, you start look back at him again, he did probably like him cute and something, you just start look back, all of that. And so therefore, if I don't have children, don't bother friend, just leave him alone, or her alone. You don't have children, you don't have anything to talk about, and you have to tell your partner. If you want to remain with him, you talk with your partner and say, you know, he was my ex, whatever the case might be, but how your partner feel about him. But for me, I think it's a no. You leave them alone, just casually high and by, and that's it.
0: Oh, dear. Wow. All right. Simsima, I hear you loud and clear. High and by would work. If it's a casual breakup, there is nothing that is, you know, sticking out at you. That is that a dramatic breakup? But you said, okay, you can say hi and bye, but that's just it. That's where the cookie. If you don't have children together, you said that, okay. If you have children together, then you know there's room for communication. Outside of that, where there's no children, you would suggest that it just remain as, if you pass him on the street, you just say hello and you're going about your business, right? But that's not friendship. That would not be friendship. I'm talking about you being friends. Say your ex was a very nice person to you, treats you well. You know, and for whatever circumstances, you know, it didn't work out. But you know him of that nature, or her of that nature, to being a very, very nice person to towards you, right? And it just never work out. And you know, so that person is somebody you can call from time to time, you know, and say, yo, you know, hey, you know, so-and-so is happening, that and that. Somebody that you can actually talk to, even though you're in a relationship still. But yeah, somebody where you can link up and talk to more time, but you know, there's no fire stick catching.
2: I understand. That's cheating.
0: Do you consider that to be cheating?
2: Emotional cheating, yeah.
0: That's because emotional cheating.
2: So you're going to be so comfortable talking to him because it's somebody that you know and so forth. And then, you know what possibility lies? You're going to start to tell him things that you're not going to be telling Mr. Man no.
0: But why wouldn't you tell Mr. Man if Mr. Man is present?
2: All right, so we're new, and you know, we start talk everything, and everything is new. There comes a point now and a time now which, but you know, people begin to get a bit touchy somewhere along the line somewhere. You understand? So after a while now, probably he's going to start to feel a little way, and then you're going to start to think that, hey, if it was me, I wouldn't want to be knowing all of this. Hey, you know, somebody talk to somebody when you're not here. He probably gets uncomfortable, whatever. You probably get uncomfortable, whichever way it goes, for whichever gender, right? Then you're not going to want to start to have some conversation with the present now. So you're going to find the available one to talk to, which is the past. And then you're going to say, you know, somebody got your son, whatever the case might be. So you're probably just going to start to get comfortable talking to the past sometimes more than some difficult something with your present at the moment in time.
0: Trisha says the conversation has to be casual. So you can, good morning, Tia. Tia, it's not morning. Tia, it's not morning, it's afternoon. It's where you there. It's not look safe. No, sir. So, the conversation has to be casual.
2: It's just typically same in the high and by, hey, how you doing? Good, man. You know, something I keep up, you know, just casual, very.
0: So what if you and your ex not the same church and are Christian?
2: It still have to be. It doesn't really change anything because you're Christian or because you're in another church. It doesn't change it. You see, it doesn't change the format. It just has to be, he's over there now, you're over here now. We just thought because even if you're a Christian, you just talk because you know that it's one of the rules. You forgive, you talk, and you understand, you communicate. You
0: help. All right, so look at this.
2: But it's nothing deep.
0: Look at this, right? You are in your no relationship and your ex is your ex. But just couldn't you work it out where, let's say you and your ex have children together, so you know that there's a communication thing going on with you and your ex. Communicate. Sometimes you may have to meet up with your ex to, you know, sometimes your ex would have to have the child or children. You go and you collect the children, but there's a mutual friendship, okay, between you two. We just know say it now work out again. Whatever happened between us, done, dead, gone already, that's it. It's all over, we move on. The ex have somebody, me have somebody. So here's the thing now. Couldn't the same thing outside of where children is not in the mix? So you have that kind of same kind of friendship with your ex where, you know, okay, you know, your no partner knows about your ex, and you know, some from time to time, your ex would, you know, you'd talk to your ex and talk to your ex in the presence of your no partner, so him don't feel any way like say something that happened or anything like that. You just have an open conversation and all that type of something there. That could have worked.
2: It would be just as your young lady said, just casual. That's it. That's just casual conversation.
0: But you couldn't want. But Sim, we couldn't want have nothing more casual when we are talking to ex.
2: That's what I'm saying to you. Said it still doesn't fly high from the high and high. It's just that, you know, if let's say you hear something going on, or let's say your the dentist is coming to the district or something, you know, just that kind, but nothing, yeah. So still, that's why I said, still fall into the idea of high and by. It's just that you're just probably going to say, hey, but you're just not going to be up in his space all the time. You know that he puts out something, you like it. You follow him, he's on social media.
0: You're following social media, you follow him, you like, yeah, he likes.
2: Everywhere
0: and
2: he is, yeah.
0: Yeah.
2: No. I you're up all over with him. No. That is just going to be too much. And even though some persons, and we have persons who say that they are strong, right? And they are strong, yes. Mm-hmm. But after, if you have a very new shirt and you keep wearing it for a long while, it's going to be worn at some point in time. So, you know, I do want you to keep on bringing him here and here and here every time, telling you he's calling you. He's calling you. Hey, this is happening. You know, go find somebody else or whatever the case might be. But no, don't put your partner in that position. Even though you might tell him that, listen, he's my ex and this is what is happening. Don't put him in that position. I don't think you should put your partner in that position. The ex is just an ex for a reason. It just never did work out. So we don't need to be having this thing, connection, whatever it is at this moment in time. So we just think we just need to leave it alone. That's my thing.
0: All right. All right, ma'am. So that is Sima. She says, just leave it alone. Let it go. Let it go on. It's ex for a reason. And you don't want to put your now spouse in the position to feel, insecure. It's about sending security to your, individual. And on the point of security now, let's move the needle along. Talking about security, let's look at phone and relationship. Should couples have open phone access, or is privacy still respect? As we're talking about security, so we talk about the ex and the ex, everything with the ex. Okay, some want the ex to remain ex. Some says, okay, they will have friendship with the ex, but nothing deep. Fine. So we are talking about, okay, seeing that that is the case, we're talking about security now. All right, we're moving the needle onto security. Should your spouse have access to your device, your phone? Do you have open access with your device? Some people in a relationship, and they cannot and they will not allow their significant other to touch their phone. As soon as the husband or the wife touch the phone, them get off. You know, it sometimes, and I do believe some of these situations causes relationship to strain as well. Because the very minute I come and if you come and see your spouse with your phone and you trigger off and you start to get all hyper, irate, yes, it sends off a signal too. So Trisha said yes and no. Trisha, you have to go explain. You can't just say yes and no. Tell me which one of them you're saying yes to, what you're saying no to. Explain, because so you come with it, me have to put it out there, right? So again, with that question, we're moving the needle. I tell you, today is High Tension Friday. No, I have questions. Uh-huh. So, should your phone be an issue in your relationship? Should couples have open phone access? Oh, my God, you have to go call his studio, man. Call his studio, 876-347-4201. 876-347-4201. Let me see what this text is saying. Yeah, phone security cause relationship strain. If you met me with my phone like that, okay, I'm not, I don't think I'm understanding this message. If you met me with my phone, If you met me with my phone locked like that, that's different. But if I lock it after, then it heightened sensitivity. All right, I get you now. I get you. All right. 876-347-4201. If you want to call. I don't know how to add you on TikTok. I don't know if there's something there. And to get you where you can. Where you can think there. Me don't know how to do them something there, please. Oh, this all go. I don't know how to do it. TikTok. Right. This is radio, so I can't add you. All right. I said no with person searching my phone. Yes to answering my phone. All right. All right, Trisha says, no, in the searching of the phone, but if my phone rings, her spouse can answer the phone. No problem with that. No problem with that. Okay, I get you. Marcia, what you say? Should the phone be an issue, man? Come to mind, the people have not talked to me. Just a few talk to me. Although me have to look all over the place to make sure I don't miss anybody. Phones in relationships. Should couples have open phone access? For me, should I give my opinion or leave it? But should couples have open phone access? Should couples have open phone? You don't see only young people abuse. You never see anybody them elders there. A lock phone and I never see it, you know. A young people.
3: Before I became who I have now, Who this?
0: Good morning. Good afternoon.
2: Yes,
0: ma'am.
2: Wagwan.
0: Me, I get in a people's business. And that's a go.
2: I be love you, to be honest. I love you.
0: So what you say? What you saying?
2: All right, listen. With the baby, for me, I find not stop talking. Nobody get me stop talking to him.
0: You and your ex now stop talking. Nobody can get to stop talking to him.
2: So, married man that Canada and me that Jamaica, me I communicate the same way. And if me die and don't find me face, so I call him and I say, they don't know. I send $100 to give me some. I talk to him, I say, mad. No, I please, so.
0: So your no spouse know about him?
2: Oh, Bill, no.
0: You don't know about him?
2: No. Your son, a big man, you know? Your son, a 36-year-old.
0: Me dear. Okay.
2: With the phone business, no, me not talking. To be honest, that's my honest opinion. Anybody, people know be like, they want to listen, tell him about the business. My honest opinion, me different radio again.
0: So your ex married overseas, but you are still in dialogue with him, and in case of anything, you can say, yo, you know, say so and so and so and so, and then you know, and we boom bang, and then you're good to go again. And so, with that being said, you know, stop talking to him.
2: No. And him not stop talking to me either.
0: All right, so okay, that is your opinion. Talk to me about the other one now. Phone. Yes, the open phone.
2: I call Bill, we answer, but if my brother them and my sister them are calling, we only call me and tell me say my phone are ringing. Not really answer it. I mean, not really answer my phone. I not really answer my phone because me know in people them they right here, so I don't know like who I go. Well, like me not really answer my phone, to be honest. I not answer it. But when for me I ring now, if you see Rosano,
4: we answer it. And if you Russian take, we answer it. I don't care, I can't give me. But otherwise, you know, answer my phone. Like when my sister and my brother, they may call. So I may not have no, but I want somebody may have really called me in a long time. I no call me on a keyboard.
0: Okay.
4: Only a keyboard number, my sister, me have a sprint out there. We call. We call me. You know, no name, no did so the number that come up.
0: Oh, okay.
4: No, okay. But otherwise, we not really answer for him phone. But with my phone, no, my phone lock, but me not have no, but when Russell my phone come from Canada, you know, the Jamaica phone.
0: Mm-hmm.
4: So when he come with you and he show me, I'm show me of his fingerprint, yeah, fingerprint.
0: Oh, okay. I hear.
4: Phone, I don't know, like a normal phone, like what you like, no A this and no A that.
0: Oh, okay.
4: It's a very expensive phone.
0: That's true. From Canada. From Canada.
4: Yeah.
0: All right, Claire. Now that's Claire out of our Manchester. Claire, Claire. Big up yourself, Claire. All right, you too.
4: Yes, darling, dear. Me tell y'all listen to the program, man.
0: All right, no problem.
4: Yes.
0: So as we continue, let me ask the question again. Should couples have open phone access? Good afternoon to you. Welcome to Central 96. Welcome to Central 96.3 FM Jamaica. High tension Friday. Uncle Wingy. How Inga?
5: Why you aligning out my name, Oliver Samuel?
0: Oh dear, sorry. Good no, afternoon. Sir.
5: Good afternoon, at the essence.
0: Good afternoon. All right, you know.
5: And good afternoon to the wonderful radio family. Matter of fact, my mom is listening to you, so let me say good afternoon to Mama Esquette. Yeah. What a problem this.
0: My love.
5: So, an awesome question, I must add. Wonderful question. Where do I start on this? A relationship. You're talking about relationship, correct?
0: Yes, sir.
5: So what was your question again?
0: All right, so it's a twofold question. The first one is, is it wrong to still be friends with your ex while you are in a relationship? And the other question is, should couples have open phone access, or is privacy still respected within the relationship?
5: Okay, let me take you first into the Bible. Would that be okay?
0: No, geez, are we gone into the word, don't we? Yes, sir.
5: Have the Bible ever tell us at any occasion about who to speak to, or who to love, or who not to love?
0: No, but the Bible says on the very appearance of evil.
5: No, man. You're
0: yeah, we're gone into the word, don't we? Yes, sir.
5: Have the Bible ever tell us at any occasion about who to speak to, or who to love,

0: to love who?
1: One another.
0: Being specific.
1: Love one another.
0: Did it? Meaning your ex. Meaning
1: everybody.
0: The person you are involved with. The only difference is a different kind of love.
1: Okay.
0: But the fact of the matter is, you ought to love every single person mm-hmm. on the face of the earth.
1: Right.
0: Of course, humans don't do it because what? They don't follow the instruction of the Bible. They take a lot of things out of context. The Bible did not tell you to love your ex with a passionate love. No. But it still said love. So if you're going to love someone, why wouldn't you keep contact with that individual? That's the first thing. Second of all, what if your ex is the mother of your child? What if your ex is the father of your child? Why should you not have friendship with that individual? That's why jealousy is not a right thing to do. Because the only thing can create a problem is if your significant other is jealous for you to be talking to your ex, whether it's your ex-husband, your ex-baby father, or whatever. The fact of the matter is, if you are living a Christian life, you know deep down in yourself that you don't have a relationship with that man, you know. You know as a man that you don't have no relationship with that woman. You are living for God. And you are living according to what the Bible said. That man cannot put any familiar question that you used to be involved with this man with. So we want to make sure as Christians we don't take things and say and chew above our head and say, no, you used to be with her. You're not supposed to be talking to her. Where in the Bible tell us that? And if we're going to live by the scripture, we have to make sure we're living by the scripture.
1: But Uncle Wendy.
0: What he shall do. Yes, ma'am.
1: But Uncle Wendy, and this coming, yes. and I appreciate the fact that you... I appreciate the fact that you took it at the church level, at the church standpoint, right? Because the conversation really...
0: Hold on. You know what? You know, I'm going to allow you to speak. You know why I have to? Because people just saying things from off the top of their head and forget the scripture. When we get into these kind of discussion, we totally forget the Bible. Be honest to me. We totally forget what the Bible said. And if we're going to live by what the Bible said, my wife shouldn't be upset if I have a friendship with my ex. Your husband shouldn't be upset if you're having a friendship with your ex. Why? Is it the relationship you have with them? And your ex not supposed to put that question to you because you and them now walking in the same class. You have your husband. But I have no wife. Me and you now walking in the same class, sister. No, we were there. We've been there, done that. I had my wife move a long time. So that means, say, if you have a relationship, say you have 3 children, and you have a relationship with your 3 baby father, but at the same time you are married, is the person going to say, you are involved with the 3 baby father?
1: What could I cause this?
0: You have your nice husband. Mm-hmm. Your husband have the nice wife. What could I cause this? In the scripture.
1: Mm-mm.
0: So let us pull up back our socks and ensure that as Christians, it is different from the unsaved. The unsaved are living in a different life than what the lifestyle than what a Christian is living in. So you have to balance whatever you are discussing now. Say, okay, not the unsaved will do it, but that's not what a Christian should be doing. And I'm not expecting a Christian should be doing that. So I don't put that up anywhere across my head.
1: But
0: my radio.
1: This time.

0: Okay,
1: but I am not the one to tell my wife. Boy, you can't talk to your ex-baby father. Why?
0: No, but what? Okay. So, Uncle Angie, we are saying, one minute, Uncle Angie, we are saying, okay, the ex is not, let's say the ex is not a baby father. Let's say the ex is not an ex-husband, but it's just an ex. The relationship didn't work. Okay. But you are still friends. You know, it's someone that you can call and talk with and something. So it's not say, okay, in this, because we know once a child is involved, there's logically for both, whether it want to be for church or not church, logically once children are in the play of things, there has to be room for communication for both. Because they're both parents of the child or children, so there's room for communication. So my husband, or for example your wife, then would not feel any way, because you say, okay, I came into the relationship knowing that this person was there before and this person, you know, were child or children with you, so then I am okay with you having a communication where the children are concerned, be it that they're how old they are. But outside of that, there is no children or child attached to what was there prior. But there is still yet friendship with the individual.
1: Okay, let's take it from that then. What if I didn't know that my wife and this person was involved, but this person and my wife's friend? Okay, let's take it from another level. I move on because I'm now married. The only woman I look at sexually and have feelings for is my wife. Not that woman that I used to be with. She's not tasting to me as it relates to that anymore. She have no taste to me as it relates to that. No, I am not naive to say people don't do that. Don't get it twisted. What I am saying as a Christian that is living for God, and I know that none of us are saints. Don't get me wrong. None of us are saints. The fact of the matter is, if you are going to live a Christian life, you have to adorn yourself now and say, look, it is a different love I offer that ex person that I used to deal with than the person I am dealing with now. We have to ensure that we change the kind of love that we have for each other. That person might not want to change it. And if you as a Christian, she said, this person, you have the right to say, look here, this disengagement continues. You don't have to talk to me. I don't have to talk to you. I love you from a distance. I love you because the Bible says so. It's not that I have to love you. I love you because the Bible said so. So me, I'm going to follow what the Bible said. I love you. But the Bible did not tell me that I have to be arms and gloves with you. The Bible never tell me, say me, I have to go to the beach with you. The Bible never tell me, say me, I have to go our movie with you. No. If you are going on a trip and you want to invite me, hell no. That's not my priority. My priority is for my significant other.
0: Okay, so
1: as Christians, we have to take that into account. You cannot hate the man. No matter what your wife say, you can't hate the man.
0: Sir.
1: If no matter what your husband say, you can't hate the woman. You have to love if you're living by the Bible.
0: Yeah, okay, so
1: you don't need to be in the arms of the person. No.
0: So, Uncle Wendy, there are messages coming in for you, sir.
1: Okay. Go ahead. Read them out. Let me hear
0: it. All right, so one says that the flesh is the flesh.
1: Yes.
0: The flesh is the flesh. And basically, what I'm getting
1: is... No, read it as all. Don't Speak for the person.
0: Okay.
1: Read the message that you see.
0: Okay, let me read. They say, sir, please. That's what I say. Sir, please. Self-control is different. The flesh is the flesh. That is why we put the flesh under subjection. And did I miss something there? Yeah.
1: Okay.
0: That's why you put the flesh under subjection. Being that you cannot trust, you can. So even if you are having.
1: That is wrong to what the person is saying.
0: No,
1: yes, the flesh is flesh.
0: The person is not wrong.
1: Flesh
0: no.
1: Is flesh, so what?
0: They are not wrong.
1: It have to be the flesh. It doesn't mean because the flesh is flesh, you are going to follow what the flesh says. You're going to follow what the Holy Spirit says. And the Holy Spirit in all Christians, the Holy Spirit is inside of us. And if we are following the Holy Spirit, the flesh is not supposed to take over your life. Because if you ever follow this flesh, you are going to get involved with that man or that woman. And the truth that is in you, which is the Holy Spirit, is going to reveal you to say, you're going to feel guilty, you know. That's what the Holy Spirit does, you know. It brings us the guilt, and some of us don't want to see that guilt.
0: I'm here.
1: We are scared of this guilt. We don't want to see the guilt. If we don't see the guilt, we're not going to live above the guilt. We're going to see the guilt. And that is why the Holy Spirit makes you feel guilty. And when you feel guilty, you're going to say, no, we cannot do that. Because the Holy Spirit makes you feel guilty. And that's what the Holy Spirit is good for. Bring out the guiltiness out of you. And say, no, we can't do that. We can't do that. The guiltiness of the Holy Spirit. So it's nothing is wrong with what the person said. Nothing. The flesh is the flesh.
0: A question is being posed. A question is being posed. Guilt comes from where?
1: Guilt comes from your inner person. The Holy Spirit is living inside of you. And because the Holy Spirit is living inside of you, listen, if you're going to do something, and the inner person tell you, say, this is not right. Who you think tell you that? It's not you telling yourself. It's not you telling yourself, you know. You remember when somebody said to Jesus, and Jesus said to the young man, you remember what Jesus said to him? Flesh and blood never revealed that to you. So guilt come because the Holy Spirit said to you, this is not right. Did you get me?
0: Yes, sir.
1: Your flesh and blood not going to tell you. We are living in a fallen world, a sinful world. Everything the world tells us is absolutely the upside down of what the Holy Spirit tells us. Everything. You drive down the road and you start to curse somebody else. That is not the Holy Spirit. And then you might not feel the guilt there. But if the person just turn around and say, God bless you, you know how you feel? You don't even want to face that guilt. You don't even want to face that guilt because you're supposed to feel embarrassed. And the Holy Spirit don't love that. The flesh will not tell you to do the right thing under no circumstances. Take that to the Bible. Take that to the church. Take that to the pulpit. Your flesh will not tell you to do the right thing. It's because of the Holy Spirit that lives inside of us. That's what tells us who. That's who tells us to do the right thing.
0: So,
1: go ahead.
0: With that being said,
1: I'm ready for this. I listened to you earlier. I am ready for this.
0: Whoa. So, with that being said, with what was said just now,
1: yes,
0: an individual...
1: Did you take what I said as something wrong?
0: No, I mean...
1: You concur with what I'm saying.
0: I agree with what you're saying, anyway, because, I mean...
1: I said something wrong, you know, and the persons that are writing in, let them tell you if I said something wrong there.
0: I am almost sure that they're not...
1: I repeat it. You, as a flesh...
0: All right, so, okay... All right, let me read. Let me read what was typed here again. Hold up. The natural man will desire the things of the flesh. It's the same thing that you were saying. Hence, an enmity between the spirit and the flesh. Hence why there is a war between the spirit and the flesh man. Right? So I believe what the person here is saying now is in agreement to what you are saying. So you are saying to us, so this is what I'm going to sum this part up, because I want to get on to the other part of the question. Yes. Yes. Hold on a minute. Oh, it's 1 o'clock. Let me take the break.
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2: All right. So, Uncle Wendy, are you still with me?
3: I am right here, my sister. I'm having fun today.
2: Listen. Listen to me now. Okay, so it is okay if you and your ex are still friends, but we as people of God, according to what one individual says, she said,
3: yes.
2: We must establish boundaries. What you are telling us is that we must be cognizant of the Spirit of God that is within us to know, say, there are certain lines you cannot cross, because if you bear the Spirit of God within you, it will correct you, it will align you, it will tell you, say, look here, back up. If you feel like you're going to catch feelings for your ex again, and you know, say, that's a line that you're going to cross, back up.
3: Yes.
2: That's what you're telling us. The Spirit of God is going to be manifesting, or should manifest, apart from you. If the only way the Spirit of God don't manifest and is if well, not say don't manifest, but the Spirit of God will tell you, but it's just you taking heed to it.
3: Let me help you. The Spirit of God is always speaking to us. It's just that we ignore it because we cannot take the truth. The Spirit of God. Okay, let me break that down for you. All right. Here is a man and a woman. This wife, and both sides. Don't. I'm not gonna say it's a woman or it's a man, but this one person from the union have a friend that they used to be involved with. Or meet a friend just along the way. If this individual from the union, this person, male or female, invite this person, say, can you go to the beach? Let's go to the beach and go have fun. And you know what that entails. Without a doubt. You know why? You know? The Spirit of God are going to say, this is wrong. But don't believe that Satan and tell us, Chuck, it's okay, man. You can go and do it, man. Not that or nothing, man. The Spirit only I tell you that because the Spirit don't want you to have fun. Those are the things that the devil come and tell you, you know, and encourage you, you know. Okay, so here it is now. You take yourself and say, you go out with this person. You think the Spirit of God now bother you all the way and I tell you, say, this is wrong. But you ignore it because you don't want to hear the truth. Because all the Spirit of God is doing is telling you the truth, and the Spirit of God is pumping the truth in you. Do not go. It is wrong. You don't want to hear that, so you ignore it all the way. You go, maybe you have fun, maybe you don't have fun. Maybe something happened on your way, and you say, if me did follow me mind, I know your mind, if you did follow the Holy Spirit that was telling you don't do it, but you were ignoring it because you don't want to hear the truth. Let me break it down again. You did something this morning. We two are going out, and we are traveling on the road, and you see somebody, and you kick the person. And I said to you, dear sense, you shouldn't kick the person, man. I mean, I like that, man. You shouldn't. You kind of hate me, you know. You kind of not like what me I said to you. Are we there?
2: Yes. Yes, I'm with you.
3: You want to ignore me now. All this time, you know. Me, you're a good friend, you know. Me have your back, you have my back. And because you do something wrong, and me say to you, you feel like say me shouldn't say. So you kind of have me off. And the whole day you never talk to me. Because what? You don't want to hear the truth. If me and your friend, any at all, you're supposed to happy for me to tell you the truth and tell you say you're wrong and you accept me for who me is. That's what the Holy Spirit does. It tells you the truth, but because you don't want to hear the truth, you ignore the Holy Spirit.
2: And do what your flesh want. And do what your flesh want.
3: Thank you. Thank you.
2: And do that which... So here comes the... And here comes the other part of the word. This is where now you resist the devil and he will flee.
3: The devil? That's right. You resist him.
2: You resist him and he will flee. So then you can, and by right as a child of God, you can have your ex as a friend and understanding the boundaries of that based on the guidelines of the Word of God once you decide to follow Christ with a true heart.
3: Let me put a caveat on it. Your ex might don't want to follow your boundary between you and God. You are not obligated to be having conversation with this individual. The moment your inner person tell you, say, this man is saying something and the Holy Spirit reveal it inside of you, cut off all communication. Love him from a distance.
2: Cut it off.
3: That no means you have to in conversation with them. It's just the same way, you know. If somebody hurt you, the Bible never say you have to love them. Remember what the Bible said? If your brother do you something wrong, you know, not you, are you going to take the Lord's supper, go and make it right with him, and then come back and offer your sacrifice?
2: First of all, go and make it right, and then come back. First thing you do.
3: Exactly. And I know you do it right, and I know you wrong.
2: Exactly.
3: Okay? So the fact of the matter is, you don't have to be in conversation. A lot of people, and preachers did this and make people feel so guilty. Let me just nip it in the bud right away. Please, sister. You have persons that will hurt you, even in the church. And your pastor will tell you, sorry, pastor, but I have to go down your avenue. Your pastor will tell you, you have to be talking to Sister Jane and talking to Sister Ez. No. The Bible never tell you that. Hell no. You forgive that person and move on. Then hold on. If this person, every time I have conversation with this person, then lying on me. Why you think we should be in conversation with this individual? If this person is hurting me every time and that try to, remember, say everybody will go to church, you know. You know, mean say they're saint, you know. And if this person is doing something wrong, what you gonna do? You're gonna arms and glove this in it. You don't have to even have a conversation with the person that wrong you. You only one who say you talk to God for forgiveness, and your forgiveness don't come from anybody. So if pastor tell you, say, you have to be talking to this person every day you see them at church, nothing of us, sir. Forget it. Show me now the scripture. I mean, I think the pastor want to do that with me. Go ahead now. Go on to the other part.
2: All right. So a lot of persons who saying that they would never be friends with their ex, and they're not going to be friends with their ex. Some still holding on to that, and while
3: the person have a reason.
2: Right.
3: I have no friendship with them. Don't think that. No, not because of what I said. I did not say you need to have a friendship with your ex. No, you don't have to, because you know what that ex is all about. You understand what I'm saying? I did not say you need to have friendship with your ex. No, if you know that if you have friendship with this guy or this girl, you know where it is going to lead. Cut off all communication. That no means say you hate the individual. You love the individual, but you love enough for him.
2: Right,
3: between you and him and God. No matter with that.
2: Yeah.
3: No, brother. No, sister.
2: All right, so let's move.
3: No, we're not going to go to that level, brother. We're good.
2: Yes, let's move the needle now.
3: Okay. No,
2: no, let's move the needle now. Moving the needle. We had passed that, so we were now looking at where the phones are concerned. We are in, yes, the cell phone business. Yes, because, you know, we were asking the question, should couples have open phone access or is privacy still respect?
3: I don't get into people's personal life as it relates to that. It is wrong for us to determine how people live in their private space. But look at it this way. It is important. Are you there?
2: I am here.
3: Yes, it is also important, right? Wife is going to respect husband's privacy. Even though you are married, you have your private space. There are husbands that have their own bank account, and the wife now going and go look at how much tonight. There are wives that have their own account, even though they might have a split account to each other, and the husband now going and go looking at it. So why we don't talk about that? The problem is, one of the easiest thing in life, and I see that in our human standard, where people believe that the quickest way a person will have a relationship is by phone. That person can have that phone, and that person give you the phone, and nothing in that phone to implicate he or she, and yet that individual have a relationship outside. What the phone make?
2: They skill like that for you.
3: Exactly. So what the phone? What the difference with the phone?
2: But you do. But you do know.
3: His phone. But husband, hold on. I will have the phone. I said, Chuck, you know what? To make it easier for myself, you know, me no want no female number in my phone. But yet the man has no female habit. The man has male habit. Hello, wake up, sister. Read through the line of me, I say. The man have a worry for man name in his phone and no female. And you that they are worried, say, oh no, my husband not have no female name in his phone. None now go in there. Because that's not his hobby. And the same flip for the flip side for the female. The female not have no man name in her phone. Because that's not a hobby. You make your phone a bother you. The phone. Let's get real, man. Let's get real.
2: But you know what? No, we gotta be. So we gotta be.
3: We're missing the point. We're missing the point so much. And that is why you are female involved with female and the husband don't know. Male involved with male and the wife don't know because they are looking in the wrong direction. Ask me the question of it's okay to make your wife answer your phone or looking at your phone. Of course, it's also okay. It should be okay. Both of you are one. Nothing is wrong with that. And both sides, nothing is wrong with that. You want to see in the phone? Okay, fine. Take it, answer it. Now, here's another trick to the story. What if, when you look in the phone too, you have a 20-year marriage relationship, and one day you take up your phone and look in it, and you see something that you're not comfortable with, and you crush your
2: marriage done.
3: This is not a relationship. No. Thank you very much. Somebody might know this person for years and say, hey, honey, how you doing? With no intention, you know. You know how we call it? Sometimes we just say something, especially even in church. Hon, how you doing today? With no bad intention, you know. And this man, you know, love his wife so much that he just said nothing wrong and just unfortunately this woman just sent and said, hey, hon, how are you doing? You going to work today? Nothing negative from the lady. And the wife see that. Push the 20-year relationship. Great relationship with children, houses, for anything and otherwise. And you push it. And the man say, me not have no relationship with the lady. You would have never believed that because of one word. Let's get beyond that.
2: And the word something there, the word something there is something too, you know, because I mean, people, as you said, rightfully, you said, and I do it too, because I will have friends, and I mean, they are, and I will say, I will call them darling, I will call them hon, I will call them sweetheart, or whatever, but there's nothing behind it, it's just something, exactly. There's nothing behind it. But then, Uncle Wenji, we also have to look into the fact that there are people who, currently, while we are speaking, having this particular issue that is causing their marriage to break or to fail, because right now they're having phone issues. Because guess what? You have been going in my phone. Let's say the wife says, or the husband says, you know, I don't like when you go in my phone. It I don't like it. But the person, but then
3: it can put a negative feeling to the wife too, you know.
2: It
3: like
2: can.
3: Don't trust her, you know.
2: Exactly. So.
3: And I'm not saying that people don't have negative things in their phone. I'm not saying that, and that is why I'm not the person to determine whether it's right or wrong. I'm just saying it works on every side. That it can be just normal, a person just out of the blue said something, and maybe it's your good friend too, and she just says something like that to your husband, and then at the same time you take it out of context when it means nothing.
2: Well, sometimes Uncle Wenji, somebody call the sixth sense, still, you know. And sometimes when the sixth sense kick in, I don't know really. You have a sixth sense, they tell you, say, you know, because per adventure, something is brewing. And then, you know, and then the woman or the man tend to want to feel that kind of energy, because it's really energy, you know. You feel that kind of energy, so you know, say something right. And then when you go wake up, you get the phone and someone text, say, hey, hon, you all right? Well, go on. Me not see you last week. Then you're going to be like, okay, so why is he or why is she calling you, hon? Why is she calling you, hon?
3: It's true.
2: Because you sense something now, go on. One individual here says esteem issues are also an issue. If you don't have your self-esteem, your self-worth, right? So when the phone things start to come into play and you find, say, okay, you are reading my messages, or you answer my phone, or when I'm not in the room, I come home, when I come in back, I see you on my phone, and then, you know, truly
3: that becomes a trust issue.
2: Yes.
3: The two of them need to, two people need to work that out. They don't have no trust for each other, right? So, I mean, I even said two for each other. Because if it's the female phone the male is going into, it's not the female have the problem there. It's the male. And if it's the male phone the female is going to, it's not the male have the problem. It's the female. So that becomes a trust factor, right? So, somebody not trust somebody. And if you don't trust the person that you live with, you're never supposed to eat from the individual. Hello, you know.
2: Yeah, run. You're running.
3: What else you have for me? I'm not running. All right. What else? I don't want people to get bored of me.
2: No, we're not getting bored. We're talking up the things that, because it's really, and to be honest, it was just the other day. I was to talk to a friend of mine pertaining to the old phone thing, because the individual shared with me that, you know, he always said to you know, his lady, look, I do not like when you search my phone. I don't like when you search my phone. Right?
3: Okay.
2: However, the promise was made, okay, I won't do it again. See that you don't like it, I won't do it again. However, it gone back to the same thing. Right? Searching the phone again. Caught searching on several occasions. And the same thing come around. All right, I'm not going to do it again. I'm not going to do it. We talk about, and we establish that it's a trust situation. And I said to the individual, that, look here, just leave them with it. You ain't got nothing to hide. Because you are in a marriage, you're going to find out that, okay, because you're doing this, it is putting a dent in the marriage right now, and you don't want to talk to her, and you don't want to be. The point is, and you can correct me if I'm wrong. I said to the individual, I said, look here, for peace to reign, leave the phone with him. Leave the phone with her. Put down the phone, go about your business. Sometimes, for me personally, I would just walk past and just drop a phone in your lap and I'm going about my business. So, because I want you to get that sense of security. I believe then, okay, it is my, if you are feeling insecure, then it's my responsibility to give you some sense of security to the best of my ability. Me would have just dropped the phone now and I'm going about my business.
3: Okay. So let's look at it from this level. Everything that you said, some is correct.
2: Some?
3: Yes.
2: What do you mean by some?
3: I'm going to give you my take.
2: Okay.
3: So, because you want to, because one want to look in the phone and the other one don't want that individual, mean that the individual is hiding something? Let me tell you something.

0: establish a relationship and you get to marriage. Sometimes the woman not asking the right question from beginning. And sometimes the man not asking the right question from beginning. Some people go into a relationship as a bully. And it might sound heavy, but it's the truth. You have been seeing me over the years and we have a relationship. And you never mention a problem with my phone of getting into it. And now that we are married, you want to get into my phone. Okay, fine. Now that we are married, you don't trust my phone anymore. And you never have a problem with it. I never have a problem with you and your phone, whatever time you take up your phone to go on your phone. All this time, we had a relationship before we married or whatever. So, what is the issue now? So, the question is, there are some things need to be established before marriage. That you shouldn't have a problem with. Okay. It's like a man that see a woman on the beach and fall in love with her because she had on a beach outfit. And that man fall in love with her because of that, you know. No other reason. All because he see her in a beach outfit.
1: Bikini.
0: Okay. Yeah.
1: Bikini.
0: And bam. No. They don't establish any conversation as it relates to how do we move forward, what we do, what you like. They just say, I would marry to you. 2 weeks later, they get married. The very same beach that you saw that woman, you would never take that woman to that beach. You know why? You're scared of yourself. You're scared of yourself because guess what? You see that woman on that beach and you don't never carry that woman to that beach to enjoy herself anymore. But why? That's where you meet her.
1: You know how you got there in the first place.
0: Exactly. So what? If you're scared of yourself because you don't want another man that have no interest in your wife to see her. What's the difference? You know how many men take their wife to the beach? They don't have no problem with that. Look how our beautiful ladies. They go to the beach on their own. They go to the beach with their husband, with their children, and they don't have a problem with that. Then for that matter then, you don't ever see a woman on the beach anymore after they get married. You don't never see a woman on the beach after they get married if that's the kind of life a man would live with them. You see a nice lady in the church and she might, and that is why we have a lot of these unfaithful marriage going on, because you don't trust this woman anymore. And that's where you meet the lady. You meet the woman in the church. She had on her wig, or she have her natural hair. You tell her, you're going to now change her, tell her, say, she have to start wear wig. And she, you meet her in her natural hair, and you love her with her natural hair. That is why you get married to her. No, you want to tell her, say, she's going to wear wig. You meet her with her wig, you tell her, say, no, you can't wear wig again.
1: But is his price? But
0: want change the individual.
1: But Uncle Wayne G, is his price position, if he want to upgrade her, him to upgrade her? If you want to say, okay, you're always in your natural, you want to put on a wig, no, you want to wear this, you put on that.
0: Fine. But what if you tell her and she said, no, I'm not interested in that? Why you should I dislike what she said? So you meet her. I mean, I have no problem with upgrading, with saying, okay, hon, can you change this? Can you change that? Let's try this. If she agrees, fine. But it's not for a man to bully a woman out to change her life. What are you going to change a woman for if she don't decide to change that? Is that she wouldn't get married? God have a wedding
1: for you. But then that now go fall under submission. No, if the husband say he want this fiddle. No submission that go fall under. Me say we are go down the road. Then come on. Come back, we go down the road. Come, we go right down there, because you carry me. Let's go. You carry me down there now. Wouldn't you consider that submission if the husband know who is the head of the woman and of this house, says to her that, okay, look, I want you to dress this way. I want you to look this way. I want you to wear this wig. I want you to wear this. And I want you to, this is how I want to see you. Yes, culturally, perhaps, peradventure, the woman is not cultured in that. You know, that's not her culture. She's natural here and, natural everything. That's not what she likes. That's not her like. Uh-huh. But the husband says, okay, this is what I want. Are you going to say, Uncle Bishop, Dr. Mm-hmm. Wayne Graham, if we call it in your office now, we don't care. Uncle, thank you. Are you saying then that the woman must not then submit to that what her husband desires of her?
0: Oh, you would know after showing me in the scripture where it says you should change a person.
1: No, it's not to say to change, but it's submission. Submission is to the instruction or whatever your husband says. Your body is no longer yours. And your husband says he wants this or he wants that. The wife therein will have to submit to the what the husband desires of her.
0: I don't know why you dig me this way.
1: Come, make me go down there, Bishop.
0: I'm going to help you. When the Bible said a man is the head of the home, it never leave out Christ. He said, as all Christ is the head of the church, if that woman love her natural hair, you think Jesus not tell her that we are with? Listen, it's not about the man. People misunderstand the scripture. It's not about you, sir. It's about Jesus. It has nothing to do with the man. Absolutely nothing. You should be the head of the house. It's one scripture. Just as how Jesus is the head of the church. So you men that are taking it and say, I'm here the head of the house. No, you make sure when you say that to her, you put Jesus in it. And don't leave him out, because he never leave a word out of that scripture. Would Jesus change that woman and tell her, say, you can't wear natural hair? Would Jesus do it?
1: But of course, then of course, Uncle Winchie, come on, hold on, man. Hold on, Uncle Winchie, man. Are you saying to me that if the Lord Almighty says today, look, because we belong to him, you know, and the Lord said, look here, today, essence, I want you to get up and I want you to dress this way for me today, because I want you to go somewhere and I want you to put on a wool on a man.
0: You're talking at me. I want to understand you in context.
1: Wool on you said changing. Remember, I know you're changing. I'm talking about, this is me. Okay. Yes. I wear natural hair. I don't wear jewelry and I don't wear natural. But what if the Lord said to me tomorrow morning, I want you to get up. I want you to put on a wig. And I want you to dress yourself this way and go expoint. Are you saying that God would not do that?
0: No. I'm not saying that God would not do that. You see, if God would do that, it's not going to be at the end of runs in your heart. The Holy Spirit is going to just flow. Are you going to do it?
1: But likewise, if the husband...
0: You Hold on. Listen where you get it twisted. You're not going to feel guilty. You don't wear jewel. You don't wear wig. You wear natural hair. Here where the Holy Spirit conquer with that. You're not going to feel guilty.
1: Uncle Wenji.
0: If the Lord tell you to do... Hold on, man. Never go to the man. If the Lord tell you to do that and people know that you don't wear that. Remember, you know, if somebody say, oh, you have on wig and you don't wear wig, you're not going to feel guilty. Because the Lord tells you that and the Holy Spirit confirm it in you. So people will say, and it's not... You know when you feel guilty is when you know the thing is wrong. I know the Lord did tell you. So you're going to feel guilty. When you go out there, so you're going to remember, say, with your Avon. When you go out there, so the Lord tell you, you're not even remember, say, with your Avon, lady. You never know, say, your Avon. I know your natural ear. Everything just a flow. You never remember, say, your Avon chain. Can you not pay attention to that? Hello?
1: Yeah, but then, Uncle Wingy, I want you to understand where I am with this, you know. Yeah? Because the husband, for my understanding,
0: we talk about the Lord
1: because you mentioned something about the Lord, so I brought to that point. But if the husband said to me, if the husband says, remember, you know, I give honor unto my husband as a wife. So if my husband said to me, even though I don't like to wear them, it's not, let's say I don't want to wear wigs, I prefer my natural hair. But if my husband said to me, okay, I want you to wear this today, I want you to put on this wig, and I want you to do that, and I want you to do that. The wife, my responsibility, whether or not I like it or I don't like it. The point is, if the husband says that I should do something like that, me, I go submit to it. I am going to do it.
0: The essence, I am going to remind you after what I started saying. It's not about that man where you look one. It point to Jesus Christ. Jesus said, you are going to be the head of the home as God is the head of the church. You're missing the point, and that's what people do all the time. It's not pointing to him. Jesus only used him as an example so the woman would listen to him. What if the man said to you, say, look here, may I go send you, go kill the man there tonight. You tell me, say, you're going to obey that. Stop. Pay attention to the man who you live with. Anytime the man obey Jesus Christ, that is where it comes from. The recognition is for Jesus Christ. It's not for him. He will tell you things based on what the Holy Spirit says. You think he won't tell you not out of context. So if he's going to tell you something to change your life, your hairstyle, the Holy Spirit in you are going to agree to it. The moment there's a disagreement, something wrong. It's not about Jesus anymore. And it should be pointed to Jesus. The man is the head of the home, total, and I in absolutely agreement with that because we follow the scripture. But it does not rest there. It says, you are the head of the house as all Christ is the head of the church. So that man's supposed to follow what Jesus said and follow what Jesus do in order to be the head of the home.
1: I mean, I say no about that.
0: Any other man ignore what Jesus say in his scripture and I come forcefully and I say, Jesus never forceful, not nobody. Him give you free will to do what you want to. Him can come in and say, honey, I want you to change your hairstyle tomorrow. We're going out. Okay? Leave it to you now. You think the Holy Spirit now gonna say to you, say, yes. That's what the Holy Spirit gonna do, you know. The comfort now gonna say, yes. Look nice for your husband. Look beautiful for your husband. Change your hairstyle. You now gonna have no problem with it. Because what? He's listening to God, and that's what he said to you. The moment there's a contradiction, something is wrong. Because you don't know, say the comforter will tell you, say yes. The moment the comforter tell you, say yes, it's not about him. It's not about him. It's where the comforter comfort you with and say yes. You don't know, say tomorrow morning when him see you. But when he asks you to do, you're going to do, you know. Because while Jesus tell him to tell you that, the Holy Spirit will convince you, say yes. That's what you ought to do. But we focus on the man. It's not about the man. It's about Jesus. And let us stop talking about this man where you're married to. Him have to be submitted to God just the same as all the woman submitted to him. You know that this man no submit to God. And every night him come in full of rum and drinking him rum, smoking ganja and everything. Is he submitted to God? So guess what? He's telling you things now. I've not let him part with. Yes, he's still the head of the house. Don't get it twisted. But there will be no confrontation if it coming from God. No confrontation. Absolutely no confrontation. And if you not stand up strong as a woman, because you have to stand up strong as a woman with him, you know. You have to stand up strong as a woman with him, you know. Yes? Because if you not stand up strong, you will lose all your Christianity too. So you have to stand up beside him and make sure he might walk his step with God. If not, he's going to tell you things that the Holy Spirit is not with either. Are you going to follow that? You have to remind him about what God said. Brother, remember Jesus said, you are the head of this household as well. He is the head of the church. So stop, put the attention on yourself. Let's bring it back to Jesus. Any time we start as a human to bring it back to Jesus,
1: there's a question. There's a question coming at you, sir.
0: Come with it.
1: There's a question. So the person says, a farmer husband always wants his wife to go to bush with him whenever she has church. Should she go or should she go to church? Just the same, I'll go to bush with him.
0: Okay, so a farmer, you mean farmer that till the soil?
1: Yes, till, yes.
0: Okay. Always want her to go to the field. That's what it means, right?
1: Yes.
0: Yeah. Whenever time she is to go to church.
1: Yes, whenever she's to go to church, the husband wants her to go and till the soil with him. She's a Christian, apparently. So should she go to church? Should she leave the husband, go to church, or go and till the soil with him when it is church time? She wants to know if that's a part of submission. You know the drill.
0: All right, so watch this though. And that is why I bring it down to the level. What is happening in a situation like this? This man is not following the steps as what the Bible says, where Jesus is concerned. He is stepping out of bound where Jesus is concerned. Should I tell her not to go to the field? No, I'm not going to tell her not to go to the field. And I am not going to tell her to go to the field. What we'll say though is, if this man is a Christian, he won't tell you to go to the field when it's church time. He won't. Because there's nowhere the Spirit of God I will tell you, say, take your wife. You don't say, okay, I have to go to, that is understandable. It's to go to the field, I'm not able to go to church. That's a conversation that both parties would have, then everything would be okay. But the husband, if he's following the directive of Jesus Christ, he's going to say, Jesus wouldn't do that. Would Jesus, the wife can ask him, would Jesus do this? Would Jesus do this? Listen to me. You see, and I'm going to bring you back to the beginning. Right. He's not going to say, Jesus wouldn't do that. Would Jesus, the wife can ask him, would Jesus do this? Would Jesus do this? Listen to me.

0: And who did she bring it to?
1: I'm following you, sir.
0: So the man was a lame duck. Because of the woman give him what to eat. So the man was a lame duck. And sometimes the woman have to take. Listen, it's not that the woman take it over either, you know. Don't get it twisted. The woman cannot take over the head of the home. But the woman need to ensure that she step up just in case the man a fail. You help the man along the way and say, brother, are you still at the head of the home, you know? But this not going right, you know. So fix this. And you are the, you know, means that the woman not to step up, and you know, means that the woman not to do things that is right concerning God. That no means that she take over the home. All right. You know, on most occasions, are the female run the finance in the home? Eh? So some man will tell you, say, boy, look at all. If me run the finance in a woman, you know, me run this a finance in a wreck like the president of the United States.
1: But Uncle Wenji. Uncle Wenji, I just wanna pull you back a minute because I want to get the answer. And I don't think I had gotten the answer. I want to get the answer. Is it that the wife should continue to go with her husband to till the soil, or she should go to church and neglect the husband's request for her to go with him to do so?
0: No, I give you the answer. What you missing? Let me give you plain and straight. There are times when the woman have to make the man understand you are still the head of the household, but you are going down the wrong direction. This is not what God say we need to do. The woman need to go and give God the glory. Let me give you plain and straight. The moment you start do that, maybe the man carry down a part and you maybe won't go back to church anymore. That no mean same because him a head of the household. You have to follow him got ill because him a got ill. No. Don't tell him and don't believe that he's not still the head of the household. But not because he's the head of the household, you're going to do the things that is wrong concerning the scripture. No. Go serve God, lady. Go serve God. Go give God everything what you got. And tell Jesus that, look at Jesus. Me not think this is right, you know, but me not know if you're wrong. But fix it. And Jesus will fix it. Go on a church, go serve, go worship God. And not encourage nobody to go on no bush. And that no mean say the man is not the head of the house. Come on for your program, the man. You get it?
1: Yes, I
0: still the head of the, but the woman have to take the
1: I understand I understand what you're saying, you know. I think what will have to happen here, we're going to review this conversation. Because in truth and in fact, others would say that she will have to be submissive in the fact that if her husband desires for her to go expoint with her on Sundays, even though she wants to go to church, she would have to know how to work around that. Let us dive in it some more later on.
0: Pause. Let me say something to you before we go out. Saying you're going to church to worship God mean you're not, that don't mean you're not submissive. I asked the question earlier, because you say you're now go tell lie in the quarters for him, mean you're not submissive. You're not submissive to him, you're submissive to God.
1: Sir, me can't go agree with that, you know. That's what I go tell you, say, okay. We cannot, I understand, and that's where I heard you. Well, I know, Uncle Wenji.

0: program. You remember Ananias and Sapphira? You remember when one tell the other? You remember them?
1: Ananias and Sapphira, when they wanted to cheat the man of God. Uncle Wenji.
0: Tell you as a woman, say, go kill the man there. You're going to do it? That means you're not submissive? You need to submissive first to God.
1: No, me not say submissive, but if, no, Uncle Wenji, we understand certain things.
0: I pointed earlier, I said, it points back to Jesus. He said, you are the
1: Uncle Wenji.
0: As Jesus is the head of the church, don't leave Jesus out.
1: No, but I'm saying, Uncle Wayne G, Bishop, I am saying, you know, if her husband desires for her to go with him, she, he's going to till the soil, and he needs her, his helpmeet, to go with him on Sundays. Yes, she go to church on Sundays. Go with me on Sundays to do this. Right? She have to go with him. She would have to go with him. Even though, yes, she will go to church. Go with him. Do what you're doing when you're done. If so be it, you would have to, what she would have to do moving forward. Uncle Wenji, Uncle Wenji, we're going to go over 2 o'clock, you know.
0: Should go anywhere he said to go, even if he's in a hell.
1: I never said that, Uncle Wayne G. They are okay, Uncle Wayne.
0: And you're going. It doesn't mean that she said he's not in the
1: picture. So you're telling the wife, hold on, no, Uncle Wayne G. Hold on, no, Bishop. Bishop, give me a minute. So you are saying then. That she should say to her husband, look here, honey, I love you, but I'm going to church. You go till your soil and go till where till I am going to church. That's what you're telling me.
0: No, that's not what I'm telling you. I am saying, anytime something is said, the Holy Spirit is going to confirm it with both of you. I am not saying she not to go to the field.
1: But then on that
0: occasion, but what if you said, on Sundays, what if every Sunday, she's a Sunday worshiper, and the man will tell you every Sunday to come. You think God pleased with that? Yes, friends.
1: But allow God to fix it. But we have to allow God to fix it. But if the husband says, look here, husband coming and say, honey, me no see you go church on Sundays, but this is the time. Hold on, Uncle Wayne G, man.
0: We cannot leave the scripture.
1: Hold on, Uncle Wayne G. There's no leaving of the scripture, but we are still in the scripture. But look here, the husband says, hold on, man. Bishop.
0: I'm not hearing you, my sister.
1: Bishop? Bishop?
0: Yes, ma'am. It was really great talking to you today,
1: though.
0: And I'm not saying that the lady not to go to the field. I'm saying, talk to Jesus, let Jesus fix it. Point it back to Jesus.
1: But that's the point, you know? You see, that's the point. That's the point that I was trying to make earlier. I was saying that she, until Jesus fix it, her responsibility is to honor that which her husband requests of her. Go with me to the go till the soil on a Sunday. Yes, her heart is set on going to church. I want to go to church. And the husband said, come with me until the soil. Hold on. So you go and you go till the soil. You go. Right? What if at that time the husband only have that day when he can till the soil and he needs her to help him?
0: Every Sunday.
1: That's the only time he get to go. So you go tell me, say the wife no know how to not the wife no know how to build a relationship with God throughout the rest of the week until Sunday. So Sunday alone. She have to know how to work around it to make sure that she's doing the right thing by her husband. And that is to go until the soil. You want to go to church? Yes, but go till the soil. Your husband say, come with me. What if the works that he does throughout the week?
0: I'll say it again. The man is the head of the home. No question. As Jesus is the head of the church.
1: Okay.
0: So let's look back to Jesus and how Jesus would do it. A bully is if you look back enough. A bully
1: is him. No, it's not bullyism. It's not bullyism. Uncle Wayne G, we're not done with this. Monday, we're not done with it. We say we have much to discuss. Monday. Can be sure don't know. Me time up unless we go till 2 o'clock.
0: You all have a wonderful sorry to spoil you all afternoon. Have a great time. Thank you, dear saints. God bless you and the rest of the family.
1: Bless you, Uncle Wayne G. No, what a day. Oh, what a day. Oh, what a day. Listen. Okay, Michael says, first we have to know the definition of submission. Make a go go. Me not have no you me not have time. You know, see, I have what, 7 minutes, 3 minutes before me get out of here. Look here now, we're going back with it on Monday. Please not join me Monday again because we're going to have a discussion on it. We're going to talk, we're going to trash it right out because the thing is, for me, my understanding is that the woman, I'm not saying that she have to do everything, he raised some very good points, very, very good points, and we have to look into those. We're not telling the wife, save the husband, they will kill somebody, you forgot to eat. No, we're not saying that, because then that is out of the context of the word of God. Yeah? But if the husband asks you to go and till the soil with him on a Sunday, because peradventure, that's the only time he has. Peradventure too, he wants to be annoying, a nuisance to you. Go with him. Go and do it. You don't understand. Even if the husband is not saved, even if he's not saved and he's not know God, that is even the more. Go with him and reflect an action that represent God in a serious way that will also convict him at the end of the day. Me just a say still. Me just a say. You understand? But Monday, we'll go back through it again. And we will talk some more. My take, go with the man. You do what you got to do. You know you want God church. But in your heart, you pray. In your heart, you connect with God. In your heart, you say, God, you sit up and humble yourself. And watch God. The husband eventually might just get up the next Sunday and say, honey, let's go to church. Then we're not going to till this. Sometimes we got to, let me just look here. Hey, talk. Hey, have a great weekend, guys. I can't even pray one. Give your double for your trouble. Give your double for your trouble. All right, so the name is The Essence. What a day. From two topics on to some other deeper stuff. Submission. Hey, we're going to deal with it Monday. We're going to dive in it some more on Monday, right? So the name is The Essence. Thank you guys so very much for joining. Thank you for staying with me. Thank you for keeping my company. Boy, I appreciate you. Have a great and a blessed, wonderful weekend. We do this all over again on Monday. God's willing, life, spirit, rapture, tarry, and so permits his will. Anyways, take care. I am out of here. Have a good one.

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0: Hey there, my friend. Where are you heading to now?
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0: Well, I think I might take that opportunity and listen to Church Without Walls this Sunday. 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
1: 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Adoration, Dr. Wayne G. I want to turn it up on him, Tony Curtis said that.
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0: God will come true for you. 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Yeah, man, Pastor Jabez, bless up every time. Boop, me gone.
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1: 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Yeah, man, this is Ryan Mark representing for that.
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2: Ladies and gentlemen, the captain has switched the fasten seatbelt sign off. 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
3: Wengie, remember when the man at the gate called Beautiful did park? 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Boom!

All right. Come on in. Good evening, everybody. Good evening to you. Yes, you and you. It is another Friday evening. Some people say TGIF. Thank God it is Friday. And I am happy to be here this evening. How about you? How have you been? As for me, I am grateful to be here. Good evening, everybody. As a friendly reminder, we are broadcasting live out of New York. Of course, the friendly students of Adoration Gospel FM, where we are live around the world at www.adorationgospelfm.com. Good evening. 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Locked in and the Big Central 96.3 FM, Jamaica, good evening. Gotta say good evening to our global partner, International Bread of Life Ministries, and all the members of Church Without Walls Global, led by our powerful servant leader, Reverend Melva Carty. We say good evening to you, ma'am. So it is a Friday evening. A matter of fact, this evening is when everybody turn out to the big event in Florida. South Florida is on a buzz this afternoon. Everybody is ready. So let me say good evening to Brother Geary, Sister Sharon, and the whole Caribbean Radio HD team. Over there in Miami, in Florida. And let us continue to pray for them that God will give them a fair night. And then the event will turn out successful. With everybody coming out saying, yes, it was great to serve the Lord. And praise God tonight over in Florida. Uh-huh. With that said, if you're joining us for the first time, we say good evening to you. First of all, let me say good evening to the Essence. Lord Jesus, you keep me on the radio today, this afternoon, for so long. Lady, don't keep me so long on the radio. I didn't even get some rest for my show this evening. No, sir. Anyway, good evening to our wonderful staffs over there at Central 96.3 FM. Good evening, everybody. Ms. Crossley, good evening to you. My name is Uncle Wayne G, and I'm going to be taking you all the way up until after the news this evening. If you ask me if I am tired, I will say yes, because I am. But it is what it is, eh? I'm not going to be leaving everybody stranded when we know that we all should turn out as a family, right? Thank you for joining us here on the Big Central 96.3 Adoration Gospel FM. Wherever you are, whoever you are, we say good evening. Brother Leonard, first up. Brother Leonard.

So it's 20 minutes after 3 o'clock in Jamaica, 20 minutes after 4 o'clock in New York City. How do we kick it? We're going to take it slow because I'm telling you, my tension was so high today, man. Dear Saint, from she kicked the show off this morning, she just appeared so with herself. She go on with herself today, though. She plays some music there today and then tap it off with such a hot topic. Jesus. Dear Saints, bless up yourself, my sister, every time. How do we kick it off this evening? By the way, there's a group by the name of the Barrett Brothers. Are you aware of them? The Barrett Brothers. They are the ones that are going to take us off this evening. A matter of fact, December 5 is coming up. The tickets are out and available. Yes? So we will definitely tell you where and where you can get your ticket. All right? But the tickets are out and available. One of the main places you can reach for your ticket is Central 96.3 FM office, 47 Manchester Avenue, Perry's Mini Mart. Yes? Stoughton Enterprise. That's up in Summerfield. Good evening, Sister Terian. Francis Johnson, good evening to you, ma'am. Sister Gertrude, Harvey, good evening. Yes, so Kiva over in Baileystown. Yes. Paula over in Wildcane. Vanessa over in Boroughbridge. Sister Jess in Bagwell. Brother Martin Green over in Grants Bailey and so forth. My bestie, Colleen Spencer. Brother Leonard, give Sister Colleen Spencer a call immediately, my brother. Please give Sister Colleen Spencer a call immediately. It is urgent, Brother Leonard, please. Thank you so much, my brother. Bless up yourself every time. All right, so we kick it off with the Barrett Brothers. Not Stanley Barrett, no. Mr. Barrett, good evening. Let's hear from the Barrett Brothers, first of all. I don't think a lot of you know these guys, man. But this is the way we kick it out on a Friday evening.

The Barrett Brothers, right here on Central 96.3 FM, Jamaica. All right, as we continue here. Beautiful, beautiful rendition. Oh, not Brian Ely. Nah, not that song. Not yet. Not yet, sir. This is how we kick it off this evening. Happy Friday, everybody. This coming Monday will be holiday here in the U.S. It's a holiday weekend, though.

Brother Wes is rocking the afternoon, I tell you. Gotta say good afternoon to Lady Asbury. Good evening to you, Mama. How are you? Sister Colleen and the Rose Hill family. Good evening to you, Blackwood.

0: sing it, Brother West. 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It's a Friday, man. Drop the guard. It's 83 degrees.
1: Will I grieve you, Lord?
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0: Mitchelltown, Marty. Good evening, Marty.
1: That's why I'm waiting on you.
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0: 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Another one from Brother West.
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1: 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Play it again, we NG.
2: Come on,
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2: come on, come on, come on, come on, come on, come on, come on, come on, come on, come on, come on, come on, come on, come on, come on, come on, come on, come on, come on, come on, come on, come on, 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

0: gotta say good evening to my evangelist, Evangelist Scar. Good evening to you. Although Sister Edwards, good evening to you. Brother Edwards, good evening, sir. Sister Maxwell, sometime good evening to you.
1: In your crossing,
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I know who holds my hand. Good evening, good evening. We're about to open the phone line, take a few calls, and see how you're doing out there. But before we do so, it's 10 minutes after the hour, 4 o'clock in Jamaica. Make it 10 minutes after 5 o'clock. That's in New York City. Gotta pump it up a little bit. The name is Uncle Wenji.

my Pentecostal family? 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

0: crazy inside here. 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My Jesus. 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
1: You can tell the world about this.
0: We're not going to drop the ball this evening. I'm going to take it all the way up until after Mrs. King White.
1: Joy to my soul.
0: Bring the news.
1: Joy to my soul.
0: We're going to keep the energy. BSN kick it off this morning. Oh. And we're not drop the ball.
1: Sing. I'm going to shout, shout, shout.
0: I'm going to play some song I don't.

0: I tell you, you're in for a treat here this evening. Because coming up in about 120 seconds, we are going to turn our attention to the Central On Stage winners this evening. Right here on Central 96.3 FM, Adoration Gospel FM, New York. We're going to be playing their songs according to the month. Not according to the artist's name, but according to the month that they win. Starting from as far back as May. Mm-hmm. Let me say good evening to all the Central and Stage family. Lexi the Queen Bee. Good evening anywhere you are, ma'am. Big up yourself. Instead of the show just take off, so. I mean, giving the gospel artists around the world the opportunity that they truly deserve. And let me bring this down. Let me say this here and now. That, look, we will get back to these tracks in a few. Yes? Now listen to me carefully. Right? We're going to be playing 4 songs. One each from the winner of On Central Stage. Now listen to this. Right? On Central Stage just made it on the radio in 2026. And without a doubt, it has been spanning the globe. And gospel artists from not just Jamaica, but the Caribbean, the United States, and around the world. I've gotten a glorious opportunity. And don't ask if they are not making good use of it. And the songs that are presented, yes, by these gospel artists, led by Lexi the Queen Bee, I'm telling you the truth, it is unbelievable for just this short period of time since May. So you have May, June, July, August. We have a winner for each month. And I must give credit to Lexi the Queen Bee. Why? She is so dedicated in what she does. Very dedicated. She takes the time out not just to play the gospel artist songs on the radio, but she take time out to do the tally of the vote, and people vote for the artists of their choice. Now, here is another brilliant opportunity for these gospel artists to get a bigger break, not just that their songs been played on Central Stage. But Uncle Wingy will be playing their song further afield. That is what we're going to be doing this evening. For the next couple of minutes, I am going to present their songs to you. And I am telling you, I have gotten the opportunity, yes, to interview one of the gospel artists so far, Memories Junior, out of Clarendon. Yes, and I guarantee you, I will get the opportunity to interview the remaining gospel artists. Yes, that make it to number one on the On Central Stage show. Gospel artists, give yourself a bow, man. Take a bow. Take a bow to it. Because this is an awesome step in your career. Now, let me just put the little icing on the cake. It don't end there. Because come December 5, at the Anglican Church Hall, all these winners, including the winners going all the way down to December, to November, will get an opportunity to perform alongside Brother Gary and Uncle Wayne G on stage in the Clash that will be coming up, the World Gospel Clash that will be happening on the 5th of December at the Anglican Church Hall on Church Street in Maypen. It don't stop there. Alongside Kevin Downswell, the worshiper. Alongside Second Chance out of Florida. And I won't name everybody that will be there. Yes. And what is his name again? The brother that sing Marriage in Canaan out of Westmoreland. And guess what? You want to see get another icing on the cake? The MCs. The MCs, two females. Can it get better than this? The Essence and Lexi the Queen Bee. Look, can you imagine these gospel artists, right? Entered a competition, right? And Lexi the Queen Bee is the host. And to know that Lexi will be calling you on stage. Huh? The Essence will be calling you on stage. Wow. That's a huge achievement. A huge achievement. I hope, though, that persons that love these groups and these gospel artists will come out and see them minister in front of so many people on December 5. Yes, I am so excited to be a part of this. So tell you what, sit back and let's listen to these wonderful winners from On Central Stage. The first group is Memories Junior out of Clarendon, and they are the winner in the month of May. Let's listen to them.
1: Ladies and gentlemen, people across the world, from you know the Lord love you, I want you to look in the sky and just come on together and give him praise.

The group Memories Junior out of Clarendon, Best of My Days. Beautiful, beautiful track. They are the winner for the month of May, right here on Central 96.3 FM Jamaica. And this is their entry song. Beautiful, beautiful song. Congratulations again to Memories Junior group out of Clarendon, I tell you. Don't expect me to say where and where the artists are from. I am not the host of the program. I will present the song, I will tell you their name, and I will tell you the name of the song. In the month of June, though, it is Dwayne Brown. Give him glory, I tell you. And don't forget, you can join Lexi, the Queen Bee, this and every Monday, Tuesdays, Wednesdays, Thursdays, from 9 a.m. to 10 a.m. right here on Adoration Gospel FM, Central 96.3 FM, Jamaica. Let's go over to the month of June with Dwayne Brown.

What did he say there? Vote for God or something? What did he say? Vote for what? Or what? Let me listen to what Duane Brown is saying here. Hold on a second. Duane Brown, I want to hear what you say there. Hold on.

can't catch what he's saying, but whatever he's saying there, I know it is towards the Lord. His name is Dwayne Brown. Give him glory. I tell you, in the month of June, this was the winning song. I tell you. Good evening, everybody. That is about 16 minutes before we get to the top of the hour. Make it 15 all the time I run, sir. How are you going? Anyway, as we move right along, and this is Kenesha Reed. Yes, I decree. And she was the winner for the month of July. Kenesha Reed. Let's listen to Kenesha Reed here, man. The winner of for the month of July on the Uncentral Stage Show with Lexi, the Queen Bee.

brother Gary. Second chance. 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Oh God, Dwayne Brown. Memories Junior. Wow, things getting hot, brother. I'm telling you, get your tickets today. I tell you, get your ticket, get your ticket. It's time to get your ticket. Anyway, we are in, we're at the song that win the month. Bear with me. The song for the month of August. This song is for the month of August. And I am telling, I think I gather that he's from Portmore. I don't know. I'm just, maybe I'm correct. I'm not sure. But his name is Ibu. Yeah, I'm not sure. The pronunciation might not be mine. E-U-B-I. That's the way the name is spelled. And the name of the track is Run. And this is the artist of the month of August. I tell you, things on fire, brother.

Voilà, man! What? 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Run. Press to the mark, get the life on track. Voilà. Et puis, c'est Brenna. What? Am I supposed to do this? Well, it's a winning song, so I have nothing to do with it. It's already win, right? Man, Jesus! Hear the brother! No like it! You be. Me like it! You be.

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1: I like it. 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
2: Where you get that one from?
1: Late
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1: WNG! 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

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We're gonna put the devil to sleep. Put the devil to sleep, I say. And all the glory go to the Lord. The big man upstairs, I'm saying that. How are you fiddle? Run, hey, hey. Now look back, now.

telling you, this is where we pull it down. We give you four. And I tell you, the work continues. The legacy lives on. That is why we are Central 96.3 FM. Adoration Gospel FM. I tell you. So we will be playing these artists, giving the support that they need to spread their ministry around the world. I tell you, so come on out and listen to them, minister, support your local gospel artists. I tell you, it is great for you to come on out as you support your gospel artists. Talking about that, and after these artists, then the big man himself, Kevin Downswell. Kevin Downswell. Can you imagine? When Kevin take the stage, the road is rough and heavy. Come on, Kevin, do it.

What if you see Romeo and Virgo turn up? What a thing that would be! Romeo!

0: Alright, the break is up on us. Stick and stay. When we come back, we take your calls. And the number is 347-213-4250. 718-725-8890. Those are the numbers to get in touch right here on the 96.3. Stick and stay. We will be back with you.
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0: 347-213-4250. And after Kevin Downs will touch the stage, then guess what?
1: It's a love thing.
0: And second chance out of Florida.
1: Must swing.
0: Mm-hmm.
1: No one then. We take love for granted.
0: And can you handle this one?
1: Be reminded.

0: selector. A Lego this is your one.
1: Indeed.
2: I'm
1: not
2: going to
1: say it's love in your heart.
2: Come on,
1: sweet. But every now and then, we take love for granted.

0: All right. Thank God somebody decided to call to save me. Hello, good evening.
1: Good evening, Bishop. Bishop, good evening. Good evening, Bishop.
0: Good evening, Sister Parchment. How am I doing? How am I doing?
1: You know, Bishop, you don't know how much time you try to call. And I can't get you from where there. Me I turn the other rest of the listener, them I call how much time
0: you're
1: and
0: serious?
1: They can't get you.
0: Oh
1: yeah,
0: me
1: can't get you. And somebody, sometimes the internet down.
0: I think it would be the internet, man. The internet.
1: Yeah.
0: I mean, I wanna.
1: You know, say Sunday morning.
0: Hold on.
1: You know, say Sunday morning time, me can't advocate, you know.
0: Me say, me, I wanna easiest person to get, you know. You look here. And you have been trying no, like an honor. Ask Sister Bev. Ask Sister Bev how she get through.
1: No, Bishop, you know, you should get a task.
0: You think so?
1: And then, no.
0: Eh?
1: Yeah, you get tough because sometimes as you start, so somebody clicking.
0: Jesus.
1: You understand? And, you,
0: yeah.
1: And that is a problem. That is a problem.
0: Oh.
1: Right. But, let me tell you, Bishop,
0: yes,
1: feel
0: ma'am.
1: Good from with you. No, may I get everything from with you. You know, so sometimes the Bible read. You get the message at church and you get to, but as them say, it ever new.
0: Yes.
1: It ever new.
0: Yes.
1: The same thing you get, it come in like say, you know, you never get it before.
0: Mm.
1: Because might be something where pastor might say,
0: mm-hmm.
1: you understand,
0: mm-hmm.
1: you kick it in, but you get something harder onto it.
0: Mm.
1: You understand me?
0: Yes.
1: Something I don't do. But
0: yeah.
1: Bishop, me not because I'm in the car, me listen you, because even when there, when you shout out, say, you know, no way, me card, sister, I say, same thing. Because we sit down there and I listen on the car, we make you know, say, not wrong, man. No. And because me can't get you. Lucky
0: oh.
1: thing, she just call out and say, you understand?
0: Yes.
1: She don't take me call, you know. But everything, Bishop, everything good. And today, Bishop, I get everything. Everything was so good today in a sister ascent.
0: Yes.
1: Program.
0: Program. Yes.
1: It was so solid.
0: Yes.
1: It was so solid. And go back again, one of the parts where sister, a bead pan with the husband.
0: Eh.
1: The husband, when if he going to bush, go to the field, and the lady, if he go church,
0: yes,
1: and him say, she if he come, if she would have disobeyed him,
0: mm-hmm.
1: going to church, and mm-hmm. you know, I'm looking to that.
0: Mm-hmm.
1: A similar thing like that happened in this community.
0: Mm-hmm.
1: You're not going to
0: call
1: her
0: name.
1: Here,
0: you're not going to call her name.
1: This man was. And in pass off now still.
0: Okay,
1: but
0: okay.
1: Him wasn't saved, but his wife was a Christian.
0: Uh-huh.
1: And you know, she get up the morning and she look about breakfast and she about free leave out. But at the same time, he come.
0: Mm-hmm.
1: So she have to turn back now and go, you know, them time they know you have to go back, go hot up tea and to set it up for him and
0: yes.
1: get it.
0: Yes.
1: But what really, really happened? The tea was so hot. But me kind of blame him.
0: Mm-hmm.
1: You understand? Me blame him. I don't know if I'm wrong. Me blame him because the tea hot and him take a bad soap and it burn him. Bishop, you know, saying straight in our face.
0: Oh, Jesus.
1: Him straight in our face. And she said to him, say, honey, I will make an next cup for you.
0: After
1: and
0: she
1: go back one.
0: After him
1: treating her. Yeah. Him treating her face and him. She say, I will make a next cup for you. And she go and make the cup. Bishop, at the tea, make him receive salvation. Yeah. The vile sinner man there. the tea went through in her face. Make him turn from sin. Until he reach a big deacon in a church.
0: So hold on. Take your time with us. Take your time a little bit. Now, after she said to him, honey, I am going to make another cup for you. Is him throw it away, Panar? And she says she's gonna make a cup. And she says she's gonna make another cup.
1: The tea hot. Him take a bad soap and it burning.
0: Uh-huh.
1: And him spew it in her face. Jeez. What leave?
0: Jesus.
1: Burn up her. And she say, all right, honey, I will make her next cup. And she go make it. And he having breakfast. But what I'm saying, Bishop, that turn him from sin.
0: Mm-mm.
1: But I don't know. Bishop, me know who.
0: Yeah.
1: Especially in a time like this. Me say you have to cover under the blood. Blood. If you really. Because even you're there around the stove and like a little heat from the stove catch your hand. Oh, bad that is more. You know.
0: Yes.
1: You spill that thing. Tea Bishop in her face. The tender part of her face.
0: My
1: spoil
0: God.
1: Her face. My and she go back. Oh, God. God, let me tell you, God is there all about in her. The spirit of God is there all about her. Bishop believe him, this the Holy Ghost is there. The Holy Ghost is there all over her. All over her. I might be.
0: Because some people not that doing was, that, you know. Some people not doing that. No matter how much Christianity you know.
1: No, Bishop. Me no.
0: That is abuse, though. That is abuse.
1: Bad abuse. You understand? But, and similar again, because it's a, you know, all and pan, the field there. She will pan it.
0: Yeah, she will.
1: You understand? Because she rust with you with the feel.
0: Yeah.
1: Because even when you leave, she still will pan it because she say she going back on the topic Monday.
0: She'll go back on the topic Monday. But listen to me.
1: Go back on the topic.
0: Let me ask you this.
1: Is it
0: fair though for somebody, whether male or female? You have 7 days of the week and you choose the day that the individual goes to church and said they are to follow you?
1: Yes, sir.
0: How fair it is for somebody, for a man to tell church. His wife to say, you
1: come
0: have
1: on,
0: to
1: Bishop.
0: Follow me. Not under Jesus.
1: Come on, Bishop. Look here.
0: That is
1: Bishop.
0: Abuse. And that is abuse of a relationship. Talk about.
1: Bishop,
0: look
1: no.
0: here.
1: And a lot of that. Bishop, and a lot of that mean marriage.
0: Yes.
1: You understand? Because a church will be next to us.
0: Mm.
1: And this lady say, our husband, him and you man save, and every time she asks him for come church with him, he not go. But when him a go, which part him a go, him want her to go. You understand?
0: Mm-hmm.
1: And she refused. But one of the time, she said to him, say, all right, me not go come for your road. Me a go on my road. So she say, most of the time when she go church and come back, I hold on the veranda, she have to sleep.
0: What?
1: In Laka Road. Time cool. And I hope in a St. Thomas. You know, cool. And she have to lay down out on that veranda then sleep till when daylight in opening door go in.
0: Jesus.
1: And she do everything. She say, she do everything. But she say one morning she get up and she ask him to follow her go to church. And he say, he might go, but she mustn't ask him again if he follow. I go to church. And she say, when she go to church, and they have song service and some bishop, and she say, him, him sit down in there. And the lead person who have a preaching say one little old lady. You know, says them old time people and then have their hat and they might put it in a one bag and it crush up.
0: Right.
1: And it lead one side and the skirt where she have and she take one big pin and pin up his side. But is she them call for the message? And she says she sit down there and she pray and she said, God, she beg you him, not making leave out the way him come. And when she said she looked upon the woman, she said, but this lady can convince me husband. He can convince me husband to open me husband high up in there, but he can't. But she said she did it and then call the altar call and then go. And she said she did it and she pray. And afterwards she said she did hear him, they are grown. He started to groan, pain. He started to message a word that catch him when she take it. All the minister them tell him when they look in floor, then beg tell her if you come for your husband. You understand?
0: Yes.
1: So you see what I'm saying? She abused by him, but God did have something there. I go come true for her.
0: Yes.
1: I go come true for her. You understand?
0: Yes.
1: Until she be a big.
0: Hello?
1: Yeah, chew the little old lady there. You understand? But Bishop, there's a lot. I really, me no know, but me no think it should be. Like you a hand save. Me a go to church and you deprive me to come a bush with you. If you come a bush and you take it as practice.
0: Every Sunday?
1: No, Bishop. No,
0: how,
1: Bishop.
0: How could I tell somebody, say, yes, be submissive and go on a bush every Sunday and you're not going to worship
1: no,
0: God? Don't do it.
1: No, Bishop. Me no.
0: Don't do
1: no
0: it.
1: Come to that.
0: You see, that is
1: me the... No come to that.
0: Listen to me now. Sister Parchment, the problem is... And people don't get it. I don't know why people don't get it. Jesus never just said that word and leave it.
1: Exactly.
0: He said,
1: I understand. We have
0: you are the head of the house, just as how Jesus is the head of the church.
1: The head of the church.
0: And if you're going to be the head of the, you have to take that example from Jesus, who is the head of the church.
1: Exactly.
0: That's
1: exactly
0: why he didn't leave that out. And people leaving it out as if it's okay. You understand?
1: No, sir. No, me
0: Sister
1: no.
0: Chung, you called the wrong number.
1: No. Me no believe in other part, the Bishop. Me no believe in other one day. That one day, they're not nice. And then...
0: All right, Sister Chung. Go and talk, Sister Chung. And notify me.
1: Yes.
0: There's something wrong with
1: Yes, Bishop. Yeah, Bishop. And the next thing again, when you hit Bible class Saturday, or Timothy?
0: Oh.
1: With the hair?
0: Yes.
1: With the hair, Bishop. My God, what I'm looking on, Bishop, you have somebody in my assembly. Everybody just go natural, Bishop.
0: Yes.
1: Thanks be to God. Everybody go natural. No, not natural. Just high tall. We just high tall, Bishop, in Blackwood here.
0: Yes.
1: Just high tall. You understand?
0: I tell you, Carly.
1: You know, when high tall, yes, Bishop, high tall. Nothing we not put it, not do to we just comb your hair, whether cane row it or what.
0: Right.
1: But we don't add, we not had nothing to hear.
0: Right.
1: We don't add nothing. We don't have nothing to your body. You understand more and we timely.
0: Yes.
1: Are you winning?
0: Yes.
1: You understand? Nothing more, Bishop.
0: Look,
1: what I'm saying,
0: go ahead.
1: Bishop, where I look on, you have Christian.
0: Yes.
1: Where the church is now full up. That long, all right, put it in now. You see, if you're here, short, and you can't manage it and say you put
0: Thank you,
1: some
0: Sister Chung. Yes.
1: And put some heat in there. That's it don't even show.
0: Mm-hmm.
1: But I just for your beauty, because God say he will beautify the meek.
0: Correct.
1: Right? Good. And you put it in there. But when you check, Bishop, that long hole here in down in your back,
0: mm-hmm.
1: you understand? Mm-hmm. In your face. My mm-hmm. God, you can't even worship. You can't even worship God.
0: Mm-hmm.
1: Hey, you can't worship because the ear so much, because it coming like I just hear. I just hear your worship.
0: Mm-hmm.
1: God, Bishop, me not like see.
0: Mm-hmm.
1: Me see all Christian with having children. Young children and that long hair, and you attend to the picnic and that hair they are hanged up.
0: Mm-hmm.
1: Come on, come on,
0: mm-hmm.
1: come on. We must set an example, especially if you are
0: Hello, the internet.
1: Quiet, member Bishop. You must.
0: Mm-hmm.
1: Because you make next to me.
0: The internet.
1: Bishop, I me
0: repeat, Sister Patrick. Repeat what you said. The internet.
1: I listen.
0: You can shiftly come in.
1: Stationary.
0: You're hearing us?
1: And yes, I'm hearing you.
0: All right, go ahead now. Yes, repeat. Repeat what you said.
1: And Bishop, yes, I said from I've been listening to you.
0: Yes,
1: Bishop. I never hear you with a little loose word.
0: Mm-mm.
1: Loose word. Mm-mm. Me no hear your Bishop with Mm-mm. no loose word pandi here. A solid word. Things thank that I love.
0: Thank God.
1: Bishop, things that I love. Bless things God. That I go with, Bishop.
0: Yes, ma'am.
1: You understand?
0: Yes.
1: I'm praying, because we have to pray. We have to pray one for another.
0: That's right.
1: And
0: we have
1: praying.
0: To.
1: And Bishop, mm-hmm. And Bishop, me like your words.
0: Bless God.
1: You know, I like bless everything God. That you are doing. I'm going to pray, God, that you just continue.
0: Thank
1: Bishop,
0: you.
1: Give
0: thank
1: the
0: you.
1: Word.
0: Thank
1: give
0: you.
1: The word. We have our little assembly here. Sometime a morning time, you can't make me come out of the house, you know.
0: Not talk too hard. Not talk too hard, Pastor. Go hear and say that's why you don't come at church early.
1: Bishop, you can't make me come out of the house.
0: God,
1: you know?
0: Have mercy.
1: And sometimes I try to catch you, you know.
0: Yes.
1: But, you know, like everybody set up for Sunday morning.
0: True.
1: Sunday morning. Bishop, I don't
0: it's
1: think
0: true.
1: At your talk about give up. You can't give up Sunday.
0: Not worship, at all.
1: You can't give up.
0: Not
1: you
0: at
1: can't
0: all.
1: Give up Sunday worship.
0: Not at all. Not
1: Bishop,
0: at all.
1: We are praying.
0: Thank
1: we
0: you.
1: Are praying for you.
0: Yes, thank
1: me
0: you.
1: Me directly, I pray for you.
0: Yes.
1: And just continue. I'm going to always listen to you.
0: Bless you.
1: Bishop, when you know you, me call you.
0: Yes.
1: I get me can't get to you because me want to every saw you depend on the ear.
0: Yes.
1: If I even say hello.
0: And I appreciate hello. It. I appreciate hello. It. Man.
1: Yes, Bishop, because if you have the Holy Ghost in you,
0: yes.
1: The Holy Ghost teach you. The Holy Ghost teach you what to say.
0: Amen.
1: And what to do.
0: Amen.
1: Holy Ghost teach you what to say. You
0: yes.
1: know, just talk as you like. Because the Holy Ghost have a teacher if you are going to take up one broom. And
0: yes.
1: you are going to take up. You understand?
0: Yes.
1: Until you say, no, it's not right.
0: Yes.
1: Because you have a inner man. You have a inner man in you will teach you.
0: That's right.
1: You understand?
0: That's
1: only
0: right.
1: If. You know, the other day, Bishop, we was talking, and my sister said to me, say, she go outside and somebody tell her, say,
0: yes.
1: A Christian person tell her, say, Christianity easy. Me tell her, say, go back.
0: Christianity
1: tell
0: what? Easy?
1: Me. Easy, yeah. Me tell her, say, tell
0: who
1: them,
0: she,
1: say,
0: who
1: me.
0: She get that?
1: Me say, tell them, say, me parchment say, Christianity no easy.
0: No,
1: you know,
0: it's not easy.
1: And because
0: not easy at all.
1: Bishop, if you hear, no, I want rough words. Because if you hear, I go minister to somebody,
0: yes.
1: tell them, say, the road rough.
0: Yes.
1: Is a make up mind.
0: Yes.
1: Just if them go, go about them business and
0: yes.
1: then make up their mind. Because it's a make up mind.
0: That's right.
1: You understand? So you have to make up your mind and say, boy, I'm decide to serve God. But not tell nobody say in Christianity is it don't easy not a bit, sir.
0: Not
1: a
0: at all.
1: Rough road.
0: Not at all.
1: Bishop, we usually go a prayer meeting at Port Prayer Hill.
0: Yes.
1: At Portmore.
0: Oh yes, of a Portmore.
1: Hill, up on the hill there. Let me tell you.
0: Yes.
1: When me look on it, me say, this is a part of rough road. This is a part of Christianity. Because when you go up there,
0: yes.
1: you have to walk on your hand
0: mm-hmm.
1: because you are slide down back.
0: Yes.
1: Bishop, you are slide back down until afterward, then kind of make some railing that you can
0: hold on.
1: Put on card.
0: Okay.
1: And you hold on on it. Bishop, when you go there, appear tiki tiki.
0: I never been there, you know.
1: Tiki.
0: I see people do it every day. They still do it.
1: Bishop,
0: they still do it?
1: Yeah, every Ash Wednesday.
0: Okay, okay.
1: You go up on the mountain.
0: Mm-hmm.
1: I mean to say something else. When you see vehicle.
0: Yes, it's true.
1: And see people.
0: Lot of
1: up
0: people.
1: Up there.
0: True.
1: You understand? Rough road. Yes. Christianity, rough.
0: Yes.
1: And make up mine.
0: Yes.
1: Make up mine. It there. It the whole time do a bishop in there in a church.
0: Yes.
1: Because sometimes you will say something to a sister and sometime oh them react.
0: Yes.
1: To you. The other day pastor was when they was preaching and he said, make a tell you something, say.
0: Mm.
1: We day in this and we feel good.
0: Yeah.
1: Like if the rapture come,
0: we'll yes.
1: make it. Feel good.
0: Yeah.
1: And as we go there, so somebody might be stepping with foot.
0: Mm-hmm.
1: And my God, how we react.
0: Mm.
1: And the rapture come, we lose where we.
0: Yes.
1: Because so all we behave,
0: yes.
1: we lose where we. And every day I look on it and say, Fox,
0: wow.
1: if you, it might look simple to you, but if you really go back and look what him say, or what you say, it's Fox. You can lose your way in many, many little ways, Bishop.
0: Oh, God.
1: So, Bishop, stay under
0: Bless
1: the
0: you.
1: Blood.
0: Bless your
1: the
0: man.
1: Blood. He said the blood will carry you.
0: Amen.
1: Under the blood. Under
0: Amen.
1: The blood can
0: Thank
1: carry.
0: You. Thank you so much. Okay. Nice Listen, talking to you. I'm about to be a brother. I know you know, Bishop. I like it. Yes, yes.
1: I like it, Bishop.
0: Bless you.
1: You remember Blackwood.
0: That's right.
1: You remember Blackwood.
0: Bless you.
1: You remember Blackwood. Yes, bless him, Bishop.
0: Thank you so much.
1: When you just come on, you sound tired, you know?
0: Me tired, but me get, me kind of pick up steam.
1: No, man, when me see you start to.
0: Yes.
1: Yes, man, me say, no, not the tired gun.
0: That's Yeah, man, that's
1: you
0: true.
1: You pick up some whole redeem. The tired gun, you know, remember nothing about tired.
0: That's right.
1: All right, Bishop.
0: Bless you.
1: Bless you.
0: Bless you, Sister Parchment. All right, thank you. And let me say thanks to Sister Chong. Sister Chong is on Parman. Sister Chong, see what was happening. Yes? And she make sure, call me private line. And say, no, sir. No song in the play. So, all song just chip in. So, no, sir. Let me call him. Thank you, Sister Chong. If you never call me, I would never know. Say we were off the air there a little bit. Yes, I appreciate it. I appreciate it. All right, let me say good afternoon. Good afternoon to everybody. And thank you for joining us. It is a wonderful afternoon, you know. Yes, it is a wonderful afternoon. So far, we are giving God thanks. You know, this brother is going to be there at the big event on December 5th. All the way out of Westmoreland. It is 5:33 in Jamaica. 6:33.

0: Hold on a second. So let me advise the Bible family now. For those of you who join us in Bible studies on Wednesdays. Yes, don't forget. Bible studies is on Wednesdays, 4 p.m. here in New York, and 3 p.m. in Jamaica. Now, we will be going into a new book this coming Wednesday, God's Willing. What I would love of you, though, is for those of you that are joining us here in Bible studies, just read. Don't read too far. Read the first chapter. And when we finish the first chapter, before we come back to Bible studies again, you read the second chapter. Okay? So we will be going into the book of Acts next. That's how you study the Bible. Yes? We end the Gospels. Just finish the Gospels. As a matter of fact, you know, we haven't finished the Gospels, you know, because we didn't finish Matthew. No. And it's four Gospels. Matthew, Mark, Luke, and John. So we never finish the Gospels, so to speak. But in any case, we are moving along. One day to come, if it's not down here on earth, possibly in heaven, we might get the chance. And I won't be teaching the word in heaven, because Jesus will be there. I am going to itch up right beside him. Jesus, tell me some of the story that we read in the Bible. Ha! What a time we're going to have. Jesus, tell me. I mean, everybody are going to want to ask Jesus, tell me some of the story that we read in the Bible when you were talking to your disciples. When I read the Bible and I go through this conversation that Jesus would have between himself and the disciples, I just, sorry, sometime I wasn't a fly on the wall listening directly to the conversation that Jesus had with his disciples. It's awesome, you know, believers. But look, when you study the word and God reveal to you what he wants you to know by the power of the Holy Spirit. Talking about the power of the Holy Spirit. You are going to be...
1: There is a marriage in Canaan. Jesus and his mother was there. Hello? Hello?

0: Hello.
1: Hello.
0: I'm going to tell you about marriage in Canaan.
1: Lord Jesus.
0: He's going to tell you about the marriage in Canaan with him and his mother.
1: Who is going to tell you?
0: Jesus is going to tell you about that one.
1: When the but remember, say he never ready yet for do nothing, you know? And
0: No,
1: them,
0: sir.
1: he never ready for do nothing yet, you know?
0: No, sir, I'm never ready.
1: And yet
0: But
1: them a call upon him.
0: yes, sir, mother just come whisper to him and say, you know, she said, then nah, no wine.
1: And when he say,
0: Yeah.
1: you know she say me no get, you know she say me no ready yet. Why
0: And
1: y'all
0: Jesus
1: call
0: called
1: me?
0: her and said to the man, them say, listen, whatever I'm telling, listen to me, you know. Mary had a sense of that. She had a sixth sense here that he was somebody who could have done something.
1: Yes.
0: Yes. Yes, man. She go outside and she said to them, say, whatever I'm telling you to do, do it.
1: Just about a linger.
0: Just no bother linger.
1: Anything in telephone.
0: Anything in telling of you do, just do it.
1: Just do it.
0: Just do it.
1: Because he's the brilliantest person among us. So just
0: Yes,
1: do it.
0: man. You remember when he was when him and his mother and father and Joseph, his earthly father, was coming, and they miss him.
1: They miss him. He left.
0: Yes.
1: He go left them.
0: Jesus. We then go find him.
1: Educated people need that.
0: Exactly. And the educated people, them wonder, where the little boy at 12 year old, in the morning 12 year old, where he come from? Ask with them a question and answer them question here. Where he come from?
1: Yes.
0: Oh.
1: Lord of
0: Hey.
1: mercy.
0: But he said he was about his father's business. Wow.
1: Talking this and talking. By the way, let me say good evening to you, ma'am.
0: Yes, sir, good evening to you too.
1: Oh, you do.
0: I'm giving God thanks, sir, for another evening.
1: How did time get so at Evangelist God?
0: Oh my God, me telling you something, sir. Me telling you something, sir. Me can't believe it, you know.
1: Jesus.
0: And do you notice that the mornings are getting dark? 6 o'clock is dark.
1: Dog, dog, dog. A matter of fact, it but it wasn't it raining yesterday?
0: Yes. Yes.
1: Talking this and talking that. I went. Yes, men I know me not getting sleep because I Bible, you know. You all have me in the Bible, just
0: I know we
1: stuck
0: have
1: in
0: your
1: the
0: side, the
1: Bible.
0: Holy Spirit have you in our Bible for your teacher, you know. Your teacher. I tell me what I'm going to do.
1: I went through a few verses of Acts,
0: Okay.
1: and let me tell you something. If your minister never join us yet, you
0: Yay.
1: better invite your
0: Lord
1: minister to join us.
0: have mercy.
1: Acts is not a book to play with.
0: No, sir. No.
1: Acts
0: I.
1: is not a book to play with.
0: No, sir. But
1: Can Luke put it down, you know?
0: yes.
1: Luke
0: Luke, put it down.
1: put it right down.
0: Yes,
1: Him
0: sir.
1: have a history for us.
0: Yes. So true.
1: If you miss anything in Bible studies, this coming Wednesday, don't miss the introduction
0: The introduction of
1: that the
0: Acts.
1: Lord have for us
0: Yes.
1: on Wednesday
0: Yes.
1: evening.
0: Yes.
1: Don't
0: Yes,
1: miss
0: sir.
1: it. If you're going to miss any other time in the next book that we are going in Luke, don't miss the introduction of Luke of Acts.
0: Acts.
1: Don't
0: very,
1: miss.
0: Very, very interesting
1: very
0: chapter.
1: Very interesting
0: man.
1: Chapter. Very interesting chapter. Yes? Very interesting chapter.
0: But you know what happened to me?
1: Eh.
0: I went back over into John, right, in Mr. Peter there, you know.
1: You don't leave the say yet?
0: Me tell you something, say man. That like a man Peter there.
1: As I told you, he's a character by himself.
0: He's a character by himself.
1: That is why I just love Peter. And to be honest, I love Peter. He's just Peter, man.
0: Because do you realize that the last time when Jesus asked him if him love him, do you realize that Peter was getting upset?
1: Then, but that's what the scripture said. And you know why he upset? Why he upset, you know? It's because Jesus come down to his level and use the words that he used. Peter, you're going to love me like how you love your brother.
0: You love your brother.
1: Uh-huh. Him never liked that at all.
0: Never liked that at all.
1: That are the part where shift him. Him never, and yet him say it, you know.
0: Yes.
1: He was the one who said it. And all Jesus did was repeat what he said. And now him a get upset.
0: Peter get upset for him believe to himself, say. All right. Jesus not supposed to come and ask me 3 times. But the way him not realize, say, act 3 times in deny Jesus.
1: You know what? You know my favorite part of that story is when he goes say, then I'm to John.
0: Yes.
1: So
0: yes.
1: What to you? Yes.
0: Let imagine. Imagine now, Bishop. Imagine now. Jesus said to him, say, follow me. Follow me. And the man turned around right there, so.
1: And
0: see John coming. And before him followed Jesus, remember, you know, Jesus said to himself, you follow me.
1: Call him by name, you know.
0: Oh, my goodness. Did the brother turn around right there, so.
1: Did the brother not comfortable with that?
0: And see John not come.
1: Hey.
0: The man go say to Jesus, say, what about this man? Jesus say, you can follow him. We are fasting and John business, man.
1: And I say, hey, listen, all those examples is for the church. Same way. The church operate. Same way.
0: And you know, say, Bishop, in every church you have a Peter, we get trouble, you know.
1: Same, so. Just like that. Just like that, my sister.
0: You have a Peter. Jesus said to him, say, you follow me.
1: And him a turn around. So, what happened to this
0: if
1: man?
0: If I know, wait, John, what happened to John? Then don't put John in, indeed don't put John in a trouble when they were at the table eating. He said to John, say,
1: him bongs John.
0: He nudged John with his elbow and said to John, say, ask Jesus, I'm going to deny him. I'm going to see him.
1: He never set up people to, you know.
0: Jesus.
1: Yes.
0: And they don't put John in a trouble when they were at the table eating. He said to John, say,
1: he bongs John.
0: He nudged John with his elbow and said to John, say, ask Jesus, I'm going to deny him. I'm going to

0: That do, you know. Remember that, you know, Peter is a leader, man.
1: Yes, Peter. No care what happened.
0: Just Peter.
1: Peter is a leader.
0: Peter is a leader, man.
1: And the other disciples listen to Peter, you know.
0: Because he command respect. And then I think the disciples scared of Peter too, you know.
1: Uh-huh.
0: Them afraid of Peter, you know. Because mm-hmm. them see where Peter make out, you know. Peter no play. Peter will drag his sword. Peter will
1: drag his sword and cut off the ears and
0: you think somebody disciple a jot in the shell and say, hey, mm-hmm. you can't play, you know.
1: Peter can't play, man.
0: Yeah.
1: Mm-hmm. And let me tell you something, you know, Bishop.
0: Yes.
1: Jesus knew Peter inside out.
0: That's right.
1: Because he is God. So yes. He knew Peter. And when he said to Peter, say, listen, feed me lamb, feed me sheep, feed me lamb, me sheep. He knows. Peter is a shot comer.
0: Hey, no, Peter, Peter, we just come and say, hey, me have some food here, food, you know. When you share it out, me go go see you right now, you know.
1: We're not going to eat.
0: We're not
1: going to eat, you know. That's why Jesus said to him, say, feed me lamb over and over.
0: Peter, we just throw them your food, me say. Peter, we go and see, you know, and come with some fish. And all him for do, I make sure him prepare it. And feed them, you know.
1: Yeah.
0: Peter, no, I'm not going to do that, you know. Peter will come and just say, hey, me get some fish, you know. We're not going to roast them or something, and help yourself, you know.
1: Uh-huh.
0: And that is why Jesus said, you feed them.
1: Uh-huh. And Jesus
0: said, take
1: your
0: time
1: you,
0: and feed
1: Peter,
0: them.
1: Follow me.
0: Yes.
1: And you, follow Peter, me. You, Peter, follow me.
0: Jesus.
1: You understand? Yeah. And Peter still I look back.
0: Tell him, man.
1: The fine note. What happened to the next man?
0: The book is good, man. The Bible is awesome.
1: Yes.
0: Bible is awesome, my sister. Awesome book. Awesome book, man. There's too much in the Bible, though, for people to get in heated conversation about themselves, you know. If we pay more attention to the Word of God as Christians, mm-hmm. then I can tell you this, that we would grow we would show so much example to others around us, man. You mm-hmm. know? But we draw to the scripture today, tomorrow, a different thing. We draw to the scripture
1: and we would
0: the next
1: love
0: day.
1: One another more, you know.
0: Yes. Because
1: we would love one another more.
0: If we just follow what the scripture says, you cannot wrong.
1: Mm-hmm.
0: Cannot go wrong. I am excited though. I am really excited. I must be honest to you. After going through just one chapter yesterday evening, I am telling you the truth. I am so excited. I'm looking forward to the study that we are going to have this coming Wednesday, matter of fact.
1: Okay.
0: I am excited. And when you hear me say me excited, I am excited, mm-hmm. man. The Lord is going to show up. God is going to show up,
1: sir.
0: In the world.
1: It's true. And worse when you reach over in the second chapter, you know.
0: Listen to me, no man. Just read it that itch, no man. Just read that itch.
1: Sir.
0: And voila, mm-hmm. no man. Read that itch. Jesus.
1: Yes, sir.
0: Oh, God, I
1: hope
0: tell you.
1: I learn a lot, man.
0: I love the word. And Christians, make sure you love the word. Read your Bible, man. Read your Bible. Study the word. Ask God to show you. And where you can't understand, God is going to reveal to all of us in Bible studies.
1: Mm-hmm.
0: Don't worry yourself. Mm-hmm. Just read and understand where you're party, where you can't understand. Because the Lord is going to reveal it to you. As long as you stick with Bible studies, you don't have nothing to lose.
1: Yes,
0: it don't matter which church you go. It's not about the church. Forget about the church. Our church name, that's fine. That's okay. It doesn't matter if you are a Pentecostal, Jesus only, mm-hmm. Methodist, or whatever.
1: Seventh-day Adventist.
0: It's okay. It's okay. Don't blame me. You would.

0: Just stick to the word.
1: The word, man. Just
0: that's
1: the word.
0: All. Just stick to the word, the word, my brothers and sisters. That's okay. That's okay. Just read the word and tell God to explain it to you. And what he don't explain to you, he will explain it to somebody else. And pastor will explain it. Uncle Wayne G will explain it. Evangelist Carrie will explain it. We all will know. Don't worry.
2: Yes, sir.
0: Anyway.
2: Yes, sir. All right, sir. Have yourself a blessed evening.
0: Thanks for checking in, ma'am.
2: God bless you. I am going to do my work.
0: Yes, let me jump back into your marriage in Kenya.
2: Yes, sir. Marriage in Canaan.
0: All right, bless you.
2: Yes, sir. All right, bless you. Good.
0: He's coming on December 5, Anglican Church Hall.
3: A marriage in Kenya. There was a marriage in Kenya.
0: Powerful, brother.

0: is coming up at the top of the hour. With Mrs. King White. So get ready for the Central Evening News at 6 o'clock in Jamaica, 7 o'clock in New York. Let's go.
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0: 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I am Alexia King White, and today is Friday, September 4. 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In local news, government to build 268 homes for Hurricane Melissa affected families. Night work planned for Monroe Road, Wellington Drive project. Portmore man charged with brother's murder remanded until October. In international, three detained after major cocaine seizure in Trinidad. U.S. sinks third alleged Ecuador drug boat. Man fatally shot by police on Brooklyn Bridge. In sports, basketball player Dennis Buzzer Beater lifts Majestic Gardens to game one win. Mount Pleasant held to draw after surrendering early lead. Seville and Gale win Diamond League trophies in Brussels. In weather, showers and thunderstorms forecast for central and western Jamaica. 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
0: Do stay with us for the news and details.

Welcome back. And now the news in detail. We begin with the local news. The government has signed contracts valued at $1.5 billion to begin construction of semi-premature homes for families affected by Hurricane Melissa in western and southwestern Jamaica. The first phase of the shelter recovery program will provide 268 housing units across Westmoreland and St. Elizabeth. D.T. Brown's Construction Limited will build 143 units in Westmoreland, while Southland Construction Limited will construct 125 in St. Elizabeth. The project is expected to be completed within 12 months, with the government anticipating visible progress within the first 2 months. Minister with responsibility for land, tilting and settlements, Robert Montague, says the initiative is aimed at moving affected families out of shelters and into safe homes. He says procurement is also underway for the next phase, which will cover Annova, St. James, and Trelawney. Pipeline upgrading works between Monroe Road and Wellington Drive are moving to nighttime operations as authorities seek to reduce traffic congestion, with schools reopening on Monday. Water Minister Matthew Samuda says crews will work at night with sections of the roadway temporarily restored after pipes are installed. This will allow traffic to resume while pressure testing and other construction activities continue. The project forms part of a two-phase, $1.2 billion upgrade to Jamaica's potable water and sewage infrastructure. Works are taking place along several major roadways, including Monroe Road, Old Oak Road, New Kingston, Mona Road, and Wellington Drive. And finally, in local news, 29-year-old Sakim Wilson has been remanded after being charged with the murder of his brother, 30-year-old Shaquille Winsell, in Newlands, Portmore. Police allege that the brothers were involved in a dispute at their home in Beverly Flats on the morning of August 19, during which Shaquille was fatally injured. He was taken to Spanish Town Hospital, where he was pronounced dead. Wilson appeared before the judge, Janetta Smichael, in the St. Catherine Parish Court today. Bail was not entertained, and he was remanded until October 16. The matter follows investigations by the Portmore Police. That is it for local news. It is now time for international news.

In international news, Trinidad and Tobago police have seized cocaine valued at approximately $28.6 million following the discovery of the drug concealed inside backhoe tires at the warehouse in Longvilledale. Police say 416.5 kilograms of cocaine packaged in 420 parcels were found during an intelligence-led operation between Wednesday and Thursday. Officers searching the warehouse discovered six backhoe tires mounted on a rim with packages concealed inside of them. A 42-year-old businessman from the British Virgin Islands was arrested, while two St. Lucian nationals, aged 38 and 37, were also detained. The seized drugs have been taken to the Special Investigation Unit in Port of Spain as investigations continue. The United States military has sunk a third vessel allegedly linked to the Ecuador's Los Conuros gang in the Eastern Pacific this week. U.S. Southern Command says the vessel was operating as a floating refueling station in support of alleged drug trafficking activities. An unspecified number of people aboard were removed and safely transferred to Ecuadorian authorities before the vessel was destroyed. The operation comes amid a wider U.S. campaign targeting suspected drug-running boats in the Pacific and Caribbean. However, the Trump administration has not provided definitive evidence that all the targeted vessels were involved in drug trafficking, while Ecuador continues to cooperate with Washington in the fight against organized crime. And finally, in international news, police in New York have fatally shot a man who was walking on the cables of the Brooklyn Bridge while armed with a knife. Authorities say officers spent about an hour trying to persuade the man to come down and drop the weapon. Police say he moved toward an officer while the knife raised, prompting another officer to fire. The man was taken to hospital, where he later died. The incident temporarily closed the Brooklyn Bridge and disrupted traffic. Police say a knife and flashlight were recovered, while it remains unclear whether the man had a bomb, as he had claimed. His identity has not yet been released. An investigation is continuing. That was the international news. Coming up is a sports report brought to you by JC Grants Logistics and Travel.

0: in this evening's sports report. Majestic Gardens legend have taken a 1-0 lead in the 2026 GK1 Award Makati Community Basketball League best of three finals after heading Caribbean Basketball Academy 68-66 on Thursday night. Kemar Dennis hit the game-winning buzzer beater to complete the comeback. Tijani Forbes led Majestic Gardens with 19 points and 10 rebounds, while Kemar Evans added 15 points and 9 rebounds. Dennis finished with 12 points and 9 rebounds. For Caribbean Basketball Academy, LeBron Lewison top scored with 29 points, while LeShane Wilson had 17 points and 19 rebounds. Game 2 is set for Saturday at 8 p.m. at Stadium Court following the third-place playoff between Papine Kings and Arnett Gardens Rockers at 6 p.m. Mount Pleasant FA striker Warner Brown says the team must be more ruthless in front of goal after being held to a 1-1 draw by Salcedo FC in the CONCACAF Caribbean Cup on Wednesday night. Brown gave Mount Pleasant the lead in the 7th minute, but Sebastian Ramos equalized early in the second half. The Jamaican side created further chances, but failed to find the winner, leaving the 5th in Group B with 1 point. Head coach Theodore Whitmore also admitted Mount Pleasant lacked urgency and failed to capitalize on key moments. The defending champions will look for their first win when they face Jamaica Premier League champions Portmore United at the National Stadium on September 9. And finally in sports, Jamaicans Bleague Civil and Tajay Gale captured Diamond League trophies today on opening day of the Wanda Diamond League final in Brussels, Belgium. Civil won the men's 100 meters in 9.90 seconds, becoming the 4th Jamaican to claim the event Diamond League title after Usain Bolt, Asafa Powell, and Akeem Blake. Gale secured his 2nd men's long jump trophy in 3 years with a season best 8.46 meters in the final round. Rajay Stoner also finished 3rd in the men's discus with 68.86 meters. Other Jamaicans competing, including Akilia Smith, was 4th in the women's triple jump, while Rochelle Clayton, Romaine Beckford, Orlando Bennett, and Daniel Thomas Dodd finished 5th, 6th, and let me repeat that, finished 5th, 6th, and 6th respectively in their events. The results extend Jamaica's streak to 16 consecutive years with at least one Diamond League trophy. The sports report has been brought to you by JC Grants Logistics and Travel.
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0: It is now time for the weather report.

In today's weather update, a trough across Jamaica is the significant weather feature. The trough will linger into tomorrow before a tropical wave move across the island. Tonight will be partly cloudy across eastern parishes, becoming fair elsewhere. Tomorrow morning will be partly cloudy in the east with sunny conditions elsewhere. By tomorrow morning, expect showers and thunderstorms across central and western parishes. Possible nighttime showers are forecast across sections of southern and northeastern Jamaica. Minimum temperature tonight will be 27 degrees Celsius in both Kingston and Montego Bay. Looking ahead, Sunday will bring isolated morning showers across eastern parishes, with afternoon showers and isolated thunderstorms mainly over western areas. Monday will be mainly sunny in the morning, followed by afternoon showers and isolated thunderstorms, mainly across northern and southwestern parishes. A tropical wave is currently located across the eastern Caribbean. That concludes the weather report. Now, a recap of the headlines. In local news, government to build 268 homes for Hurricane Melissa-affected families. Night work planned for Monroe Road Wellington Drive project. Portmore man charged with brother's murder remanded until October. In international, three detained after major cocaine seizure in Trinidad. U.S. sinks third alleged Ecuador drug boat. Man fatally shot by police on Brooklyn Bridge. In sports, basketball player Dennis Buzzer Beater lifts Majestic Gardens to game 1-0. Mount Pleasant held to draw after surrendering early lead. Civil and Gale win Diamond League trophies in Brussels. In weather, showers and thunderstorms forecast for central and western Jamaica. And that is it for the Central Evening News. I am Alexia King-White. 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

0: Is King White you there with us?
1: Yes, sir. I'm still here.
0: Oh, I see. You said, yes, you're on. Yeah. Anyway, how are you,
1: Pardon?
0: man? I thought you were saying, you said, yes, Your Honor. I mean, I said, no, sir.
1: No, I said yes, sir. I'm here.
0: You know why? Not at all. Anyway, how are you, ma'am?
1: I'm doing great. How are you?
0: I am doing awesome. It's the weekend.
1: Thank
0: So
1: God.
0: you can drop your ear down and have a ponytail and all this. So just drop down your ear and enjoy the
1: I feel
0: weekend.
1: so good. TGIF. Thank
0: That's
1: God
0: right.
1: it's Friday.
0: That's right. That's right. Give me a little bit of the sports there. What we do? We win some wallop or something, or what? Come, me not giving the little one a minute, me here first.
1: Sir, you know, see, I love wind bad.
0: Yeah, we didn't do
1: Oh
0: it,
1: my.
0: man. I wouldn't
1: All
0: do
1: right.
0: it.
1: So, yes, there are good news. All right. So, don't
0: Okay.
1: you worry. So,
0: Okay.
1: Oblige and Ted J, they won the Diamond League trophies today at the One Woman League, yes, in Belgium. So,
0: Awesome.
1: congratulations to them.
0: But of course.
1: Yes, sir. But
0: Yes.
1: there and there were some fifth and sixth, and I don't like to hear them tongue tie up something there because they're so far down. But
0: Yes.
1: we are so proud of them anyways. Yes, but our main focus are on Seville and Tajay.
0: Awesome. And we are happy for them. Really, really happy for
1: Yes.
0: them. Thank you, ma'am. Thank you. All right. So,
1: You're my pleasure.
0: this evening, I know, I was talking about you earlier this evening. Your ears don't ring.
1: One at a time, you know. You know, so one at a time, my ears are ringing for
0: I'll
1: sure.
0: be at top about you, but it was all good
1: Wow.
0: things. I mean, let me
1: Oh, thank you.
0: congratulate you again on the Uncentral stage show. It is awesome.
1: Yes,
0: I
1: thank
0: mean,
1: you.
0: you produced some excellent winners. And I said you because you had was to do the tally, you had was to go through the votes and all these things. I know it took a lot out of you. Let me say
1: Yes,
0: publicly,
1: sir.
0: congratulations, Lexi. The songs were awesome.
1: You so much.
0: I play all
1: Appreciate
0: four winners this evening, and I tell you, all of the songs are awesome.
1: it. Right, I tell you, I love all of them. Sir,
0: Yes.
1: they have some wonderful songs.
0: Yes.
1: They
0: Let me
1: have
0: ask you.
1: some highlights. Thank you
0: Yes.
1: for highlighting them.
0: Of course. Let me ask you though. We know we have the event on December 5. So are we going to be getting the winners, depending on where they are, if they are in Jamaica and can attend the event, like for September, October, November? Are we
1: All
0: looking
1: right, sir. So,
0: to, yes.
1: yes. Yeah, so currently, they are four of them are set, and let me just say this: the winner for the month of June, he is unable to make it. He's all the way from Saint Lucia, and he cannot make it for the December,
0: Right.
1: the event, this concert, right?
0: That's
1: But
0: understandable.
1: I've decided to take the person who came second that month. So,
0: Okay.
1: to come in space, and he agreed, and so we have four settled and ready for the concert. However, there are some more to come the future months
0: Yes.
1: winners. We're hoping that we can get them on it as well, but there are four confirmed so far.
0: Okay. Wonderful. Wonderful. So we are looking forward to, let me say, Kenesha Reed. How you pronounce the name EUBI?
1: Yubi, I love call it. It just
0: Yubi.
1: sound good. Yubi.
0: That guy is, oh my God. He's, I mean, all of them is off the chain, but I tell you, I have a little love for that song there. That song they
1: Yubi, I tell you,
0: God.
1: run. It's different.
0: Run,
1: I've never heard
0: yes.
1: like.
0: And then you have Dwayne Brown. Yes. Where is he
1: Full of
0: from?
1: vibes from Saint Lucia. Full of vibes,
0: Oh,
1: sister.
0: he's from St. Lucia. Oh,
1: Yes.
0: okay. And you have the group that won first, that's
1: First.
0: Memories Junior out of Clarendon.
1: Yeah. And there are
0: Awesome.
1: 15 of them. However, we may not get the whole 15 of them for the
0: Yeah.
1: concert, but we'll get some of them. Yes, they're pretty
0: Awesome.
1: good too.
0: Awesome. So where is Kenesha Reed from?
1: Kenesha Reed is from Portland, all the way in Portland, and she's excited to travel to Clarendon for the concert. She doesn't have any reason to come to Clarendon except the concert. So she said, "I have to come. I must be there."
0: I am, and we are looking forward to give them this awesome exposure again on top of their winnings. That is awesome.
1: Yeah.
0: until on Central Stage have their own event outside, outer road.
1: Right. We will have that, sir. A seat already. A seat right. In front of me.
0: Thank you so much, Mrs. King White. Let's say Lexi the Queen B when we're talking about on Central Stage. So catch you on Tuesday for on Central Stage.
1: Yes, sir. Take care to all you and best. Your listeners.
0: Enjoy the weekend. Bye-bye. All right. There you have it. That's Lexi the Queen Bee, of course, from On Central Stage, right here on Central 96.3 FM Jamaica. Hey, tell you what, as a farmer's respect though, this is where we're going to pull the curtain down, because we're going to be going over to, a big event going on over there in Florida. Yes, awesome event going on over there in Florida. I get to understand Brother Gary is already on stage. He is on stage, and Praise House is happening presently down in Florida. So this is where we bring the curtain down as we... I have to go and watch Praise House. So tell you what, we appreciate you all. Thank you all for joining us this evening. It has been a wonderful time we have here this evening. So we're going to break away from you. And I think maybe we can catch a little bit of Brother Gary performing on Praise House down in Florida. Are they ready? Yes, they're doing it. Yes, yes, we are there. All right, let's jump over to Praise House down in Florida and give you a little bit of it.
2: Come on, sometimes you know say you have to go through it and you're not Lego. Turn to your neighbor and say, look at Jesus, product.
0: So this is where we leave you, family. Take care of yourself. God bless you all. Enjoy Praise House for a little bit. And then we're out of here. Bye-bye.
2: See me two picnic there. Me bird picnic. I'm a step picnic.

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Hold on. Hey, you see them song ya? When you know what you've been through. When you know what people talk about you. When you know what they criticize your Jesus. You know, just get up out of your chair and just come on, somebody, man. They do something to your mama. But look at you today. Come on, your girl. Get up and walk out. Ponder one. Because they talk all manner of evil.

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Just get up and say, thank you, Jesus. Somebody just say, thank you, Jesus. Somebody say, I love you, Jesus. Somebody say, hallelujah. You see that next song, yeah? Of some people who know how God has been good to you. Sometimes we go through something in our life. We only can testify. Because some people not see what we have got through, you know. They only say, mama, you say next song, yeah? When you come out, come dance. You especially. That song, yeah? After you, come out, come dance. About the whole land. Everybody knows that God has been good. And you know, nobody make you left Jesus. Yeah, whole land panic. See that one, yeah? That one, yeah?

Wolande. We don't know our one. So the enemy. Don't pass me, Jesus. Let me play it again. Start your evangelism. What can come in here, man? Oh, you mean? I saw the enemy staying. What about him? We expect it. Pick up everybody online, you know. All of the online. Don't bother, John. Everybody, let's go.

0: One thing about the goodness of God. When it hit you, feel no pain. My God. Somebody say hallelujah. Somebody say hallelujah. Somebody say thank you, Jesus. Somebody say I love you, Jesus. This morning, a couple days ago, I find a song here. And I want to pray for everybody who know God has been good to you. You know, say God has been good to you. And let me say this to you. To be a Christian, you have to go to a whole heap of something. Especially when you they not believe in a Christianity. So you have to walk, and you have to wobble, and you have to lead, so. And you have to still have a whole lamp on the relationship. I need everybody who knows that God has been good to you. Come on, put your hands under your light now. Somebody say, something you got to work. Sometimes you got to work. Brother George, sometimes you got to work and you have to know God. If you don't know God for yourself, you can't make it back home. Sometimes, as a matter of fact, I forget about work. Sometimes you got church and some demons pull up on your church. And you have to just, sometimes you see it and you have to just bite your lip and bite your tongue and start singing that song. When you ready? Hold on, man. Think the enemy will mess you up in here tonight. No, you not do that. Not under my dead body. You not get that. He not get the opportunity tonight. He's not getting that opportunity tonight. Somebody say hallelujah.
1: Hallelujah.
0: Somebody say thank you, Jesus. Somebody say thank you, Jesus. That song I want to play. Hold on, let me drop it, the man. Enemy, we have plan. You know, say the first me I use computer and it go on good. Me kind of like it. Me kind of like it. Me kind of like it, scare it. But me not lie. Sometimes you go past some ends. And the enemy chang there. If you don't know Jesus, you mess up. You mess up. Someone play a song if everybody knows that something you buck up in the enemy. See it here. All of who used to go a session.

0: My God, my God. Somebody say hallelujah.
1: Hallelujah.
0: Okay, good morning. Me not tell no untruth. Me feel good already. And at the first praise house. Let me say this to you about tonight. Tonight, if you don't have your own praise, you're not going to enjoy yourself. You have to have something to praise about. Anyhow, you're not going to praise about, you're going to sit down. You have to know so you've been through so something and you have to give God praise for it. You think mama just come turn up here, so? Or because she knows she's been through. Or because she knows where she's been through. Are you see that, Sanya? We need everybody we know say God has been good to you. Get up out of your chair right now. Let me see who knows sing that, Sanya. Are you ready? Let's go. Let me see everybody. No, brother Gay, have you tapped that one here first? So you go, you know, when you know about sitting, when you're new to it, you have to tap that one here, then you play that one over here. So, Brother George, that one here, me bring it directly for we. When you ready?

0: Oh, Jesus. Oh, Jesus. The closer I get, the more I see. Don't you see? The glory of the soon coming King. One thing I can tell you about the goodness of Jesus. Somebody say hallelujah.
1: Hallelujah.
0: Somebody say hallelujah. I want to play one more song that we bring in Reverend said to it because we want to make sure that your first prayer house, we're going to enjoy it. And let me say this to you. We just want to tell you, you're going to have a good time. Just think about where you've been through. Think about where you've been through yesterday. Not today, just yesterday. Just think about yesterday. Where you've been to. God has been good. All who know say God has been good to you. Stand up on your foot and wave your hand like so. Maybe soon. You know God has been good to you. Come on, get up on your foot and make some nice to Jesus. Maybe jump the next one. Maybe pray next one. Brother George, that one.

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Oh, what is God? Pull up, pull up. Offering, offering. Hold on, man. Hold on. Hold on. I need everybody when you say God has been good to you. And you want drive, you want to come nearer to you. Get up and wave your hand like so. Let me say everybody. Come on, man. Let me say everybody get up and wave your hand for Jesus. And money pull up already. Oh, what is God? Pull up, pull up. Offering, offering. Hold on, man. Hold on. Hold on.

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That one, yeah. 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

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You not make nobody keep it down. Come out, yourself. Come out, come out. You know the enemy I try to keep it down, but you walk out by them. Come, sister, come, you know your enemy. All who know, say, some people are trying to hold you down, but you walk by them. Hold on there. No, I'm not ready yet. Left at the reverend sent up. Move around, yourself. Yes, sir, too big for you. Hold on there, hold on there.

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Somebody make some noise, though. Somebody make some noise, though. Somebody make some noise. Somebody make some noise. Somebody make some noise. Somebody make some noise. Make some noise. Make some noise. 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

0: Ladies and gentlemen, attention, attention, attention. 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Come up here so with some money. Anybody want one more song? Come up here with some money. Let me see. This is one money. We need more money. Come on. No, go along. Come. We want more money. Come, we want more money. Brother Gary, find one song. Everybody else get paid. Brother Gary no get no pay. Come on.
1: Never get paid.
0: Come on. Find one song. Come. Deep in the bag. See the people them here. And you notice the one them we always a broke out of them. I come with the money, you know. The broke out one them always a come with the money. See that? Come on. See that? All of the one them we love broke out of them a come with the money. Yes, man. Brother Gary, put this in your wallet. Ready rest. George, collect the rest down there for me. Put this in your wallet, sir. Put it in your wallet.
2: When they say they want more song, I have to make sure. And more song you want. All of who know say God has been good to you. We have your allies of Jesus. My God.
1: You can't play no more yet.
2: At the first, praise us.
1: Hold on.
2: Jesus. Marvin. You see what?